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0: want to be in the running for Nova's Cash for the Cars, I'm opening 13, 24, 10 after 9 minutes of the noughties, which I'm pressing play on in minutes. Sorry, I'm evil laughing because yesterday I saw a reel on my Instagram that made me feel so old, and I've decided that I want you to feel old with me. And I'm going to tell you what this fact is when I press play on 9 minutes of the noughties. Fresh hits.
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0: I have lined up some epic tunes for 9 minutes of the noughties, which I'm hoping will be enough to distract you from this sobering fact, which I learnt yesterday when I was just mindlessly scrolling through my Instagram, minding my own business, not thinking about my age at all when I heard this.
18: If you were born before December 3rd, 1992, congratulations, you are older than the first text message.
0: Older than the first ever text message. Mm-hmm.

0: the noughties, it is Miley Cyrus, who admitted she would love to get back into acting.
1: I'd love to, and I hope some brilliant mind in here has the right thing for me. Let's see. Remind them. If someone genius comes by, be like, hey, Miley is here.
0: I reckon we should do like a Hannah Montana, but in her, you know, mid-30s, divorced, gone back to live with her parents. That would be, oh, I would love it. Anyway, 13-24-10 is open. I'm getting distracted. I want to get you in the running for Nova's cash or the cars to brand new Geely EVs or a secret stash of cash. What are you going to choose? Let me know. 13-24-10.

0: music.
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3: Oh. 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
0: And they're the best-selling EV worldwide.
3: What's it called? An EV?
0: A Geely. So an EV is an electric vehicle.
3: Oh, yes.
0: And the Geely is the brand, and the EX2 is the model.
3: How do you spell the Geely?
0: G-double-E. You're testing me now. G-double-E-L-Y.
3: Oh, okay. Geely. And it's a what?
0: EX2.
3: EX2, I'll have to look it up.
0: I feel like I'm having a conversation with my mum.
3: My daughter has a BYD and I absolutely love her car, her electric vehicle.
0: Oh, well, from a BYD to a Geely, this one's great.
3: It's a beautiful car to drive, the BYD. So
0: what colour is your daughter's BYD?
3: It's a silver.
0: But the Geely has really fun colours, Betty. Like, you strike me as someone that would want like a pink or a blue.
3: Blue's my favourite colour.
0: Oh my, how did I know, Betty?
3: I've no idea.
0: It's like I just vibed with you.
3: Oh, so when am I expected to get the call to say I've won?
0: You didn't even know which car it was and now you're already ready to win it.
3: Oh, hell yeah. I'm in it to win it and I'm due to win something. I need some good luck.
0: Well, I hope some good luck comes your way, my friend. You can also register online for this on the Nova Player or novafm.com.au.
3: Okay. What about a Geely EV6? No, hang on. A Geely EV, yes, obviously. A Geely what? I've forgotten what you said. God, I've got a memory like a sieve today. Dementia setting in. You're laughing at me.
0: I feel like I'm having dementia talking to you, Betty.
3: Oh, thank you. Oh, dear. And what was it? It was a Geely.
0: Geely EX2?
3: EX2, I've got to remember that. I'll
0: EV. Yeah, look it up. Look it up. Call your daughter and ask her to help you Google it.
3: Oh, I can do that. I'm not totally used to it. That old dad. Oh, well, that'd be nice. So, yeah, that'd be good.
0: All right, Betty, I'm going to go.
3: Is that you now, Mel?
0: Yeah, it's me, yeah.
3: Ah, I spoke to you when I tried to win the Bruno Mars one. Unfortunately, I didn't win the tickets for that, but that's okay. I love watching you on Big Brother. When are you back on?
0: Oh, thanks, Betty. The season will be returning soon.
3: Awesome.
0: Yeah.
3: Look forward to watching you again.
0: Oh,
3: that's great.
0: Thanks, my friend.
3: Good job.
0: You should enter the house. You would be a hoot as a housemate.
3: Oh, God, no. Aldo?
0: No?
3: No. No, no.
0: Betty, I love you. Call anytime for Nova's Cash or the Cars, now that you know what the cars are.
3: I could call you many times, but I bet you won't answer all the time.
0: Oh, my gosh, I've got to go, Betty.

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0: on Melbourne's Nova 100, the home of Jace, Lauren and Clint were this morning. They had Nick the Wizard Watson on the show and he was talking about how much he hates drawing.
1: You guys had a draw on the weekend too, didn't you?
2: Maury had the shot again, which was funny. Didn't make the trip.
1: Oh, the pressure.
2: But
3: was he flat?
2: Yeah, but it was a hard kick to be fair. So
3: I mean, you would have slotted it.
0: We've got 8 hours until St Kilda v Gold Coast Suns at Marvel Stadium tonight. 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Jace, Lauren and Clint back tomorrow.

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9: 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A crash being attended to on the Princes Freeway, Geelong bound at Little River Road. Just the right-hand lane getting through. Big delays on approach, pushing back past the Princes Highway entry there. Elsewhere, a broken down truck on the Monash outbound at Warragul Road. The left lane closed, speeds at 40. Whether you're moving, decluttering your home or office, or heading overseas, let Storage King help you start your new chapter. Stuff it. 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Search Storage King today. Partly cloudy, showers increasing throughout the afternoon, heading for a top of 18 degrees. Right now, it's 14 degrees on Melbourne's Nova 100.
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10: In the next half hour, I'll get you in the running for Nova's Cash or the Cars, a secret stash of cash, or two brand new Geely EVs could be all yours. I've also got 9 minutes of the 90s coming up. I'm so excited to press play on this soundtrack. It is right after this fresh hit from Cat's Eye, Animal.

me back to the days of waking up early and watching Rage in the lounge room, waiting for your parents to wake up, and this video clip, they were on the boat. Do you remember that? 9 minutes of the 90s on Nova, playing one of the songs that is nominated for Best Pop at the MTV VMAs, Ariana Grande, Hate That I Made You Love Me. I've got some Tay-Tay Swift on the way, and your chance to get in the running for Nova's cash or the cars in minutes. Don't go anywhere.

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3: Has to be cars.
0: Has to be. Talk me through your situation.
3: I am driving a ute, but I share it between three teenage sons and it never has petrol. The seat is almost reclined right back, so when I get in it, it's messy, it's dirty, it's smelly, it's horrible.
0: And you need your own car.
3: I need my own car. Oh. Yeah, I desperately need it. I just want it to smell. I just want it to have trinkets. I just want it to have petrol or electricity. I want it. I just want my own. Now, I know that sounds so selfish, but oh my God, I just want it. And no. I want my own music. I don't want to listen to their music screaming at me.
0: Shay, I feel like this is a therapy session for you.
3: Oh, it is, Mel. I'm so sorry. Thank you. Do you charge by the hour? I'm so sorry.
0: Oh, no, I love it. I love it. And honestly, it's not selfish at all. It makes so much sense. And I've got you in the running to win, so good luck.
3: Cheers, Mel. Have the best day ever.
0: Oh, you too. Actually, speaking of playing your own music, this is one of my favourite songs on the Nova playlist at the moment because it sounds like summer. It's titled Moving to

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0: This song is such a banger. Can you see why I love it? Moving to the Sun, it's a fresh hit on Melbourne's Nova 100. I wonder if it'll make Clint Stanislay's DJ set tonight. Have you heard that he's DJing at 170 Russell, opening for one of the Real Housewives of Salt Lake City? I cannot wait to hear how this all went down tomorrow morning when Jace, Lauren and Clint are back from six. They've also got your chance to win cash, all based on the suburb that you live in. That's all you're going to do is live in a suburb and you could be winning. Join the guys back tomorrow morning from six. Let's go check your midday headlines, my friend, and then I've got to keep getting you in the running for Nova's Cash of the Cars, right? Two brand new Geely EVs or a secret stash of cash. What are you going to choose?
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10: Acclaimed play Death of a Salesman featuring Emmy, Golden Globe and Tony Award winner Anthony LaPaglia must close on 22 August. Book your tickets now. A crash on the Princes Freeway has a closed outbound between Werribee and Lara. Police are directing traffic. Exit at Duncan's Road, then use Balland Road and Geelong back to Smash Road. There's a breakdown on the Monash Freeway outbound at High Street. It's in the left-hand lane with speed back to 40. A crash in Coburg North on Sydney Road southbound before Gaffney Street. The Ring Road slow both ways between the Teller and Pascavel Road. 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Showers increasing today, 18 the top. Right now in the city, it's 15 degrees on Melbourne's Nova 100.
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14: Hello there, it's Mike Humphrey with you. Foreign Affairs Minister Penny Wong is outraged at the Israeli Defence Force after it cleared soldiers of criminal wrongdoing following the death of an Australian aid worker in Gaza. Zomi Franken was one of seven people killed in the Israeli strike on a humanitarian convoy in 2024. Wong calling the decision insulting, Australia calling in the Israeli ambassador. To the Sydney Swans AFL scandal, and Victorian detectives will question players today as their investigation into an alleged sexual assault continues. Reports surfacing that drugs were also found at Melbourne's Pullman Hotel. However, it's believed none of the players were drug tested on Monday. The Albanese government's gambling reforms have passed through Parliament. Aussies able to opt out of online gambling ads come January. Prince Harry and Meghan Markle are moving back to the UK. The couple's children, Archie and Lilibet, expected to start British school in September. Still overseas, a political crisis is developing in Ukraine, with the country's ousted defence minister calling for a wartime election. Updating sports, Socceroo Alessandro Chiarti has signed with Benfica in the Portuguese top division. His new club securing the services of the 22-year-old winger for an eye-watering 20 million euros. Tonight's NRL action sees the Storm looking to keep their slim final hopes alive when they host the Panthers at Amy Park in the AFL. It's 10th versus

0: 11th, with the Saints hosting GWS in a dead rubber at Marvel. And now you're up to date on Nova.
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4: 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I know you want to be in the running to win this bad boy. And I'm going to open 13, 24, 10 before...

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make sure you get your footy tips in, yeah? 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
0: Alison, you are hot on 13 24 10.
3: Yes, I am. Always hot to go.
0: Oh my gosh, are you calling me on another line as well?
3: Yes.
0: Oh, you've got burner phones going.
3: I've got the personal, the work phone, and sometimes I get it on the landline.
0: Oh my gosh, who has a landline these days, Alison?
3: Yeah, I know. Ain't it, hey?
0: My gosh, I love it. Okay, so clearly you want to win. Which one?
3: I'll probably go the cars at the moment.
0: Oh, yeah. Two of them, yeah. Thank you very much.
3: Yes, please.
0: Who are we going to give the spare one to?
3: Maybe my daughter. She starts behaving.
0: Oh, no. What is she doing?
3: Oh, just stuff.
0: All right. This feels like an off-air conversation, Alison.
3: Yeah.
0: More chances right across the day. And don't forget, you can register. 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
5: A harrowing cold case demanding answers. 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Coming August 21 to The Australian.
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18: 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She's married to Tiggy. 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

0: with the Joel Creasy Show minutes away. And if you are a fan of Below Deck, you are going to love who he's chatting with. Captain Jason. And, oh my gosh, he's even got a Real Housewife on today as well. Join Joel Creasy next. Bye. 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
15: 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A crash on the Princes Freeway outbound before Little River Road, only the right-hand lane getting through. It's heavy on approach. In Coburg North, a crash on Sydney Road southbound before Gaffney Street in the left-hand lane. A crash to watch out for in Bayswater North on Canterbury Road westbound before Dorset Road. Also a crash in Craigieburn on Aitken Boulevard north of Grand Boulevard delays both ways. 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Showers increasing, 18 at top. Right now it's 15 degrees on Melbourne's Nova 100.
16: Nova. It's 1 o'clock here on Nova. I'm Stephen Barlett, host of The Diary of a CEO, and this conversation stayed with me long after it ended.
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18: So this signal-to-noise ratio to be successful for Steve Jobs was 80-20. 80 signal, 20 noise. And I knew that to be true with him because he would email me at 2:30 in the morning and expect me to get back to him, because back then we didn't have texts, it was all email. Look how wildly successful he was. But here's why. There's a concept that he understood that very few people focused on back then in the early 90s, of signal-to-noise ratio. What was so brilliant about Jobs, his vision of signal was the top 3 to 5 things you have to get done in the next 18 hours. Just the next 18 hours you're awake. You're going to get those three

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6: It's Thursday, which I was calling the unofficial start to the weekend. 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Welcome to the Joel Creasy Show. Get a reality check, man. Today I'm in reality TV heaven. I'm going to be chatting to Captain Jason from Below Deck and Real Housewives of London. Such good franchise if you haven't seen it yet. Juliet Mayhew. I can't wait to get all the goss, but let's kick things off on Thursday. The start of the weekend. Here's Sunny Federa, DOD, and Poppy Bascom. 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

0: stupid song could ever say.
1: Olivia Rodrigo's stupid song. It's the Joel Creasy Show for your Thursday lunchtime. And over the weekend, thousands of reality super fans came together for Hey You Fan Fest. It was massive. You all know reality TV. It is my bread and butter. I love it. I do not care. I am a fan. So I am thrilled to be joined by Captain Jason and Juliet Mayhew, two jewels in the crown of Australian reality TV. Thank you so much for joining me.
2: Thank you for having us.
3: Thanks, Joel.
1: Do you guys know, had you guys met previously before Hey You Fan Fest?
3: No, and this is the best thing about these things, where we get to see how we're both getting through all this maze.
2: We got chucked in the deep end. It's so great. There's something about Aussies that we just gel.
1: Right, 100%. Because Captain Jason, I have interviewed you before, and like I'm sure you understand, as a gay man, it's very hard for me to
2: because he's so gorgeous.
1: No, I was going to say to acknowledge your existence because I'm talking to a real housewife right now. Because I don't know if you've seen Real Housewives of London, Juliet makes me so patriotic because she's the richest one on the Real Housewives of London. Are you across this?
3: Look, I have seen a few episodes, and look, you can take the lady out of Australia. But
1: She has a bloody castle. What do you think Juliet would be like? Because she could buy any ship that you're working on. What do you reckon she would be like as a passenger on below deck?
3: I think I could win her over.
1: Yes.
2: I like a sailboat though, like Perini's.
3: Fair enough.
2: Yeah. Oh. But
3: she can have Captain Glenn.
2: But I do like a bit of a gym palace. I definitely want to be on board if Captain Jason was on board.
1: Oh yeah. I cannot begin to tell you, after you came in last time to Nova, Jason, the whole office were watching you walk out. It was borderline inappropriate. I have to say my favourite name ever. Juliet, how is Tiggy, your husband, going?
2: Oh, do you know what? Tiggy is doing so well. He's actually on holiday with our family holiday because I'm here with the children in the south of France at the moment. He's good. And then my brother here just had a baby, Tiggy and Tiggity, that I met yesterday. So it's like we're keeping it in the family.
1: Fabulous.
2: But yeah, he's on top form.
1: Yes.
2: He lets me just thrive and just go and do my thing. Cheerleads me from the back. They giggle a lot. My family literally, they rip me to shreds on a very regular basis. Keeps me very grounded.
1: Oh, I love it. I love it. I just like saying it. Tiggy, please stick around, Captain Jason and Juliet Mayhew. I'm calling you both by your full titles. We have to chat about, oh my God, the Real Housewives of London drink spill controversy up next. Juliet, I think you'll like what I have to say. Here's Enrique Iglesias. I like it on Nova.

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2: Let's get the party started. See you at the bar, you was hardly talking. That's when I knew that your heart was scarring. Friends to lovers need a part to star in. Like, wait, babe, let me.

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1: 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It's the Joel Creasy Show on Nova, and we are chatting to Below Decks, Captain Jason, and Real Housewives of London's Juliet Mayhew. What are the these reality fans? They're passionate. What are the fans like for both of you? I mean, you've been doing this for a while, Captain Jason. All of Below Deck. Below Deck Down Under is, I mean, I love me some Below Deck. I'm good mates with Hannah Ferrier. Nice. What are the fans like at these fests?
2: Oh, look, it's fantastic. I was just on school holidays with my daughter around Indonesia, and a lot of people stopped us from Down Under that were on vacation and have a nice chat. It's quite refreshing. It's starting to build and build and more so. Like, obviously, America, it's huge. Overseas, in UK, it's huge. And Canada, but more so. And the Down Under is really, really hitting its strides here in Australia.
1: Oh,
2: and
1: it's so good.
3: I think the Aussies root for the Aussies.
2: Yeah, look,
3: I love that about Aussies.
2: We want more Down Under.
3: Yeah.
2: You know?
1: Oh,
2: it's,
1: yeah.
2: We would love to. I'm praying that we come back and do another season in Australia. That would be fantastic. The more we show Australia,
3: maybe we shoot episode 3 with Captain Jason in Australia.
1: Oh, yeah, Down Under. Take that however way you like. And so, and then Juliet, first of all, Juliet, can I say, when a housewife claims they can sing, that normally means they can't. You can sing.
3: I can sing. Thanks. I'm a trained singer. Mm. I work professionally as a singer and as an actor, so I would say yes, I will claim that. I released a gospel song last year. So, I mean, it's...
1: Wow.
3: I'm really excited.
2: Give us a go.
3: Oh, listen, a little hoarse now. I love to sing, and, you know, it's definitely part of who I am. So that's why you get the razzle-dazzle.
1: Oh, I love it.
2: I wish I had that. I sing when I'm on the scooter with my daughter and she covers my mouth.
1: Yeah, I sing in the shower, often crying. Juliet, I always wanted to tell you this. I agree with you for charging the ladies for the cocktails when you took them to your castle.
3: Okay, well, I would also just like to go over that. We were completely unaware about those bills, the truth was.
1: Well, I also believe you on that department.
3: And when it came to it, I did actually put money back in their account and say they never claimed that. They never, like, came back with that. But the fact is, you know, like, do you? Let's just be really clear. Mm. I didn't know there'd be bills because they would want nothing. We gave them breakfast, lunch, dinner every day in a Michelin star, you know, restaurant. I don't know how you could even eat more than we were given, and drink, and alcohol, and everything. So I wasn't even aware there was going to be bills. And to be fair, if they did want to, and I had known, I would have covered it. I found out afterwards.
1: Of course.
3: But equally, the same, would you charge, you know, a bride for a massage at the wedding?
1: Yeah.
3: And you know what? They all go on about how much money they've got just for being, like, pay it and don't say anything. Be a lady.
1: I know.
3: If I'd been in that situation, I would have just...
1: It was bloody Panthea. She's a real shit stirrer.
2: I can see why she's a housewife now.
1: She's so good. Jason, I love my housewives, and like Real Housewives of London is the best franchise to come out in years. And yeah, she makes me so patriotic. I'm like, get it, Juliet.
3: You know, I was a little bit timid in season one because, you know, like the queen, don't complain, don't explain.
1: Yeah.
3: And I'm raising a gentleman and a lady, and I don't want them seeing their mother screaming and shouting. But as to, I think we're relaxing a little bit more into it.
1: Yeah. Do you think Amanda might, she's a real wallflower, do you reckon she might say a bit next season?
3: Mans, just you wait to hear about Mans.
1: Oh, my
3: That's
1: God.
3: That's my nickname for her.
1: Oh, really?
3: Yeah.
1: Oh, Jason,
3: Bandy.
1: You need to find out about
3: she
1: a lady.
3: She didn't quite
1: named
3: like that when I first started calling it, but now she's like, it's term of endearment now, I'll tell you.
1: Well, go back to Paddington, but don't actually go anywhere because I am catching up with Real Housewives of London's Juliet Mayhew and Captain Jason from Below Deck. More with the two of you up next. Jason, I want to ask you, who you think is the best captain? I'm going. I asked the big questions. Let's get this one on. Guy Sebastian, maybe.
4: I'm

0: Tame Impala, Loser. It's the Joel Creasy Show on Nova. Hope your lunch hour is treating you well. Australia's biggest ever reality TV event, Hey You Fan Fest, took place in Sydney over the weekend. And I've been catching up with two of the stars representing Aussies and doing us proud, Captain Jason from Below Deck and Real Housewives of London's Juliet Mayhew, getting all the juicy goss. If you missed any of it, make sure to catch up on the Joel Creasy Show podcast. Now, before I let you both go, bizarrely, drinking is a big part of both of your shows. So I must know, what is both your tipple of choice?
1: Your
0: tipple of choice? Because like
1: tipple.
0: Yeah, because the Sydney housewives.
1: Definitely spicy margarita.
0: Spicy margarita, Jason.
2: Yeah, same.
1: Extra spicy. Skinny.
0: Yeah. Because is that like what is the drink of choice on all like most of the charters that you're? I mean, I guess you're not involved in that side.
2: Everyone smashes the espresso martinis to try and stay awake, don't they?
1: I feel like one now.
2: Yeah. Well. Yeah.
0: Me too. It's after midday. Because I want to know who would you say is a better captain, Jason, yourself or Captain Sandy?
2: Oh, that's a tough question. We're
1: well, obviously
2: right.
1: Captain Jason.
0: Oh, well, that's what I agree. I'm not talking to Sandy right now.
1: Jason.
2: We've all got our own attributes, I think, which is great. Mm. And Sandy's really fortunate ahead. There's so many females coming into the industry because of what Sandy's done. So hats off to her.
0: Yeah. Yeah, no, she's cool. She's intimidating. But cool. Juliet, do you own a yacht, a fleet of yachts? Do you...
1: I have a boat, yes.
0: Oh, really? Do you get behind the wheel?
1: I absolutely do not. I want a captain on my boat. I sit and have a glass of rosé. I'd be lethal. I've actually... all my children learned to like my husband. You know, they love... You know, I want to be a passenger. Very happy being a passenger.
0: Me too.
1: Still learning. I can ride a jet ski though, let me tell you.
0: Really?
1: I can nip around.
0: Really?
1: But I mean, I like being a passenger.
0: Oh, no,
1: like
0: I'm
1: to
0: with
1: be
0: you.
1: Served.
0: Woman after my own heart. Well, hey, you're both, as I said, I watch these shows like I guess people watch sport. I cheer for my favourites. I get up and about. So, you're doing us both, you're doing Australia very proud.
1: Thank you.
0: On Below Deck and Real Housewives of London. And thanks for chatting. Enjoy your time.
1: Thanks so much.
2: See ya. Have a good one.
0: Make sure you stream all the shows now on Hey You, Below Deck, The Real Housewives franchises, Southern Charm, they got it all. It is, it is what reality fans' dreams are made of. Next up, we're going to get a scroll update with my mate, Nat Locke.
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1: Time to read up on all the hot goss in the world of showbiz from an actual scroll delivered straight to Joel's studio. It's Joel's Scroll Update.
0: Oh, well, what a treat. I'm joined by the Princess of Perth herself, Natalie Locke.
2: Oh, I think I was the queen last time, so I've been demoted.
0: You know that, Susanna Carr.
2: Yeah, that's true.
0: Hey, we've already spoken about this today, but Harry and Meghan reports are saying they're moving back to the UK within a matter of days, 6 years after leaving for the US. God, it feels longer than that. They've enrolled their children at a British school to start in September. What if it's Eton?
2: Oh, somebody's blabbed at that school enrolment centre, haven't they?
0: Oh, so yeah, big time.
2: Trish on the desk is going, oh, you're not going to believe who called today.
0: Oh, Lilybeth's coming. Is that a name?
2: Lilybeth, yes. Lilybeth. Wild. The UK media have been so brutal to her. Why would you want to go back into that storm?
0: I know. And also, what's kind of jumping off the page to me is within a matter of days.
2: Like,
0: what's happened?
2: Yes. What's the hurry?
0: They're on the run. Yeah.
2: I haven't even unpacked my suitcase from the weekend away last year? Yeah, pretty much. And they're already moving their entire life.
0: Yeah.
2: In a matter of days is wild to me.
0: Nat went to Adelaide on the weekend on a girls' weekend, but we all know that's a ruse because she's got a bloke in Adelaide.
2: I can't even imagine who would be available in Adelaide. Although if it's hazy, I'll consider it.
0: Oh, I know. What a dish. And finally, something that I know you're not across. Macca's is launching the world's first Birdie's Brekkie meal. Do you know? You don't know who Birdie is, do you?
2: I have no idea what you're talking about.
0: Birdie is a member of the McDonald's character family. So there's obviously Ronald, Top Dog. Then there's Grimace, who is looks like the eggplant, but apparently
2: Grimace is the purple one. Yeah. He's a tongue.
0: I think he's a tongue. I didn't know
3: that. Taste bud.
0: Taste bud.
2: Oh, okay. That's worse. Yeah. Thank you.
0: Hamburglar, you know, in trouble with the law.
2: Familiar.
0: And yes, Birdie, who's, the Brekkie girl. So from Wednesday.
2: Birdie has had very bad PR. How long's Birdie been around?
0: Birdie's been around forever. Like, I've met Birdie. No. Like the someone in the costume.
2: Is this because Birdie's the only girl and she's been silenced? There's such a boys' club in them. Backers.
0: Real blokes, no pay parity there. it's Aussies will be the first to experience Birdie's Brekkie signature sauce. I mean, we don't even know who she is. We didn't know she had a signature sauce.
2: Now we're grinding her up into a sauce. What's happened?
0: And a new dreamy strawberry shortcake frappe.
2: Does Birdie lay the eggs for the breakfast? What does Birdie do?
0: Well, I was going to say, you can't have a hock and the nuggets. That's surely traumatic for her.
2: Is she a chicken burger? What is Birdie? What is she?
0: She's a bird. She wears a pink dress and she's the breakfast gal.
2: Never heard of her. She has been underrepresented.
0: Yeah, she's
2: because I have heard of all of the others, I'll be honest, but I have never heard of Birdie.
0: Well, Birdie's back with a vengeance and she's...
2: She's not back. She never was. Justice for Birdie. Let's give Birdie her moment in the sun.
0: Yeah, get her on Traders or something. Thank you, Natalie. Tomorrow on the show, comedy legend Jim Owen is joining me. Up next, the Chrissy Swan Show.
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10: 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Not looking too bad on your majors across Melbourne. Just a bit of congestion on the Ring Road altitude from Pascavel Road to the Tello Freeway. Also on the Monash inbound from Belgrave Pelham Road to the South Gippsland Freeway. And on Peninsula Link northbound approaching Lower Dandenong Road. A crash in Werribee on Market Road at Shores Road. And works in Altona Meadows continue. Point Cook Road is closed over the Princess Freeway. Use Palmer's Road instead. 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Showers increasing today, 18 the expected top. Right now in the city, it's 15 degrees on Melbourne's Nova 100.
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11: With the 2pm headlines, good afternoon, I'm Michelle Stevenson. Well, a tragic end to the search for missing hiker Lily Hooper, with a body believed to be that of the 18-year-old found at the New South Wales Southern Highlands. Police made the discovery late this morning after an extensive search. It comes despite initial reports saying that she was alive. Almost 16,000 people have lost work over the past month following an increase in Australia's unemployment rate. The jobless rate increased to 4.5% in July. The Reserve Bank will take the data into account when considering its next interest rate move. Well, Victoria has announced a royal commission into corruption in the construction industry. Former South Australian Supreme Court Chief Justice Christopher Kourakis has been named commissioner of the probe and is due to report back in 12 months. Israel maintains its soldiers cannot be held criminally liable for the death of Aussie aid worker Zomi Frankum. And Dakota Johnson and boyfriend role model have split after less than a year of dating. It comes after the actress had made a spoken word cameo on the singer's new album. And you are up to date on Nova.
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13: Pretty Woman the Musical must leave Melbourne next month. 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Starring ARIA Award winner Samantha Jade and a knockout cast. It's a big night out. Big, huge. So grab the girls, pour the champagne and book a ticket. Hurry, must close September 13. Book today.
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15: Welcome back to the studio, Swanee.
14: Oh, it's so good to be back. It's so good to feel like myself again after a bout of food poisoning. Now, I know that that term is bandied about, but can I tell you, there is nothing worse.
15: 48 hours of hell.
14: Absolutely. 24 hours of hell.
15: Okay.
14: And then 24 hours of your body and mind saying, what the hell just happened?
15: Mm.
14: But I feel okay today. I'm taking it easy. Wow.
15: Okay, we'll go slow. We'll take it.

0: Easy.
1: Take it easy. 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See, I've got a little bit of a scratchy throat even, like from the absolute exorcism that occurred.
0: You poor thing, Swanee.
1: Oh!
0: Hey, after 3 o'clock, it is Thursday, so we still need to get fired up for sweeping statements.
1: Yeah.
0: Start thinking of your unpopular opinions. We're going to be talking about tourists in trouble. A lot of people have just finished their Euro summers, if you will.
1: It is hard to know what is culturally okay and what isn't.
0: But next, you can have a little break because Mystic Chrissy is entering the studio, given she wasn't able to be here on her usual Wednesday. 13, 24, 10.

0: And this is the word according to Tinashe. No broke boys. No new friends. You're listening to the Chrissy Swan Show on Nova. Let's do this. Mystic Chrissy. Michelle.
1: Chrissy.
0: No one calls you Shelley anymore.
1: Only one person.
0: You don't love it. You never loved it. You never loved it. So you're grateful
1: never
0: for that.
1: Never loved it.
0: Never
1: no.
0: loved it.
1: No.
0: No.
1: No.
0: No.
1: No, I didn't like Shelley.
0: No. So good. I'm glad that nobody calls you that anymore.
2: Is it because it reminds you of Shelley Craft from The Block?
1: Oh, yes. Shelley from Cheers, I don't know what it... Oh,
0: Shelley
1: yeah.
0: Long. Shelley Long, Shelley her name
1: Long.
0: Was.
1: Yeah.
0: There's someone around you that's very fertile. No problems there at all. Every 28 days, that egg, bang. Tell them to be careful if they don't want lots of babies. That's all I'm saying.
1: Oh, okay, okay. Who's, that's good to know.
0: Who's limping around you? Somebody's limping. Might be you, Michelle.
1: Oh, actually, I am, Chrissy. I've got a hamstring.
2: You've well, got one.
0: We've all got hamstrings.
1: I've got a sore hamstring.
0: Yeah, you're limping. You got to see someone about that. You think it's going to go away, but you do need a little bit of intervention, Michelle.
1: I was thinking, I had a massage thinking it'll go away, but it's still there.
0: Yeah, no, you need to see someone. Not going to go away on its own. Nothing serious, but you need to see somebody.
1: All right, done.
0: You are quite neighbourly.
1: I am.
0: Yeah, and sometimes it can be taken the wrong way, like trespassing.
1: Ooh.
0: A little bit.
1: I do... Yeah, maybe
0: spies. Hey, do you remember Raggedy Ann from back in the day?
1: I do. Yes.
0: Did she love Raggedy Ann or Holly Hobby or like
1: Holly Hobby? I had a jigsaw puzzle, Holly Hobby.
0: Yeah, you had a what?
1: A jigsaw puzzle.
0: Oh, a jigsaw puzzle. Didn't know
1: yeah,
0: what that was.
1: Yeah, and actually, I took out some wallpaper one day, and the last piece of wallpaper was Holly Hobby.
0: I can see Holly Hobby around you. How odd. Now, there's someone with anxiety around you that is on medication, but I don't think it's a person. I think it might be an animal.
1: Oh, no, I would have said a person because that's, I don't know how, I've got one cat, but she's on medication, but my friend, she's anxiety and all that, you know?
2: Oh, all that mental health stuff, you know?
1: All that mental, yeah. Oh,
2: Michelle, you have won yourself a family organisation pack from Steph Pays Planners. They're beautiful. Check them out online. They're valued at over $200.
0: You'll love it.
2: So you'll get organised.
1: Wow. Thank you.
0: Yeah, that's all you need, and you're organised. Like, you don't actually have to use it, but you're organised after that, Michelle.
1: I'm organised, mate. Don't you worry.
2: We're not worried about you, Shell. Olivia Rodrigo, Drop Dead on the Chrissy Swan Show. I know.

0: so good. You're listening to the Chrissy Swan Show on Nova. Now, I'm fairly sure with all the travelling that Taylor Swift does, she's fully across all the little rules that you would need to be. Or she'd have a staff member that would know.
1: Surely the PA's in her ear.
0: Exactly. I'll tell you who needed that on their recent holiday. Avid runners Julia Latoff and her boyfriend Mike.
1: Hey. Julia Latoff's a great name.
0: Hey, my name's Mike. How are you? I like to run on holidays. Side note, who runs on holidays? Not me.
1: Yeah, no, not me, but I don't run full stop.
0: I don't run full stop. These guys are having an Italian holiday. They're from New York City, and they run. They're runners. Yeah, that's probably how they, you know, fell in love on
1: totally.
0: Their, what's that app? What's that
1: Strava.
0: App?
1: Strava.
0: Yeah.
1: That totally, I reckon run clubs would be rife in NYC as well.
0: Absolutely. Well, they're in Italy, and they had a run in Florence, and it was fine. In July, too. It's hot.
1: Very.
0: Hot.
1: And
0: then they turned up.
1: He's
0: very hot. Got a good rig. Turned up in Venice, and they're running, as they do. There's a lot of pasta, you know.
1: I love Venice so much.
0: I've never been to Venice.
1: It's beautiful.
0: Does it smell?
1: No. I didn't.
0: I just feel like all that water and people using it all the time.
1: Yeah, no, I didn't notice any stank.
0: Okay, good.
1: I was at a very bougie hotel, though.
0: I bet you were. Did you pay for it? No.
1: No.
0: No. Anyway, they've gone for a run. And Mike, because it's so hot, he's taken off his singlet and he's running through the streets topless, as he does in summer in New York City. It's absolutely de rigueur. But then his girlfriend was noticing everybody giving him dirty, dirty looks, all the Italians.
1: Maybe they were jealous because he's got a rig and they've got, like, big old fat pasta bellies.
0: On this occasion, they were not jealous. They were trying to tell him that it is illegal.
1: To run topless?
0: Yes, in that specific place. Like Florence, it's fine. But in Venice, it is illegal to run without a shirt to the tune of a $400 fine if someone chooses.
1: Wow.
0: Yeah, that's a lot.
1: Is it because God's nearby with all the churches and stuff? Like, no. I wonder if it's got something to do with that.
0: Who knows? Disrespectful. Why is it disrespectful? I don't know. And it's not up to us to ask. And there's no way you can get across all the rules of these different cities.
1: No. In
0: Tokyo, it's not, I don't know whether it's illegal, but there is a very, like, strict rule about what ways you can walk up and down stairs.
1: Okay.
0: And
1: oh, I love that.
0: Yeah.
1: That's a bit of me.
0: So if you're walking up, say, for example, it must be the left. And if you're walking down, it must be the right. And occasionally, if there was no one there ahead of me doing it, then I would just follow them. If I arrived at a set of stairs where there was no one on to guide me, I would often choose the wrong way. And, yeah, it was embarrassing. It's embarrassing when you do the wrong thing.
1: Absolutely, especially when you're in, you know, someone else's – you're living throughout someone else's culture.
0: Like, yes, and you just
1: – you want to do the right thing.
0: That's right. You don't want to be a bad guest.
1: You want to immerse yourself correctly. 13-24-10 – have you been a tourist in trouble? A lot of people are just returning home now. Hey, just for sharing your story with us, we'll give you a facial fuel prize pack from Kiehl's.

0: Chrissy Swan Show on Nova. Good on you. I hope you've got your top on. Because in Venice, I didn't even know this, it is against the law. It's not just culturally inappropriate. It is against the law. You can get a fine, $400, for being in the streets without a top on.
1: Such a shame, because Venice attracts a lot of beautiful people. You know, like, people,
0: they could still be beautiful and clothed.
1: But, like, get your rig out, George Clooney, after your wedding. I want to let you be able to run free.
0: I don't think anybody needs to see.
1: No, you're right. Not anymore.
0: No, not anymore. Julia LaTarf and her boyfriend, Mike, found this out the hard way. Everyone was very mad at them in Venice. But they didn't say anything. They just gave the message with their eyes, the locals. Did you know it's also illegal to feed pigeons?
1: Oh, I like that.
0: Yeah.
1: I wish that was a thing here. I get so frustrated for, like, no reason. Well, no, there's reason. When people around you are feeding birds, they then think that all the other tables around are going to start feeding them and then start trying to have a crack. And birds are just awful.
0: What about when you're sitting outside eating something and a seagull just goes, I'll have that?
1: It's so rude.
0: It's so rude.
1: There is a hierarchy on this earth.
0: I want to tell the seagull that that's illegal.
1: Yeah, yeah, totally. Can we find the seagulls? Hey, 13-24-10, have you been a tourist in trouble?
0: Joe, hello.
2: Hi, good afternoon.
0: Hi, you were in Japan and you did the wrong thing.
2: Yeah, we went skiing and my son was on the ski lift and he was throwing snowballs at his friends and they were having a great time with a bit of a snow fight. And one of them landed on a Japanese man on the snow below, hit him on his arm and caused him to drop his phone into the snow. And the Japanese man was so angry that he wanted the police called and he wanted to lay a charge of assault. And in the end, we had to stay there for an hour and a half with police coming from an hour away and questioning and copies of passports and all sorts. And it was very embarrassing.
0: Oh, my goodness. I think, yeah. Like, can you understand why he was, like, knowing the culture there, that is an outrageous event that happened to him because everyone's so ordered. Yeah.
2: Absolutely. And, you know, the other thing was he was, you know, taking a video of his daughter at the time and he was worried that his daughter might have been hurt by the snowball, et cetera. So it was like a huge ordeal for him and it was so embarrassing.
0: Oh, how embarrassing. You would have just felt like a cultural idiot.
1: But also toughen up. You're in the snow. You've got to expect a snowball.
0: And I don't think I would have called the police.
1: No.
0: Like, come on.
1: Hey, Joe, we're going to send you a facial fuel prize pack from Kiehl's. Either you enjoy it or give it to your dad for the ultimate pamper session this Father's Day.
0: Hello, Chris.
3: G'day, g'day. How you going, guys?
0: Yeah,
1: good.
0: Look, well, what have you done overseas?
3: Oh, you know, go to South Korea, holidaying with friends and thought, okay, I've never been on a high-speed rail before, so I thought, you know what? I'm going to get a photo of these two trains together because there's no fenced-off area. You walk to the end of the platform thinking everything's all right. Then you get this announcement over the PA system saying I was in a restricted area. Then I had two staff members come up. So that was fun, just trying to explain. No, I'm taking a photo of the two trains together.
0: Oh, they were very suspicious of your motives, Chris.
3: I think so.
1: And, Chris, when you're overseas getting in trouble like that for something that is just not bad, you immediately think you're going to jail.
0: Yeah.
1: Like, that's correct. Just where your mind goes, right?
3: Well, I was thinking, well, you know, South Korea, what are they going to do? Send me across the border to North Korea?
1: Chris, we are going to send you a facial fuel prize pack from Kiehl's as well. Enjoy that.
0: I love that.
3: Awesome. Certainly will. Thanks, guys.
0: Yeah, just be careful because when you take it to the ablution block, the other prisoners might want it. Hi, Linda.
4: Hello.
0: Tell me what you do. You sound embarrassed, Linda. What have you done?
4: Oh, look, I am. I also fully agree with the bird thing. I hate birds. And I've had one steal a toasted sandwich out of my mouth before. So
0: I'm sorry, what? Out of your mouth?
4: Yes, as I was biting it.
0: Oh, wow. Linda. Oh, I feel sick. Oh. Jack, Linda said that a bird stole it out of her mouth.
1: I'm visualizing it.
4: It was a kookaburra.
1: Oh, they're scary if they're up close.
4: I'm terrified.
0: Look, you've still got forever. Your tongue. It looks like a juicy grub.
1: Linda, have you been a tourist in trouble?
4: I have. So in my 20s, my first overseas holiday was Hawaii, and I decided to go camping there. So we get to Hawaii, hire the car, get to our camping ground, set up the tent, blow up mattress, all the rest, and it was dark at this point. And then we hear a vehicle coming past our tent, and it was and sirens start going on, and then there's a speakerphone with a ranger behind it announcing that we were on private property and we must leave immediately. And he started counting down. Otherwise, we were going to be communicating by the ranger.
1: Not the countdown.
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0: that was me. I was running from the sun like Dracula for 2 days with food poisoning. I'm feeling good though. I'm back. You're listening to the Chrissy Swan Show. Let's go click it.
1: Chrissy's clickbait.
0: I mean, what will Harry and Meghan think of next? They are moving back to the UK. After all that fuss they caused.
2: I felt quite happy for them when I heard this news this morning.
0: Me too, because it must mean that there has been a good amount of reconciliation between specifically Harry and his family of origin.
2: Yeah, I think it was Charles. You know how men soften up in their old age?
0: Yes.
2: I think when he would have seen Harry in the flesh, he would have been like, come home.
0: Yes.
2: And he, come on.
0: Camilla and I insist. And also, he got to know his grandchildren, you know, really for the first time.
2: But didn't Harry go? Didn't he go alone?
0: He went alone, and then more recently, though, that was about a year ago, I reckon. He went alone.
2: No, that was for the court case. Most recently, like only a matter of 2 months ago.
0: I think it was further back than that. Anyway.
2: Yeah. No.
0: They had a secret meeting a while ago.
2: Right.
0: And then he must have met the kids properly, grandkids, at that one that you were talking about. And I think that's like, you know, it's every grandfather's kryptonite. He wants to know these kids.
2: It was interesting, Swanee. I heard like on one of these royal experts on one of the morning shows this morning saying that apparently Will is uncontactable though. Harry hasn't managed to get onto Will to tell him he's coming home.
0: Oh, that doesn't surprise me.
2: Will doesn't want a bar of it.
0: No, he doesn't. And neither does lovely Kate, I don't think. Australian Idol, new lineup alert. Kyle Sandilands will not be back, and instead in his seat, Morgan Evans. Morgan, a little bit of advice. Don't turn up to recordings day drunk.
2: No, do.
0: No,
2: that's
0: don't.
2: Great TV.
0: Actually, that would be great TV. There's some beautiful photographs of the team getting to know each other. Amy Shark, our own Ricky Lully, and Marsha Hines.
2: Marsha just gives me life in every image I see of her.
0: She has not changed since the 70s. How does she do it?
2: I respect it.
0: I respect it like, too. Have you ever interviewed Marsha Hines?
2: No, I've never met Marsha.
0: Well, it is an experience and I recommend it.
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2: Good afternoon. In Campbellfield, a crash at Cooper Street westbound between the Hume Freeway and Sydney Road. Over in Tullamarine, there is a crash at Melrose Drive at Sharps Road. Lights are out in Flemington at Smithfield Road and Racecourse Road. As for the Hume Freeway, a busy run outbound off the Ring Road then before Donnybrook Road. The Ring Road is slowing greensward past the Deer Park Bypass, and the West Gate has a slow run from the Bolte through to the Burnley Tunnel. Census night was Tuesday the 11th of August. There's still time to complete. In the census, every answer matters. 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Possible showers this evening and down to 11. Tomorrow, a shower or two and 16. Right now, it's 17 degrees on Melbourne's Nova 100.
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3: Good afternoon, I'm Michelle Stevenson. Federal Parliament has paused to pay tribute to teenager Lily Hooper, whose body's been found after a desperate eight-day bushland search. The 18-year-old was last seen leaving her parents' southwest Sydney home last Wednesday to go hiking in the national park. Search crews making the tragic discovery of her body earlier today. An emotional Liberal leader, Angus Taylor, telling Parliament the teen's death will be felt widely.
4: Any parent who reads this news will hug their children tighter tonight. When they do, they will spare a thought and a prayer for Lily's mother, father and family who can't do the same. We grieve for their most terrible loss.
3: The latest unemployment figures could save homeowners from another interest rate rise next month. It's reached the equal highest level in almost 5 years, rising to 4.5% in July. The economy shed almost 16,000 jobs, while the participation rate also fell. The Victorian Premier has conceded there was grift, thuggery, misogyny and violence on taxpayer-funded work sites, but he's stopped short of admitting it was caused by government inaction. A $50 million Royal Commission will uncover the extent corruption, criminal conduct or serious misconduct on all major infrastructure projects. Israel's ambassador will be called in by the federal government after a decision not to pursue criminal proceedings over a deadly strike on aid workers in Gaza. And Callum Turner has revealed his priority is to start a family with wife Dua Lipa. The actor says at 36, he's ready to have a family and raise some kids. Now let's see what's happening on Nine News tonight.
5: Thanks, Michelle. Hello, I'm Alicia Loxley. The Big Build Royal Commission gets the power to call Daniel Andrews and Jacinta Allen. The woman who killed a grandmother and dumped her body in the Maribyrnong gets 8 years jail. Police travelled to New South Wales to interview the Swans players. Prosecutors outlined their argument to keep Erin Patterson in jail longer. And Harry and Meghan's shock move, the former royals are heading back to the UK. Nine News on Nine and Nine Now.
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7: Pretty Woman the musical must leave Melbourne next month. 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Starring ARIA Award winner Samantha Jade and a knockout cast. It's a big night out. Big, huge. So grab the girls, pour the champagne and book a ticket. 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
8: And we're still here, Jack. Why am I looking at a photograph of the magnificent Dua Lipa and her new husband, Callum Turner?
9: Because I did just hear in the news there from Michelle that apparently Callum Turner has talked about the fact that he's ready to start having kids with Dua Lipa.
8: Well, hopefully he's told her before we're reading it here on Just Jared.
9: I hope so. Callum Turner was in Australia, I think, for 25 hours last week for the premiere of his new film.
8: Uh-huh.
9: And he was in the Nova Studios. And he just seems like a up in Sydney. He was seemed like just a really nice dude. Like,
8: is he very tall?
9: Yes.
8: Yeah, he feels like he would be very tall.
9: But he has that like kind of normie energy.

0: Right, okay.
1: I wonder if it's because he's a Brit.
0: Maybe. He looks like one of the royal family, I think.
2: He does.
0: Like, you know, if he was like the cousin of the second Viscount of Althorpe, you'd go, yeah, yeah, sure. Sure, no worries.
1: I like them as a couple, though. I'm happy for those
0: two. I do too.
1: Hey, coming up before 4 o'clock, we're getting unpopular in sweeping statements. Start thinking of yours. But next, serve dinner in double time with the Cuisinart XXL Dual Zone Air Fryer. Swanee, these have been going off.
0: 10.4 litres.
1: Stuffed inside the bum bag.

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0: One of you is going to achieve this massive feat. Hello, Marnie.
2: Hello, Chrissy. Hi, Jack.
3: Hey, Marnie. How's your afternoon been?
2: Not too bad, thank you. Just waiting for school pickup.
0: It always happens so quickly, doesn't it?
2: It swings around far too quickly.
0: It does. It like you barely say goodbye if you got your little packet of popcorn for recess and then you're back in the queue.
3: I know, but putting myself back in the kids' shoes, man, it feels like a long day.
0: It does feel like a long day. That is true. Hello, Lacey.
4: Hi, guys. How are we?
0: Oh, I'm good, but is this true what I read about you? You are a cleaner.
4: I am.
0: Oh, my God. You're doing God's work. What is your one tip for general messes like me?
4: Just try and keep on top of it. But, like, if you want a good solution for, like, a spray and wipe.
0: Yep.
4: It's always morning fresh and water in a spray bottle.
0: I have heard of this. I have heard
3: also,
0: this.
3: Also, Lacey, you answered that incorrectly. The one tip is to hire a cleaner.
4: Oh, yeah, that's so true.
0: Actually, that is the answer, I believe. All right, ladies, your names are your buzzers. It's the best of five, meaning I always say the best of three for some reason. The best of five, meaning the first person to get 3 answers correct wins the game, gets this incredible Cuisinart 10.4-litre dual basket air fryer. Question number one. Morgan Evans has joined as a judge on which Aussie music show?
4: Marnie
3: just got in there.
2: Is it The Voice?
0: No. Lacey?
4: Australian Idol?
0: Yes, well done. Question number two. Which company makes the PlayStation?
2: Marnie.
0: Yes, Marnie.
2: Sony?
0: It is the Sony PlayStation, correct.
3: One all.
0: Demi Lovato is celebrating her 34th birthday today. Can you name this song? We're cool for the summer. It was the first word she said.
2: Marnie.
3: Otto.
0: Marnie?
2: Something about summer?
3: Good guess, but...
0: It's cool for the summer. Question four. Which country is the music group ABBA from?
2: Marnie.
0: Yes, Lady. Marnie.
2: Sweden.
0: It is Sweden, correct. What's the score, Jack?
3: It is 2-1 Question 5 is for the win, Marnie.
0: Netflix has announced a new reality series, Earl Meets World.
2: Marnie.
0: Yes, Marnie.
2: Alex Earl.
0: Is yes! Well done. It is starring Alex Earl, and you have got this incredible Cuisinart air fryer.
2: Amazing. Thank you. I need a new air fryer so desperately.
0: Oh, you are going to love this one. Sick, man. Love it.
2: Thank you.
3: Thanks, ladies. Have a great night, Lacey. Sorry you didn't win, buddy.
2: That's okay. Thank you.
3: Thank you. Hey, Swanee, next, let's really get unpopular with our sweeping statements.
0: Let's do it. I'm ready.
3: You can start calling Tom now on 13 24 10 if you'd like to join in. Tempa City, it's called Self Aware here on the Chrissy Swan Show.

0: 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Let's get unpopular.
1: Swan's sweeping statements.
0: What are they? 13 24 10. Give us a call. Let us know. Let us know what your sweeping statement is. Your unpopular opinion. You know, Jack, I lead a very different life to I did to what it looked like when I was, say, your age.
2: Yes.
0: And you know, as you know, there's no artificial highs going on here. There's no illicit substances. There's not even legal substances like booze. Can I tell you that the biggest high that you can ever get?
2: Wow, I'm excited for this.
0: It is the biggest high.
2: Okay.
0: It happened to me today. I have a plan for tomorrow. The person I'm going with cancelled by text message.
2: Well, that is so sad.
0: And I felt all the happy hormones flooding my body because I don't have to do it. There is nothing better. Nothing better than someone that cancels and then you know you don't have to do it either.
2: No, there's nothing I find more flattening. If someone cancels dinner on me, I'm devastated. I've been looking forward to the martini, the steak fritz all night, and then you cancel on me?
0: Oh my God.
2: I'll find a friend and still go to the booking with someone else.
0: I nearly didn't mention this because I thought, oh, it's a no-brainer. Everybody loves the cancel plan.
2: Nah, hate it.
0: Oh, it's the highest high you can get.
2: Life's for living, man. I look forward to plans.
0: Eventually it isn't.
2: I don't want to get to that bit.
0: You will.
2: No, if I don't have kids.
0: You will and you'll enjoy it.
2: Okay, all right. All right, my sweeping statement is that posthumous Instagram accounts should be illegal.
0: Okay.
2: Now, the reason I speak of this, and I loved this man, but Robin Williams' family have come out today and said that they're reactivating his Instagram. And to keep his memory alive, they're going to keep posting from it.
0: Yeah.
2: I've seen other celebrities do it as well.
0: Yeah.
2: And it just doesn't sit right with me. It's like...
0: Well, you haven't seen other celebrities do it because they're dead. You've seen other celebrities...
2: Yeah, you're dead right there. Yeah.
0: You've seen other people attached to dead celebrities do it.
2: Yes. Yeah. Mm-hmm. And I just find it odd.
0: I do too. It feels a bit like...
2: It's not yours.
0: It feels a bit like you're messing with the afterlife. Do you know what I mean?
2: Yeah.
0: It feels wrong. Yeah.
2: And I remember in my like early teens or late teens when I lost a friend and I would often look back on his Instagram like as a memory. I don't need to see recent posts appearing. That would sort of throw me off.
0: I agree. I really agree with you. I think maybe start a new one.
2: Yeah.
0: You know, and be very clear what it is. I know. There's something that gives me the ick.
2: Alrighty. 13, 24, 10. Share your sweeping statement with us, your unpopular opinion. We'll give you a family pass to iPlay Australia. The Weeknd for your Thursday on Nova. And I know.

0: 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Let's get a popular.
1: Swan's sweeping statements.
0: Yeah. Look, I was so surprised that you didn't agree with me straight away, but I think the greatest high there is when somebody cancels a plan that they've made with you. There is nothing better.
2: You need to try more stuff. I can't believe you would think that I would agree with you.
0: Yeah. I just thought everyone did.
2: No. No, I love going out. I get so flat when plans are cancelled.
0: Mm.
2: And I'm never one... I don't think I've ever cancelled a plan.
0: Really?
2: No, because I just love... I love it. I bloody love it.
0: Oh, I bloody love it.
2: And my sweeping statement is that posthumous Instagram accounts should be illegal. Yeah. There's just something that feels off about
0: There's
2: them.
0: Something creepy about it. I agree. Hello, Beck.
3: Hi.
0: Hi. What's your sweeping statement?
3: My sweeping statement is chicken salt on chips is vile. I cannot stand the grit taste on it.
0: That is a very interesting thing because there was this very famous place near my daughter's school, and it was famous for the chicken salt chips. And I would just get them and get them and get them and eat them. And then I realised that there was an option that you could get the chips with no chicken salt on it. And I was like, I'll try that. And I agree with you, Beck. They were much better without.
3: Yeah, it just doesn't leave that aftertaste in your mouth.
2: And Beck, I feel like chicken salt is for things that need enhancing, like a dish or a meal that needs enhancing. The hot chip is perfect.
0: It's perfect.
2: Like, why ruin with that? Why try and mess with that?
3: I agree.
2: We are going to send you a family pass to iPlay Australia. I bet they have good hot chips.
0: Oh, yeah, there's so much
3: fun. Oh, wow,
0: thank
3: you.
0: So much fun to have there. Hello, Dylan.
4: Hello, guys.
0: Yours has got to do with... See, Jack will love this because it's got to do with tolls and taxes and freeways. What is yours, Dylan?
4: Well, look, my sweeping statement is if there's been an incident on any of the toll roads and there's an extra 45 minutes that I've had to wait when I should be saving time, the actual fee shouldn't apply.
0: But, oh, my God, I agree, Dylan.
4: Yep,
0: yes.
4: Stand by this.
0: Yes, the whole point of it is that it's going to save you time and that's what we're paying for. I totally agree.
4: That's exactly right. I only use the tollways when I want to save a bit of time, but it usually every single time I take it, there's been an incident and it makes it so much worse.
0: Yes.
4: And I feel so frustrated that I paid for it.
0: Dylan, but if they bring this in, you realise that nobody would be paying ever, ever to use the road.
2: Correct.
4: Look, the logistics is not my problem.
2: As I often like to say, Dylan, unfortunately, that's just not how the world works.
0: Yeah, sadly.
4: But, yeah, look, I love to complain, though.
2: Hey, that's what this segment's for. We love to have you
4: that's
2: on here
4: exactly
2: complaining.
4: Right.
2: And we are going to give you a facial fuel prize pack from Kiehl's, valued at over $200.
4: Oh, beautiful. That sounds fantastic. Thank you guys so much.
0: Very fancy. Make sure you're moisturising next time you're in a traffic jam. Hello, Hayley.
5: Hello. How are you guys?
0: You have all our attention. Please tell us what your sweeping statement is.
5: My sweeping statement is red nail polish is actually classy and not trashy.
0: Has somebody said that it was trashy?
5: Yes, I had this debate with some work colleagues today and they all said that I look like trash because I always had my nails painted red.
2: No way, Hayley. Red is classic. Yeah. It's timeless. It's classy.
5: Yeah, that's why I keep choosing it. Now I'm a bit worried why everyone says it's so trashy.
0: I would go as far to say that red was actually the very first nail polish colour that was ever available, Hayley.
5: Yes, I'm starting to think maybe they're all just jealous.
2: Hayley, I need to know more about you. Where do you work? What sort of work environment are you in?
5: It's just an office.
2: Just an office?
0: I can hear the outrage. I also want to know how very dare people call you trashy. Like, how did this conversation even come up and the word trashy used?
5: Well, they can see me typing away on my keyboard and they always comment on my trashy red nails.
2: Wow. Hayley, without being too invasive, like, what do you do for a job?
0: What industry?
5: Payroll. It's in finance.
2: Oh, I wouldn't want to mess with you.
0: Either would I, but also thank you for bringing a bit of excitement to what is a very dull area, Hayley.
2: Hayley, we're going to send you a family pass to iPlay. Let's finish sweeping statements with Selena Swanee.
0: Hi, Selena.
6: Hello. Sweeping statement is that only boring people drink alcohol.
2: Wow. Huge call.
0: So how do you feel about that, Jack?
2: Selena, you get nothing. I'm just joking. We're going to send you a $200 gift pack from Kiehl's. But Selena, I think you need to hang around some more fun people. Actually, how old are you?
6: I'm 29.
7: I am fun. I don't need alcohol to have fun, though.
2: Oh,
7: that's
2: God, not
7: thing.
2: That quote.
7: Like, I can...
2: Oh, God.
7: Like, I've been there. I've done it. And I just think that it's not worth it. Like, at the end of the day, the hangover that you get and your bank account hurting so much from spending so much money, I could have that same euphoric feeling just being around my friends and doing something silly, like going to the beach.
0: I agree. And then stuff, you can leave when everyone gets to be boring. The thing is, Jack doesn't pay for it, so it's fine.
7: Even then, though, like, the hangover feeling and feeling really sick, you write yourself off sometimes for, like, 2 days at a time.
0: Exactly.
7: It's not worth it for, like, 2 hours of fun. Why?
2: Oh, wow. Selena, you need a night out with me, mate. Have a great night, Selena. Taylor Swift on The Chrissy Swan Show.

0: Swan Show on Nova. I was cleaning up my room the other day and I found a printed off lyric sheet of those lyrics. And it was just like a time capsule. I was like, oh, I remember there was a time I didn't know those lyrics. Absolutely burnt onto my brain. I'm getting ready to learn some new lyrics. The great Sam Smith has a new album coming out on Friday. I am pumped.
1: It's been a while since we've heard from them.
0: Well, music, yes. But I've been following their travels around little country bakeries where there has been the most epic reviews of toasted sandwiches and the like.
1: Oh, wow.
0: Oh, yeah. Okay. Oh, yeah. It's called, I can't think of what the Instagram account is called, but they start every reel with, "Hello, piggies."
1: Let's talk about them next in Clickbait.
0: Let's do it.
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4: Having a look at our major arterials, the Hume Freeway is slowing outbound off the Ring Road then before Donnybrook Road. The Ring Road's banked up Greensbound past the Deer Park Bypass. As for the Deer Park Bypass, it's busy from the Ring Road to Hopkins Road on the Western Freeway. The Westgate has a slow run heading citybound from the Bolte through to the Burnley Tunnel. And the Mornington Peninsula Freeway is busy southbound from Springvale Road, passing Thames Prom. 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Possible showers this evening and down to 11. Tomorrow, a shower or two and 16. Right now, it's 17 degrees on Melbourne's Nova 100.
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0: Happy news for Post Malone. If you thought he was single, guess again. He did break up with his girlfriend, Christy Lee. She's a stylist. But it's just been posted on Instagram, so it must be true. They are back together. It's a very odd, awkward kiss. But on Christy's engagement finger is a giant rock.
2: One of the biggest rocks I've ever seen.
0: Absolutely.
2: I mean, Christy Lee must have a small hand or could have a small finger. But that
0: Christy
2: looks big.
0: Christy Lee.
2: Christy Lee.
0: Christy Lee's got a little finger and a big ring.
2: Christy Lee sounds like a PT on the sunny coast.
0: 100%. 100% she does. But it's been on again, off again, and obviously it's on again.
2: I like that he's dating a stylist. I think that's cool.
0: Yeah, I do too. And obviously she's very good because I noticed, as did everybody, there was a turnaround in his style.
2: Yeah.
0: And he's been looking amazing for the last few years. A very good kind of look going on.
2: Agreed.
0: My question to you is this. The on again, off again, do you think a relationship needs to be far enough away from the on again, off again element in order to get engaged?
2: I mean, as someone that should not have an opinion on this, given I've been forever single, yes, I think it needs to have at least a year of, even more, of being fully on.
0: Of on. That's what I reckon.
2: You need to go through every quarter together to ensure that you want to commit for life.
0: Exactly. Or that ring's going to end up in the pawn shop. 100%.
2: Totally.
0: 100%.
2: Hey, Posty must be here soon. I feel like for ages we've been saying Post Malone's coming.
0: It's November, isn't it?
2: It's November, okay.
0: Yeah, yeah.
2: The big ass world tour.
0: Yeah, because it's... Oh, hang on.
2: October.
0: Very, very soon. Sam Smith. God, I love them so much. Sat down with Zane Lowe, not... Zan Pro. Is that her name? The one that I always get confused.
2: Yeah, she was in here yesterday.
0: Oh, was she?
2: Yeah.
0: Oh, missed her. Too sick. Anyway, open up about how much they love Madonna, and it's based on, I mean, everything, but mainly how she reached out when they were in trouble.
3: For me, the artist that has just become the most important artist in my life is Madonna, my mother. She's just, when I had the controversy happened around me with Unholy and the stuff in the press and the heaviness that came with that for me. I talk to current artists now. They don't even know it happened. She, the minute it happened, she made sure she got through to me. She's so aware of queer news.
2: I loved all of that controversy.
0: It was,
2: devil worshipper!
0: Well, did you see it live? I went to see Sam Smith's concert.
2: It was sick.
0: And this song, it was like, oh my God, have I walked into something here? But it, even at the time, it reminded me of something Madonna would have done.
2: Yes.
0: Like just to make the audience feel something.
2: Exactly. You took the words out of my mouth. I remember being like, wow, this feels cool.
0: Yes.
2: Like it was naughty and exciting.
0: Yeah, exactly.
2: Sam did that very well.
0: And, you know, Madonna knows all about that. I'm not surprised that when she heard about that specific controversy, she thought, I think I'm the person to help Sam Smith out here.
2: Hey, very nice stuff. Fitzy, Whipper and Kate are up next. You go and get some rest, Swanee.
0: Thank you.
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8: In Springvale, a crash at the Princes Highway at Corrigan Road. Over in Moorabbin, there is a collision in South Road eastbound after the Nepean Highway. In the morning, to Peninsula Freeway does have a crash heading southbound after Thames Prom. Delays are back to Springvale Road. As for the South Gippsland Freeway, there is a crash between Pound Road and the Princes Highway. Delays are heading in both directions. And a busy run on the Deer Park Bypass from the Ring Road to Hopkins Road and the Western Freeway. 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Possible showers this evening down to 11. Tomorrow a shower or 2 and 16. Right now it's 17 degrees on Melbourne's Nova 100.
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10: Good afternoon, I'm Michelle Stevenson. Senior police have revealed tragic details surrounding the discovery of a teen hiker's body after Lily Hooper's parents were initially told she'd been found alive. A massive search has been underway in the New South Wales Southern Highlands for the last 8 days, with crews discovering the 18-year-old's body this morning. Assistant Commissioner Joseph Cassar says crews were trying to keep Lily's parents up to date with the latest developments.
11: The area is thick, dense terrain. We've got hundreds of searchers out there. They're carrying handheld communication devices, and as you can appreciate, we've all experienced it, sometimes the communication is a challenge.
10: Australia's unemployment rate has hit a five-year high with close to 16,000 jobs shed from the economy. The figure is coming in at 4.5% in July, up from 4.4%. Some experts are predicting it could save homeowners from another interest rate rise next month. Well, the federal government has vowed to continue pressing Israel for justice over the death of an Aussie aid worker after they decided not to pursue criminal investigations. Sommy Frankham was one of seven people killed 2 years ago in an Israeli airstrike on a humanitarian convoy in Gaza. The Victorian opposition says the Royal Commission into Corruption on Government Worksites will be nothing more than a cover-up. Anyone could be called to give evidence on the $50 million inquiry from union members, subcontractors, ministers and former premiers. And Madonna has taken over a tiny village on the Greek island of Corfu to celebrate her birthday. The 68-year-old spent the night with family and friends, partying into the early hours of the morning. Now let's see what's happening on Nine News.
12: Thanks, Michelle. Hello, I'm Alicia Loxley. The Big Build Royal Commission gets the power to call Daniel Andrews and Jacinta Allen. The woman who killed a grandmother and dumped her body in the Maribyrnong gets 8 years jail. Police travelled to New South Wales to interview the Swans players. Prosecutors outlined their argument to keep Erin Patterson in jail longer. And Harry and Meghan's shock move, the former royals are heading back to the UK. Nine News on Nine and Nine Now.
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16: Thank you, Justin Bieber. It is Fitzy, Whipper, Cade. It is your Thursday, the 20th of August. And I'd like to say, happy National Radio Day.
17: Hey,
16: it's our day, guys. It is our day.
17: Oh, bit of course. Thanks. Hey, when you learn how to do it, mate, let's celebrate it together.
18: Still learning.
16: Not long ago, I think we spoke about the fact that on air, we've done more than 10,000 hours, which makes you an expert on any topic.
18: The two of you.
16: Well, you would have done it as well.
18: I probably would have done quite many.
16: You've been
18: many.
16: In the broadcast game for a long time, Kate.
18: I have.
19: I think Kate told a story yesterday on yesterday's show that went for 10,000 hours.
16: It may have been.
18: And you know what?
16: Makes you an expert at storytelling.
18: Tuning in. I mean, they love it. They love it when I draw things out. It's like chatting to their mum.
16: Tell me, what are we doing to celebrate?
18: At the Jack and Jill on the back veranda.
16: Jack and Jill, mate. What do we do to celebrate National Radio Day?
17: Well, why don't we give away right now a pair of
16: CDs?
17: Sennheiser's Momentum 5 wireless headphones to the first person through.
18: That would make sense.
17: Yeah.
19: And they are the headphones of the radio industry. 1-3-2-4-1-0 is our number.
16: All right.
19: Give us a call.
16: Welcome once again to the broadcast. A very exciting couple of hours coming up. NFL tickets at the MCG. That's going to be massive. But coming up next, unromantic proposals. Got an absolute doozy for you. Here's Alex Warren on Nova.

0: Celebrating National Radio Day, we're giving away a pair of Sennheiser headphones. Congratulations to Lauren from Melbourne Town. Good on you, Loz. You've got yourself some headphones. Well done.
1: Hopefully she'll be listening to the podcast.
0: Yes.
2: And how, like, in high definition, like, it's just amazing.
0: You'll be able to hear us so clearer with those headphones. It'll be amazing.
2: Someone told me the other day that you are so much funnier, Fitzy, through the Sennheiser.
0: Really?
2: headphones.
0: Who said that?
1: I'd love to remember. It was BJ. Gary made us say it. I think what we should say here is that National Radio Day is not only for us working in radio, but for the gift of radio for the country, you know.
0: Well, just a tool to send a message through very publicly, I think, should be celebrated.
1: Okay, let's move on. I want to talk about unromantic proposals. And we have this very grand idea of what a proposal should look like. I don't know whether Disney ruined that for all of us. You know, there's a mad love affair and they're two people who just cannot wait to spend the rest of their lives together. So he drops to one knee, proposes, and they get married and live happily ever after. It doesn't always work like that. So if you had a really average proposal, like, oh, let's just get married, or was there just a reason why you kind of had to, or it didn't go to plan?
2: It's a conversation. You hear a lot of stories of a conversation about getting married and then the guy going, well, do you want to?
0: Yeah, that can happen, can't it?
2: You know, that's not romantic. There needs to be a bit of... There's a thought process going into this, Gary. Come on.
1: Yeah.
0: I think it can be often ruined too by a lot of ring chat beforehand. I mean, I know that's important so the guy has a bit of an idea if he's to go shopping, but quite often, you know, you might be in the early stages of a relationship and the girl might, as you walk past the window, go, oh, when you propose, I really like that one. Oh, yeah, but mate, see, that's pressure.
1: Well, it depends how much importance the fiance or the person may put on the ring.
2: So well, shouldn't you have had some ring chat because you bought a very expensive ring whip and now she doesn't like
0: Let's move on, Kate. What
1: is
0: else?
1: That true? No,
0: absolutely not true. She's in love with it.
2: She wants something else.
0: No, she had it gently reset, is how I would put it.
1: I love it when people have rings reset. And don't you like it? Oh no, my finger is bigger. I just think, you know, I want to move with the times. But isn't the ring meant to represent the period of time you got married? Anyway, this story is actually about Ricky Gervais and his partner of 44 years. And they're chatting around, like, finally now, talking about tying the knot later this year after all that time. And it's for the most unromantic reason.
0: Why?
1: Because you ask Ricky, and I'm not surprised, that his idea of marriage is, like, why would we do it? We are practically married and we've got everything but the certificate. What on earth would we have a wedding for?
0: What's the point?
1: So the reason why they are going to get married is because when you die, and he's got a lot of cash.
0: Yeah.
1: Mm. Well, they both do. When you die, assets left to your spouse or civil partner, provided they're living in the UK, they are exempt from inheritance tax. So I guess by being married, then it's tax evasion.
0: So Jane can get the money if Ricky was to die without paying tax.
1: Yeah, or if she dies, he can get the money without paying tax.
0: Yeah.
2: Well, I got a very good friends, Harry and Nina, and Nina always, she said, look, we don't need to get married. I don't need marriage and I don't need a certificate to say how much I love you, right? So they were never going to get married until he got a job in LA, and to get his green card and for her to live over there, she had to marry him.
0: Yeah, makes sense.
1: Exactly.
0: Sue, welcome to the show. Unromantic proposals.
3: Oh, hi. I picked up my husband from Tullamarine. He'd been back to England for his mother's funeral and he said, before I left, I told Dad I was going to propose to you. So I drove all the way home from the airport and he never asked and then I went and bought my own engagement ring.
1: Oh,
0: are you kidding me?
1: Sue, are you still married?
3: Yeah, 30 years now.
0: Oh, Sue, like he'd given you a shopping list. Now, by the way, that.
2: Was he just...
3: Exactly.
2: Was he just shy in those situations, Sue? He just got a bit awkward, did he?
3: Who knows? I really don't know. But everyone in England, you know, he'd said that we were going to get married when he got back, but... But anyway, he didn't ask me. I just when, okay,
1: that's very interesting, that's isn't it? Happen. Yeah, so he said they're going to get married, and so they are going to get married.
0: Stacey, get involved here. What do you want to tell us?
4: Well, my husband was meant to propose the night before. We went out for dinner, but he chickened out. So the night after, we were just in the kitchen cooking sausages, and he said, I think we should get married.
0: That's hot. That's really hot. Like the sausages, Stace.
2: Can I ask what type of sausages, Stace? Can you remember? No, just beef?
4: Well,
0: could have been chicken. Okay, pork. Okay.
1: But you said yes by the sound of it.
4: Look, I did, and this year it'll be 28 years.
0: Oh, Stace.
1: Well, maybe that is the secret ingredient. You go to all the effort, you spend all the money, and it becomes about that stuff and not the union of two people.
0: That's the thing. He may have put the tongs down, had a big hug, and then gone back to the sausages, and it's lasted 28 years.

0: we did not even have to try. It's always a good time on National Radio Day.
1: Why are you laughing?
0: Your wait is over, the radio industry. It's your national day. Hey, let's talk about this one. I just wanted to share something from this morning. And I want to say to all the mums and dads that might be listening, I'm here with you when it comes to how hard it is to get out the front door. It's sometimes impossible to get out the front door.
2: Yeah, it's do
1: yeah, I am hearing it is. It takes a lot of patience.
2: Lest we forget.
0: It is, but it's not just that. It's not just it's life. Like, no one's doing anything wrong. No one's committing a crime or often trying not to make things harder. Yes, one of the kids might be a pain in the bum one day.
1: They're not listening.
0: But they're not listening.
1: And they're not following instruction.
0: And just when you think, hey, we're going to leave at 10 to 8 this morning for the school run, it's impossible. You do 3 false starts before you get out the front door. Wait, so today,
2: you haven't even hit teenage years yet.
0: Yeah, but God, at least then they might be able to do a little bit of something for themselves.
1: Oh, no, you think that. You think,
0: oh, really?
1: You think that as they grow, they learn more skills.
0: Like,
1: they know the skills. They can do the skills if there was like an Armageddon, but they refuse to do the skills. In our house, we're always ready. We're always ready. And then I don't know what happens in the last 15 minutes.
0: It's a blur, isn't it? And time's gone.
1: Yeah.
0: And they try and work out why it fell apart.
2: They sleep longer in teenage years, so it's harder to get them up and motivated.
0: Like, I felt like not the world was against me, but it got to a point this morning where I just had to stop and laugh because it had become so ridiculous. So I tried to find the right pair of stockings for Francesca for school maybe 3 times. One didn't fit. The others had holes in them. And then she thought it was really funny to put both legs of the stocking on the one leg, right?
1: The ones with holes, did you put them back in the drawer or did you
0: put them back
1: in
0: the drawer because I didn't know whether I was meant to keep them or not. So that was a challenge in itself, trying to work that out. Mm. How many times do you have to say, have you brushed your teeth and made your bed? It's extraordinary. And I just want to add something, and I know that everyone goes through this, but today I just, if you are challenged in the morning, then I'm here with you. This was probably the highlight, just when I thought I'd nailed everything to get them ready, right? And I was helping get them in the car because Lisa was going to drive them to school. My job was to take Albert the dog for a walk. Mm. I've taken him out the front because I thought he might need a wee. He's gone around the back of the car in the driveway and he's done a poo. Now, I didn't know that he'd done the poo. What he's then done is he's dragged the lead, because I was about to take him out, he's dragged the lead through the poo. Now, here I am ready to go to the park with the dog. I've done all the other stuff, and I think I'm out the gate within seconds here.
1: You are pretty. Can I just stop down? I mean, I know this is about the other parents, but you are amazing.
0: It's not about me, Kate.
2: It's not about me. Trooper. Absolute trooper.
1: I don't know how you do it.
2: Nominations for Father of the Year.
1: Father's Day.
3: Just hit submit.
0: Tommy, by all means. I mean, if there are awards to be won, then please nominate. But okay. It's not about me and how great I am.
2: Oh, it's not?
0: What fell apart in the next 30 seconds was something I'll never forget. The dog is so big and strong at the age of 7 months, weighing in at close to 40 kilos.
1: He chose it.
0: If the dog wants to run after another dog, you can't hold the lead. So we have a special lead that goes around your waist.
2: Who would have thought?
0: Right? So the lead goes around your waist, and we're doing a lot of training. So if he runs off after another dog, I've got a little bag of food in my pocket, and I go, back to me. Back to me.
2: Yeah.
0: And then I give him a snack and we keep walking.
2: Well, you've got to give the snack to the dog.
0: Yes, I understand that. You're right, Fitz. You've got to be careful because I often have mints in one pocket and the dog snacks in the other. Don't confuse them. This morning, though, not knowing what had gone on behind the car, I then pick up the lead and step into the lead like I'm hopping into a hula hoop to put it around my waist with my white T-shirt on, and it's covered in So I'm now trying to work out what that smell is while I'm waving the kids goodbye.
1: Did you go
0: goodbye.
1: Like this? That was me blowing into
0: no,
1: my
0: I
1: hand,
0: did not. I knew it wasn't my breath. And then, because the dog was so excited about the kids leaving and wanting to run around and say goodbye to them, he's doing circle work around me. So I then look down and I've got a brown circle of poo around my T-shirt.
1: How do you do it?
0: I don't know, mate. Every day.
2: Mate, we can only our arms and embrace you.
0: No, I don't
2: and
0: need
2: just
0: a
2: to
0: hug.
2: Say thank you.
0: No,
2: thank
0: you're you. Hugging and you're nominating me for
2: thank
0: awards
2: you for your
0: and
2: service,
0: stuff.
2: Whipper.
0: I get all of that, but I just want anyone else that's listening who has had a morning where they thought, how do I get out the front door? Mm. I'm here with you, mate, wrapped in poo. What have I become?
1: I credit to you.
2: This is
0: 13, 24, 10. When did you find yourself covered in poo?
1: Okay.
0: Tommy, we're going to go there.
2: Not on.
0: Look at all the calls.
2: This is such Radio Day, national.
0: Okay, give us a call. Look, they're all starting to flood through now. Everyone seems to have found themselves.
1: 13, 24, 10. Do you make medals? Because Whipper needs one.
3: 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Melbourne traffic.
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5: Census night was Tuesday, the 11th of August. 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In Springvale, a collision at the Princess Highway inbound after Corrigan Road. There's reports of a crash in Thomastown and High Street northbound after the Ring Road. Emergency works are underway on the Westgate Freeway outbound at the entry from Kingsway in the right-hand lane. If a new Volkswagen's been sitting on your wish list for a while, now might be your time. Check out Volkswagen's finance and drive-away offers available across Tiguan, Tyron and Gulf. Possible showers this evening and down to 11. Tomorrow, a shower or two and 16. Right now, it's 17 degrees on Melbourne's Nova 100.
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0: Bruno Mars, How Good Is That on My Soul? 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
1: On this Thursday afternoon, I would like to talk about witches. You can do magic. In particular, I know that there's a lot of people out there losing their jobs or actually losing industries, but let me tell you this, Kate, the old witch industry is doing very well at the moment, and I want to focus on a particular website that you know about, Etsy. How is your cake tin, has your cake tin arrived from Etsy yet? That cost you $35 for the cake tin and $150 for shipping.
2: Thank you for rubbing that in, Fitz.
0: No, what's it like to use?
2: No, it didn't arrive. Oh. And my daughter turned 12 on Monday. I needed that cake tin to make a horseshoe cake as requested. We ended up having to go with a round one. And it hasn't arrived. And now I don't know whether it's my inability to read emails or whether I've been scammed.
1: Yeah, well, how's this? This is, and you are the single one on the team. So this is self-styled Etsy witches. People who offer witchcraft services online are selling spells, manifestations, and tarot readings, promising everything from good weather on your wedding day to a new job or even a small fortune. But what I want you to do, Tommy, can we use your laptop, please?
3: And yeah,
1: Kate,
3: here we go.
1: So can you go to Etsy, type in witch and love, and then, Kate, read out some of the things. These are some of the spells that you can get. Like, it's...
2: Oh, here we go.
1: Make him obsessed with you spell. And that costs $3.68, Whip, to buy.
2: Well, you don't want to do that because I saw that film Obsession and you know how that ended up for that guy.
0: And what do you get?
2: I think it depends how you do it. Uncharted Depth, love reading, you can get that same hour, same day. Yeah. Reconciliation and reconnect. I mean, that sounds like you're getting back with someone. I don't know how to scroll. Oh, here we go.
1: This one's a good one. Find your soulmate reading.
2: Extremely deep. I could find some extremely deep love psychic reading.
1: Okay, so Tommy, can we maybe just click on one of these?
3: Okay. What's our budget?
4: $3.50.
2: Well, what am I looking for? What if I'm not looking for love? What if I'm looking for a house in the Noosa hinterland?
0: Yeah, that'd be nice. What about just general good luck? Like, what you're doing is putting a price on hope, aren't you? But what's the difference between that and, say, Lotto? I mean, the odds are so wild anyway.
2: How about this? What do they truly feel about you?
0: Oh, great. Yeah, that's a good
2: one. Avoidant to obsession, love spell.
1: I like that.
0: Love spell.
1: That's make them fall in love with you. I mean, what about this one? Obsession. Yeah, like you said, I will make him love you like crazy. Buy that spell for $3.68.
0: Maybe you'd need to do it on someone that didn't know the spell was on them.
2: Get your ex back spell. You idiot.
0: Maybe you need to do it on someone that didn't know. Like, if Tommy wasn't part of this, we could do it on him and it would be like in love with your mother-in-law spell.
2: You mean like a prank?
0: Yes.
2: And then you wake up.
0: You're going to put cameras into Tommy's house with his mother-in-law and see if anything happens.
3: That would be... Yeah. I wish you hadn't told me that. That would be
1: Could we get
3: funny.
1: Ashton Kutcher involved? Yeah, well.
2: This is funny. Can we do this? This might be quite funny for on air. Who is he? Soulmate drawing and tarot reading. So you end up with a... You get a picture.
1: What your ultimate man looks like.
2: Yeah. Tell me nothing and I'll tell you everything.
0: Yeah, so, I've got your money.
1: So obviously these shonks, I mean witches, they're making a lot of money on Etsy at the moment, and I just think people are just hanging on to this stuff. They need answers in their life, and I can understand why. Beautiful people out there are spending their money on this kind of stuff. Tommy, can we buy one of these?
3: Do you want to choose one, Kate?
1: Nothing's going to work straight away, Kate. So what we might do is buy it now we'll come back Monday to see and to meet the man of your dreams over the weekend.
0: Can we do the drawing one, Kate? Why don't we do the sketch one and see what they come back with and see
2: This is the thing with this stuff. We laugh, like I'd be like, oh, that is so ridiculous. And then you're on the website going, That could be a little bit of fun.
0: Mm. Tommy, here's the plan, I reckon. Let's get the sketch one done for the guy that Kate, the guys that's out there that loves Kate and they don't know.
3: Yep.
0: And then we'll put the sketch on the socials, right?
2: Yeah. And if you look like that.
0: Yeah, and let us know if you look like that.
2: We don't need this radio show to find me lovely.
1: Kate, what about this one? Make them chase you again and your cake tin will arrive this week.
0: No way. No way.
2: It was a horseshoe, that cake tin. It's all making sense.
0: It's a weird subcategory, but yeah, let's try it out. All right, put in the order. Fitzy,

0: up to you.
1: It is Fitzy Webber Kate. Thanks to Chemist Warehouse.
2: I love birds. I think it was something that, on my honeymoon, I saw this amazing bird that flew up into the sky and then tornadoed down to the earth.
3: Into the water?
2: No, it like stopped before it hit the ground.
3: Thank God.
2: Amazing. And that's where my love of birds developed.
4: I just love the sound of a cocky. A large group of cockies in the area. I love nothing more. Obviously, I wouldn't want to live in that area, but it's just the sound of Australia.
2: They create a lot of damage, though.
4: Don't they?
2: I like seeing them, but they leave a path of destruction. This is happening in Sydney at the moment on the train line. There was a woman, she's actually a writer, Jackie Dent. So she's heading to Central Station in Sydney Town. Mm. And she got on the train. I think these are the details. She got on the train and she was riding the train with two minor birds. So she was worried that...
1: In the train?
2: They were in the train.
4: Who did they work for? Rio Tinto or was it Rio Tinto?
2: No.
1: So
2: they're in there sitting on the back of the seat.
1: Yeah.
2: And I guess if I saw birds on a train, I'd be worried that they'd accidentally flown. I mean, there's nothing worse than seeing a bird fly into a glass pane window.
3: No.
2: So these have found their way onto the train. I'm guessing she's alarmed that maybe they're trapped. She gets off the train and says to the man at the railway, there's a couple of birds trapped on that train, minor birds. and he goes, oh, well, that's not the first time. So these birds are regular riders of the train.
4: Okay. How good's that? They're having a rest from flying.
2: Yes, they need to get to Chatswood.
1: They feel like they're flying, wouldn't they? Looking out the window, it'd be quite confusing.
2: Yeah, bit not burning calories, though.
4: Bit disappointed they didn't get up for the elderly woman who just came on there
1: looking for a seat. Jackie, welcome to the show. You got a story for us, Jack?
5: Yeah, I've got the big bird scoop. I got on the train. It was a nice Sunday morning, and there were just these two birds sitting there.
2: Oh, you're Jackie Dent.
1: You're Jackie that saw it. Yeah, okay.
5: Yeah.
1: Wow, Jack, how bizarre.
4: Was it a beautiful moment, Jack, or did they make a sound at all?
5: Well, I was pretty confused actually because they seemed quite chilled out. Because you know how sometimes you get on the train and you see, like, there's a bird and it's sort of fluttering and it's freaking out.
1: Yeah.
5: So it wasn't a freaky situation. It was just sort of sitting there and there was another woman kind of nearby. And so we're all quite close, actually. And
1: beautiful.
5: I said, what should we do? I'm getting off at Chatswood. I should probably try and save them, get them off. Because I actually was thinking, how do you touch, you know, how do you grab a bird?
1: Yeah.
2: From behind, like you go like that.
4: They know that you're coming.
5: Have you ever grabbed a bird? I just didn't know what to do.
2: I have. You just go, you make sure you get the wings close to the body so that they can't move.
4: Kate, they're not going to let you.
1: No, but the idea is
2: fly. Well, they look quite tame. They're catching the train, for goodness sake. They're socialised.
1: You throw a towel over them or a tea towel or something like that.
5: When you're scared. My urban wear heading to the town.
1: Jackie, always carry a towel with you now. From now on, you are Jackie the train bird girl.
2: Well, you should when you're on the trains anyway. And you know what? I would probably be nervous approaching a miner because they can be quite ferocious.
1: Yeah,
2: I saw one swooping a guy the other day and he was obviously a businessman and he was waving his briefcase in the air, freaking out.
4: Can we finish on a joke? Can we finish on a joke, Tommy? Because Ollie, our producer, just texted me one.
1: Ollie, he's
2: riding gear for the show.
4: Ollie is a loved member of this team.
2: And loves animals.
6: I was trying to give it to you, Fitz, for the credit, but... they caused a minor inconvenience to the rest of the travellers.
1: Get out, Ollie. Thanks very much. There he goes. There he goes. Off you go, mate.
4: It.
1: One hit wonder right there.
2: You need to pay rise.
1: See you, mate. Fitzy, Whipper and Kate on Nova.
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0: In Werribee, an incident at Tarni Road. It's closed between Railway Ave and Shores Road. You can use Market Road instead. There is reports of a crash in Croydon South at Eastfield Road, Bayswater Road. Over on the Calder Freeway, it's a slow run from the Ring Road passing Keilor Park Drive, then from the Melton Highway to Calder Park Drive. And the Westgate Freeway has a slow run from Todd Road through to the Burnley Tunnel heading citybound. This week at IGA, grab a Cadbury chocolate block 150 to 190 grams for just $4. 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Possible showers this evening and down to 11. Tomorrow a shower or two and 16. Right now it's 16 degrees on Melbourne's Nova 100.
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0: Turning 31 this weekend, Dua Lipa, Houdini. Tommy, what have you bought her? You're a big fan? You written a card or anything?
1: I'm just looking up now on Etsy and I'm trying to find her a spell.
2: Or a cake tin?
3: No, Tom, she's married, mate. We had Callum turn.
4: No, she doesn't need anything.
3: Hey, Tommy, while I've got you as well, November 19, I need a week off. I won't be on air.
1: A week?
3: Yeah, and that's because Grand Theft Auto 6 is arriving on that date.
5: GTA,
3: and I am clock it in a week, Kate. I'll be sitting at home. So pre-orders across major platforms are out now, right? So PS5 and Xbox, you can pre-order it now. This is going to be the biggest video game of all time, they're saying, right? And I don't even know if it's going to be out November 19 because they keep pushing it back.
4: Why?
3: But because I don't know why. And you know what? The longer they push it back, the more coverage it's getting, Kate.
4: Yeah, it's a marketing ploy then, is it?
3: Gamers are going, they're going crazy for this game. Even Lenny brought it up. So you can get it for about $130 in Australia. What about this guy? In America, a guy has pre-ordered 500 copies of it, planning to resell them at 3 times the amount when they sell out. And he says, oh, don't worry, it will sell out. Now, if it's out November 19 and it sells out straight away, guess who's one of the very few who's got a Christmas present for your kids?
5: Yeah.
4: Oh, yeah.
5: Okay.
4: So you have to buy a hard copy. I don't understand gaming. It's a thing that you put in a machine in the lounge room?
3: Well, this guy's forked out $54,000. $54,000, hoping to get back $150,000. It's not a bad investment.
5: Hey, just jumped on the old chat quickly. Comparing the highest grossing film, which was Avatar at $2.9 billion, to highest grossing computer game, which was Dungeon Fighter Online, $22 billion.
3: Dungeon Fighter?
5: Never heard of it.
3: Never heard of it. I've heard of Double Dragon. That was one of the greatest games. Hey, guess what I got the other day? NBA Jam.
5: No way. 2K? Yeah.
3: No, the old one. You know the
5: it's
3: one.
5: Not the one we're giving away on air. You know, you didn't just steal from the prize cupboard, did you?
3: No. NBA, like it's one of the old consoles, the NBA Jam consoles.
4: Oh yeah.
3: He's on fire! Boom shakalaka!
5: You've had a big day, haven't you, mate? I mean, you're turning 50 soon, and I think he shouted him a couple of gifts. He's bought himself.
4: He's gone, everything you buy now is, this is for my 50th.
5: I think
4: you know what, Fitz? It sounds sick.
5: Yeah.
3: Do you know what? Yeah, it does sound sick. Do you know what I would love for my 50th?
4: Here we go.
3: A cake tin.
5: A cake tin.
4: You know what? When that cake tin arrives, I'm gonna make you 54,000. Or how many of these copies? How many copies of these?
5: 50,000.
3: Pre-order 54,000.
4: Yeah, exactly. I'm gonna send you horseshoe cakes. So they're coming out your wazoo.
5: 13, 24, 10. Pre-order a cake from Kate now. This is a great idea. All right. After Michelle's news, mind reading game. It's called Mind the Gap. It returns. Play along with us very soon. And at 5:30, last fan standing. This is massive. If you want to be the MCG to see the NFL, your chance is today.
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9: In Croydon South, a crash at Eastfield Road, Bayswater Road. Over in Narrewarren East, there is a collision at Belgrave Hallam Road, west of Mountain Flat Road. Delays are in both directions. Werribee has an incident at Tarnique Road. It's close between Railway Ave and Shores Road. You can use Market Road instead. On the Westgate Freeway, it's a slow run from the Bulgy through to the Burnley Tunnel and outbound over the Westgate Bridge passing Williamstown Road. Sydney Road, Brunswick will close between Davies Street and Mitchell Street for tramworks from 21 August to 3 September. Businesses remain open, expect delays. Visit the Transport Victoria website. Possible showers this evening and down to 11. Tomorrow a shower or 2 and 16. Right now it's 16 degrees on Melbourne's Nova 100.
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11: Good afternoon, I'm Michelle Stevenson. The PM has paid tribute to the family of missing hiker Lily Hooper after a body was found in the New South Wales Southern Highlands. A multi-agency operation has been underway since last Wednesday after the 18-year-old did not return from a hike in a national park. Anthony Albanese says it's an unspeakable tragedy.
12: Lily Hooper had so much more to offer the world. Her passing, I have no doubt, will be felt very deeply across the Southern Highlands, among her family, her friends, and indeed right across the nation.
11: Almost 16,000 Aussies have lost work over the past month following an increase in the nation's unemployment rate. The jobless rate increased to 4.5% in July. The Reserve Bank will take the data into account when considering the next interest rate move. The federal government says our relationship with Israel is facing a difficult time following the death of an Aussie aid worker. Zomi Franken was one of seven humanitarian staff killed 2 years ago in an Israeli airstrike in Gaza. The Jewish state maintains it's conducted investigations and its soldiers cannot be held criminally liable. Well, the deaths of more than 1,000 seabirds on islands off South Australia is being treated as linked to H5 bird flu. The birds are now undergoing testing while authorities also investigate the deaths of 28 penguins in Tasmania. And Dakota Johnson and boyfriend Role Model have split after less than a year of dating. Now, it comes after the actress had made a spoken word cameo on the singer.

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1: Thanks, Michelle. Hello, I'm Alicia Loxley. The Big Build Royal Commission gets the power to call Daniel Andrews and Jacinta Allen. The woman who killed a grandmother and dumped her body in the Maribyrnong gets 8 years jail. Police travelled to New South Wales to interview the Swans players. Prosecutors outlined their argument to keep Erin Patterson in jail longer. And Harry and Meghan's shock move, the former royals are heading back to the UK. Nine News on Nine and Nine Now.
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10: I feel like an idiot, and I am so sorry I'm wearing this cowboy hat. 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

0: 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How exciting is that? Homewrecker, bit of somber there. We thought if you want to use the radio for whatever you need to do, if you've got a message you want to broadcast to the country right now, the lines are open, 13, 24, 10.
1: Well, isn't that what radio's for?
0: Yes,
1: live
0: it is.
1: As it happens.
0: And it's bringing the community together, Kate Ritchie, because we're a team here in Australia and we're proud to be Australian.
2: Careful, though, because this is live.
0: Okay. I mean,
2: what could be anything here?
0: Well, Jody's in Brisbane. What do you want to say, Jodes? Hello, Jody.
3: And how are you?
2: Hello, Jody. And like National Radio Day, things can go wrong. Jody, what would you like to say?
3: I absolutely listen to you guys. I listen to this station morning and night, and I tell you, you make me laugh. I really look forward to listening to you as of an arvo.
2: Oh,
3: I'll be taking a picture in the oven and have that bourbon ready for when I fall in.
2: Oh, true Australia. Yes. Jody, can I just say on behalf of the team, you read that script so well. So
0: thanks,
2: well done.
0: Jody. Pizza and a bourbon. There's a prize pack for a Thursday. Stacey, what would you like to say while the entire nation is listening?
4: Hi. Love you guys as well.
0: Love you,
4: Stace. That was really hard to follow. Yeah. I want to say to my husband, happy 70th wedding anniversary. Love you, Mark, and thanks for putting up with me.
0: Oh,
1: Stacey, happy anniversary.
2: That's what radio's all about.
0: What do you love about him, Stace?
4: He puts up with me.
0: No, it's more than that.
1: Yeah.
0: It's
1: beautiful.
0: You're easy to love, Stace, but, you know, tell us about him.
4: He's just supportive and caring and, makes me laugh.
2: Oh, you know what? $150 to spend at Chemist Warehouse for you and Jody as well.
4: Thank you, Chris.
2: You're live on air for National Radio Day. Chris, what's your message?
5: I just want to shout out to my wife who beat colon cancer.
1: Beat colon cancer?
5: Yeah, all done and dusted, got the clear from the docs.
0: Oh, that's fantastic
1: news,
0: Chris. I'm so
1: happy for you.
0: Great news, buddy.
2: Well done.
0: Let's talk to Kerry. We'll take one more. What do you want to say, Kerry?
6: I just want to say congratulations to my 14-year-old son, Levi, who got a job at Macca's today.
1: Yay! Levi! Go, Levi!
2: Well done. So, Kerry, what does that mean in regards to discount for you and the family, Kez?
6: I have no idea yet, but I'm sure I'm
0: going to
6: find out.
0: Oh, wow. Big Macs all around. Good on you, Kerry.
6: Thanks.
0: Loving the new
2: job. Mum's loving it, I tell you.
0: Mm-hmm. Tommy, we should do that every week. Yeah. What do you want the radio for?
2: Yeah, that's really nice.
0: It's really
2: nice
0: powerful, mate.
1: Yeah, and then we could do birthdays and song dedications.
2: It's not National Radio Day next week.
7: Yeah, we'll do it in exactly a year's time.
0: Yeah, let's give
7: so
0: it back,
7: tune in
0: mate.
7: This time.
0: No, Tom, we'll do it again next week. Can we read each other's minds? A very dangerous game. We're going to do that next. Justin Bieber now, Nicki Minaj, no

0: Love that song. Justin Bieber, Nicki Minaj, Beauty and the Bee. Fitzy, Whipper, Kate, Nova. Let's do some mind reading.
1: Fitzy, Whipper and Kate's.
2: Attention all passengers.
1: Mind the gap.
3: It's that time of week. Now, last week, you guys really took the mickey out of the game.
0: Wouldn't have been me.
3: Well, you didn't play seriously. Let's take it more seriously this week. See if we can get a trifecta. We'll get all the way around the room. We know how it works. Three rounds to try and read each other's minds. Guess the exact same word. So on the count of three, you shout out a word, and then hopefully you can bridge or mind read the gap.
4: I'm going to go very generic.
3: Yeah,
0: okay.
3: Well, that could make it harder, Fitz.
4: Well, no, it doesn't, because we need to be broad here to make it easier for the second time you go around.
0: No, look, you need one person to be sort of pinpoint different while the other one is broad. Then you can find the middle space. See what I mean?
3: I think what's confusing about this is we have three people playing and we're all playing by a different set of rules.
4: Yes. I'm going to go something really powerful this week, which I think we all need in our lives after everything that's happened this week.
3: Okay, well, let's kick it off. Fitzy, Whipper, you're up against each other. Here we go.
1: Three, two, one.
0: Father's Day.
4: Love
3: okay.
4: And Father's Day.
3: I think this is an easy one, guys.
0: So do I.
4: Yeah, okay.
3: Here we go.
1: Three, two, one.
0: Dad!
4: Yes!
0: Is that a record? That's a record.
3: Well, for the two of you, it is. I thought someone was going to say children. Was that your answer?
5: I thought you were going to say Daryl Lee.
0: He's not my dad.
5: No, but
3: no,
5: like,
3: but very highly associated with the Father's Day. Yeah.
0: Tommy's got chocolate on the mind.
3: Okay, Fitzy, I want to play you.
4: Oh, you're going me.
3: Yeah, let's go.
1: Three, two, one.
3: Astronaut.
4: I just thought of a season.
0: God, where's the middle ground?
4: They both start with A. Could we go with that? There's a winner.
3: No, mate.
0: Can't lead the witness.
4: Astronaut and autumn.
3: Okay.
4: Okay. I've got nothing. But let's have a crack. I'm going to go down your road.
1: Two.
3: Which is one.
1: One.
3: Weather.
4: Take off.
3: Take off, okay. We could,
4: and
3: we
4: winter.
3: Can do this.
4: Yeah, you've
3: take
4: got
3: off,
4: take off, and winter.
3: And winter.
1: You've got three, two, one.
3: Leaves.
4: Oh no! Leaves. I thought you take off in your winter.
3: Oh,
4: no,
3: yeah,
4: the leaves come off in winter.
3: Huh? Well, they come off in autumn.
0: Autumn, they do.
4: No, they don't.
3: Depends on where you live.
4: No, they don't.
3: Well,
4: they come off in winter.
3: Well, it depends if you're in a place that has true seasons.
4: Do you know what? And what really disappoints me went down the gardening route and I thought I had this because I'm doing it with the gardener of the group and she completely just
0: gone. Okay, Kate, you've passed the baton around. You and Tommy, one more. Go.
5: Oh, okay.
3: Really?
0: Here we go.
1: Three.
3: I don't know what to say.
1: One.
4: Movie.
3: Button and movie.
4: Oh, good.
1: Three.
3: Yeah, okay, go.
1: Two.
3: Come on.
1: One.
3: Benjamin Button!
4: Yeah! We got out of the high! Well done.
3: Oh, man.
4: That's a great movie.
3: You
4: Brad
3: and I
4: Pitt.
3: Are
4: beautiful.
3: So alike.
0: Well, I'm getting
4: I give
0: younger.
4: It 4.5 stars out of 5.
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7: 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In Werribee, a collision at Tarnit Road is closed between Railway Ave and Shores Road. Croydon South has a crash at Eastfield Road at Bayswater Road. And reports of a collision in Q at Princess Street south of Earl Street is heavy in both directions. 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Possible showers this evening and down to 11. Tomorrow, a shower or two and 16. Right now, it's 16 degrees on Melbourne's Nova 100.
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9: 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One in custody, the victim vanished. Former Premier's fair game in the Corruption Royal Commission and Victoria Police in Sydney to interview the Swans players. 7 News at 6.
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0: Can I? I'm a little bit disappointed with this.
1: What?
0: Because you guys know I had an amazing AFL career.
2: What?
0: An amazing 18 games for the Sydney Swans and the Adelaide Crows.
1: Mm-hmm.
0: But a lot of people don't know this. Ryan Fitzgerald didn't get a chance to play at the MCG.
2: Oh, no.
1: Didn't you? Out of all those 18 games.
2: Yeah, earth-shattering.
0: Yeah, it really is. But you know what? The LA Rams and San Francisco 49ers, they'll be playing there Friday 11th of September. These are the most sought-after tickets in Australia.
1: Mm.
0: Everyone's trying to get their hands on them. Now, if you miss them at the G, why not see them at their home turf in California? If you ever go over to California, you've got to go to the footy. It's unbelievable over there. The ultimate playground. Head to visitcalifornia.com for more. But we've got a couple of tickets to the MCG. You have to be the carryover champion tomorrow night on the show to win the tickets. Our carryover champ from last night is Kevin.
3: Kevin!
0: Hi, Kev.
1: Hi, Kevin.
4: G'day, guys. How are you?
3: Hello, Kevin. Now, you're excited to win these tickets. You're excited to win these tickets for your son, aren't you, Kev?
4: That is correct.
3: All right. Good luck today.
0: Is it fair to say you fell over the line last night?
4: Very fair to say that, yes.
1: Well, we wish you luck. Oh,
3: good luck, Kev.
4: Thank you.
0: You're up against Peter. Peter, you're a diehard fan of the 49ers, are you?
4: Oh, 100%. Bloody oath.
3: That's a bit of a typo, isn't it?
4: I used to have an old Joe Montana T-shirt. Oh. You know, the old one with his nut.
0: Is he the best of all time, Pete, or is it Tom Brady? You got to go. Look, I would have him up there.
4: Who's that?
0: Oh, it doesn't matter,
3: all right,
0: Pete.
3: Here we
0: okay,
3: go.
0: Pete, you need to have your listening ears on because Kevin's going first. If he gets one wrong, power goes over to you, Peter. Whoever has the power at the end of 60 seconds will go into the grand final tomorrow night for the two tickets at the MCG Friday 11th of September. Kevin, here we go. Your 60 seconds starts now. What is the largest species of whale, Kevin?
4: Blue whale.
0: Blue whale is correct. Gridiron is another name for what?
4: NFL.
0: Yes. What state does Forex Gold come from?
4: Queensland.
0: Yes. Who's famous for saying the line, "I'll be back," in a movie?
4: Arnold Schwarzenegger.
0: That is correct. What colour was Charlie XCX's Brat album?
4: Oh, blue?
0: No, it was green. Over to Peter. Peter, what's half of 44? What's half of 44, Peter?
3: Oh, Pete.
0: Too long, Pete. It's 22. Over to Kevin. Central Perk is the cafe from what TV show, Kevin?
4: Friends?
0: Yes.
1: Oh,
0: who hosts the TV show The Voice?
4: As in what channel?
0: No, who hosts it?
4: Oh, who hurts? That would be Sonia Kruger.
0: Correct! Meteorology!
3: Kev, you've done it.
1: Kevin, you have redeemed yourself this evening.
3: Could be a technicality, but Kev, you are our carryover champ once again.
4: Thank you very much, guys.
3: Oh, okay, that means tomorrow Kev's in the grand final, you might say.
0: Well, he deserved that one.
3: He
0: definitely deserved that one. And like we said, Friday 11th of September, LA Rams, San Francisco 49ers. Head

0: Don't think, dance no more. Respect your mother, Fitzy Weber, Kate, for your Thursday evening on Nova.
1: Haven't heard of Brooklyn Beckham for a while.
0: No.
1: But he has popped up on his socials only yesterday, shirtless. Obviously, he's been training and he's been working on his abs.
0: Really? Were these pap shots?
1: No. Actually, like a selfie that he has taken of himself. I think he's running in a park or something like that. He's looking kind of sweaty. But the thing that people are noticing is that tattoos he has previously shown off, which were in, you know, like not commemoration because they're not dead.
0: Commiseration?
1: No. To confusion? Tributes to the family that he was from have since been covered up. 13-24-10. Because I think it can get tricky when you get somebody's name on you or something that meant something from a special relationship and then that relationship ends or you move on or you remarry someone else.
0: What's the word he's got that sort of goes over his stomach like a banner? If we go back to the other shot, what is that word there? Madine.
2: I think that is such is life.
0: Is it not different guy? Different.
1: No. Yeah, the River Boys, I think.
0: Is it?
1: Big Home and Away.
0: Blood and Sand.
1: Blood, Sweat and Sand or something. Did I make that up?
2: David's got a lot of Hebrew.
0: Does he?
2: Yeah.
0: Does he?
2: On his body.
0: Interesting.
2: I don't know why, but. Yeah, he just, I think he was a big New Zealand fan. Hey, Brew.
1: Yeah. Oh, good one.
0: Okay.
1: That's a thumbs down for that, Fitz. Well, Brooklyn has previously had tattoos in honour of Dad.
0: Yep.
1: So there was a 1975, the year that David was born, gone.
0: Oh,
1: things like that. The one that I found most interesting, which I had never heard of this before, that he had a on his one of his pecs, I think his left pec, Brooklyn had the words Mama's Boy.
0: Yeah, I've got that.
1: Tattooed on his left pec, which
0: Mama's
1: is kind
0: boy.
1: Of,
0: oh, I
1: yeah,
0: see.
1: But now what is sitting over the top of that is like a bouquet of flowers, which apparently is identical to the one that his wife carried down the aisle. All those.
2: Gotcha. Yeah, well, I remember Barry Hall had boxing gloves on his arm, and then he, when he matured, he said he didn't want that anymore. He got like a, I think it's like a spider down his arm. You can change. You can go to a tattoo artist and say, look, I don't want these anymore. What can you see that, that you could turn these into?
0: Heads up here, it's just been announced. His tattoo above his belly button, which is like a banner, says Beckham backwards.
1: Well, it's not backwards. It's only it looks backwards because of the photo.
0: Yeah.
2: No, but if you
0: that can't be right.
2: If you looked in the mirror, Kate, you'd be able to see the Beckham.
1: Oh, yes. So it's for when he's checking himself out, he wants to see Beckham over his belly button?
0: He'd need to take a photo of the mirror to see Beckham.
1: That is a commitment to selfies, bathroom selfies, isn't it?
2: Darren's
1: because it's like, I know what I'm going to be doing.
2: I know. Darren's giving us a call. Who got their tat covered up, Dax?
3: And how are we all? One of my cousins, actually, he was very proud back in the day, Brisbane Bears supporter, so he got a big tattoo of the Brisbane Bears on his right backside and down his down the back of his thigh, and obviously they went on to amalgamate the Fitzroy and become the Brisbane Lions. So he's got a Brisbane Bears, big Brisbane Bears tattoo, but rather than covered up, he's owned it, and he's quite proud to show anyone in a pub when the Lions are playing well.
1: It's vintage, isn't it?
2: Vintage.
1: You're showing your own vintage, really.
2: There'd be a lot of Fitzroy tats, I'd say,
0: But what would you get, Kate Ritchie, if you were to get a tattoo? Like, what would it be and where would it be?
2: What's your favourite flower, Kate? That would be amazing, Danny.
1: I like a lilac. A lilac or a hydrangea.
0: Is a lilac a flower?
1: Yeah.
0: I thought it was just a colour.
2: Have you got like a motto that you live by, Kate, or do
1: get me the hell out of here?
4: 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Melbourne traffic.
5: Nova 100. Near Nowra Warren East, there's a crash at Belgrave, Hallam Road west of Mountain Flat Road. Delays are in both directions. Over in Springvale, a collision at Springvale Road southbound at Centre Road. Croydon South has a crash at Eastfield Road at Bayswater Road. As for the Deer Park Bypass, it's slowing from the Ring Road to Hopkins Road on the Western Freeway. And the Westgate Freeway has a slow run citybound from the Bolte through to the Burnley Tunnel and outbound over the Westgate Bridge passing Williamstown Road. 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Possible showers this evening and down to 11. Tomorrow a shower or two and 16. Right now it's 15 degrees on Melbourne's Nova 100.
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0: Buds. There it is, Abracadabra on Nova. 13, 24, 10. Give us a call. How do you make your pet live longer? Like, what can you actually do?
1: What?
0: To make your pet live longer.
1: This is my break, mate. What I know are you it doing?
0: Is. I'm encouraging people to add to what you're about to talk
2: but
0: about.
2: But do you know if that's the question he's
0: yes,
2: asking?
0: Yes, it is. Because
1: are you
0: this
1: going
0: is,
1: rogue on National Radio
0: it's
1: Day?
0: It's National Radio Day, mate. And this doesn't.
2: The question.
0: It doesn't belong to us, Kate. This belongs to the people.
2: And they want you to stay out of it.
0: And if the people want to give us some information that we don't know, then you call this show.
1: That's crazy, man. Hey, this does make me... Have you got the Kifness there, my favourite cat song of all time? This cat. What a beautiful song.
2: I've never heard this.
0: I think he toured this guy.
1: No, this guy took a cat going... You can hear the cat in the background. And then he's turned it into a beat, Kate. It's such a beautiful song. And like I said to you before, when BJ walked down to the aisle to it, it was just everyone was crying. It was amazing. This does make me laugh because Whipper's been trying to get onto longevity and trying to last longer. He's taking peptides and all these different things.
0: No, I'm not.
1: Stem cell research.
0: For
1: he's
0: the record.
1: Doing everything.
2: Are you?
0: No.
1: This makes me very happy, but there's an injection now that Japan has developed that can double a cat's lifespan in 30 years. So I didn't know this, but the average age of a cat is around the same as a dog. It's about 12 to 15 years. I mean, wild cats don't last very long because they're just
0: loose.
1: Feral, mate. They're out
2: there
1: fighting all
2: the
1: time.
2: They're real wide in the jaw.
0: Aren't they?
2: Yeah, when are you? Oh, don't worry.
0: Well, you got a wild cat story, haven't you?
2: I'll just tell you.
0: Is
2: well,
0: it a
2: it's a home
0: story?
2: And away story, and you hate it when I stop down for
1: no,
2: a home and away
1: no,
2: story.
1: I love it.
2: But where we used to film the caravan park out at Kenthurst, and the Summer Bay House was there, right?
0: Yeah.
2: There were lots of horses and animals and stuff like that. But out in the bush, obviously there were lots of feral cats,
1: right.
2: And it was quite scary walking from the trailer to set sometimes because you might get a big like a tomcat or something coming out being really aggressive with a big wide jaw. Anyway, that's my awesome home and away story for today.
0: That's good. It would have been an episode itself in that.
1: Well, if they ever bring out a behind the scenes of Home and Away, that'd be chapter 9 for sure. Hey,
2: wait for it.
1: So the startup is, and I didn't know this, but most cats die of chronic kidney disease.
0: Do they?
1: So this will basically be a vaccination for cats that you can get for your cat from an early age that will stop that. And it will treat it. Your cat won't die from kidney disease. And then that cat that you've loved for 15 years will live to 30.
0: Is it to do with a urinary tract infection? They get that, do they?
2: Does anyone want... no disrespect to cats. But does anyone want a cat for 30 years?
0: Great question. Well,
2: like usually they come in and pets tend to have a chapter in your life. And then
0: Kate.
2: I don't mean to be awful, but...
0: Spot on, Kate.
2: You know, it's like later... Like if you're an old elderly person and you need a support pet, you can't get a cat anymore because you're going to die before it does.
1: No, I'm... No way. You can't say goodbye. This is the hard thing. How hard is it to say goodbye to a dog or a cat,
0: mate? But cats, you're right. They're there for a summer. Or a season, Kate, aren't they?
2: Well, no.
0: You know what I mean? Like a season of
2: a
0: your
2: puppy's
0: life.
2: Puppy's not only for Christmas.
0: No, but you know, you know our mate Rico, I had lunch with Rico on Sunday.
2: Who?
0: Oh, Luke Rickerson.
1: Yeah.
0: I said to Rico.
1: Yeah.
2: I think I used to know.
0: Yeah, I said, Rico, the thing with our dog is, because it's a big dog, it has a shorter lifespan. It's usually around 10 years for our dog. And he went, that's great. That's all you want. Because then the kids have had the experience of having the dog
1: killer.
0: And then not a dog killer.
2: But the death is also part of development.
0: Yes, it is.
2: It's their first best friend and their first often dealing with passing.
0: Yes,
1: just
0: yes,
1: so
0: Kate.
1: Sad Luke Rickardson's gone down that road.
0: No, Rico's not killing dogs. You've looked
1: After
0: into this.
1: After 10 years, he's killing dogs.
0: No,
1: you just said.
0: I'm sorry. Doesn't matter.
2: God, Luke Rickardson changed.
1: You've been wound up again. That was my break. And I've been wound up because he won't shut up.
0: No, it's National Radio Day, mate. It's for the people.
2: Not your show.
0: Give it to the people.
2: Not your show. Huh?

0: Sheeran, perfect band to take us out on a Thursday afternoon slash evening, guys. It's been a great show, and it's been a great national radio day.
1: A good way to celebrate.
2: You know, is it National Radio Day in New Zealand?
1: I was so surprised you haven't brought that up.
0: I don't think it is, mate.
2: Tom brought it up before the show. It's National Radio Day, guys. Yeah. And Whipper goes, I don't think it is. It's not in New Zealand.
1: Where do you think we are?
0: Is this show on in New Zealand?
3: If you podcast it, I guess, but not on the radio.
0: Well, that's the thing, mate.
2: This show, and we haven't announced this yet, Tom, but this show is global. It goes all around the world.
0: Yeah. It does.
1: International.
2: Yeah. You just need to stream it from wherever you are.
0: So when's National Streaming Day or National Podcast Day? Those are the days where we really need to dig deep internationally.
1: I think days can be any day you want. I know that none of that makes sense, but even talking about National Radio Day. Every day is Radio Day for us.
0: Well said, buddy. Well said. Perfect. Perfectly said.
3: National Podcast Day is in a month's time.
0: No, we're
1: there
0: not
1: is
0: doing
1: not
0: that.
1: One.
3: September 30.
2: Can we do an exclusive podcast?
0: We do that every day.
3: I love that.
0: We do that every day. Yeah, go to the Nova Player.
3: It's there right now.
0: Yeah, you'll hear why all the secondhand books are booming at the moment. Prices for secondhand books through the roof.
1: We have far more interesting things than that on there.
0: Yeah, that's not boring. That one. Yeah, okay. tomorrow's going to be huge. Absolutely huge because...

0: Probably be
1: I'd
0: tougher.
1: Laugh you out of there.
0: Probably harder.
1: I'd never be in the police station being questioned.
0: Well, you will be if you don't reveal how much it is. It's making me feel sick.
1: I've got to, let's go.
0: I've got so much more to talk about. National radio, that goes on forever. Hey, Riddle Time's tomorrow as well, which is a great return. Damn. And those tickets to the NFL at the MCG, someone will win them. Have a great Thursday night. I'm out of here. Bye.
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7: Checking out our major arterials, the Hume Freeway is slowing outbound off the Ring Road passing O'Hearn's Road. As for the Ring Road, it's banked up. Greens are bound past the Deer Park Bypass, then from Airport Drive to Sydney Road. The Calder is slowing from the Ring Road to Calder Park Drive. Over on the Deer Park Bypass, a busy run from the Ring Road to Hopkins Road on the Western Freeway. And the Eastern is banked up from the Chandler Highway passing Baleen Road. 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Possible showers this evening and down to 11. Tomorrow a shower or two and 16. Right now it's 15 degrees on Melbourne's Nova 100.
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10: Good evening, I'm Michelle Stevenson. Well, the New South Wales Police Commissioner has unreservedly apologised for a miscommunication which led the family of a missing hiker to believe she was still alive. It's been revealed Lily Hooper's parents believed for 10 minutes their 18-year-old daughter had survived 8 days in rugged terrain before it was revealed search crews had actually found her body. Just shy of 1,000 people were involved in the search for Lily, who had been hiking in the New South Wales Southern Highlands. The Albanese government says Australia's jobless rate remains at historic lows despite a rise in unemployment. Latest data shows the jobless rate increased to 4.5% in July. The economy shedding almost 16,000 positions over the month. But Employment Minister Amanda Rishworth says the jobs market is still relatively resilient.
11: It has been expected that we would see some softening in the labour market, but I would point to comparing that with historical standards.
10: The Victorian Premier has conceded there was grift, thuggery, misogyny and violence on taxpayer-funded worksites, but he has stopped short of admitting it was caused by government inaction. A $50 million Royal Commission will uncover the extent of corruption, criminal conduct or serious misconduct on all major infrastructure projects. Israel's ambassador will be called in by the federal government after a decision not to pursue criminal proceedings over a deadly strike on aid workers in Gaza. And Callum Turner has revealed his priority is to start a family with wife Dua Lipa. The actor says at 36, he's ready to have a family and raise some kids. Here's what's leading Nine News tonight.
12: Thanks, Michelle. Hello, I'm Alicia Loxley. The Big Build Royal Commission gets the power to call Daniel Andrews and Jacinta Allen. The woman who killed a grandmother and dumped her body in the Maribyrnong gets 8 years jail. Police travel to New South Wales to interview the Swans players. Prosecutors outlined their argument to keep Erin Patterson in jail longer. And Harry and Meghan's shock move, the former royals are heading back to the UK. Don't worry, you haven't missed the news. You can start over on Nine Now.
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20: Well, welcome to Thursday evening.
16: Hello, Thursday friends. It is good to be here.
20: So good. We're going to meet your new work husband at the end of the show today. Morgan Evans has just been announced as the new Australian Idol judge. Handsome. Yep. Talented, lovely.
16: Yes.
20: Tick, tick, tick,
16: tick, tick, tick. 10, 10, 10s across the board. Is it work? It's work husband, right? Because you're my work husband, or is it work boyfriend?
20: Well, I would like to think that work husband is someone who's put in the hard yards, like me. I mean, Morgan, so far hasn't really worked a single day with you.
16: There we go. So you're like, don't. This is my spot. I'm the husband, and you're the boyfriend.
20: So you've got your actual husband, then you've got your work husband,
16: which
20: and then
16: you.
20: You've got your work side piece, which is at the moment.
16: Morgan. So he's a side piece to start with.
20: Like, I would
16: say once we start filming, you reckon it.

0: he'll graduate to boyfriend?
1: Yeah, you can't have three husbands.
0: What's
1: it's not middle America.
0: What do you call Scott Tweedy then? Has Scott Tweedy become a boyfriend?
1: Work situationship, I'm hearing.
0: There you go. He's a work situationship.
1: Anyway, your work situationship is here to play you in Kutra soon.
0: Bluesy.
1: Also, we're going to talk voice maxing.
0: Oh, this is you being... This is just like you're being... Hot.
1: Hot.
0: Being, it's maybe hot.
1: No, I'm doing some reading because I'm not in the dating scene, thankfully. But
0: Thank God.
1: For people who are, blokes especially, are voice maxing to attract ladies.
0: But just so they're not being them their actual selves.
1: No,
0: they're just doing this weird, like, hot voice.
1: Well, everything online is fake. So why not your voice?
0: That's true.
1: And also we're going to talk about mooning because apparently mooning is back in a big way.
0: Woo!
1: That's it. Get Code Brown.
0: Go Brown in the hallway.
1: But up next, Kelly Clarkson. She's good at most things, but she really needs to read the fine print. We'll talk about that after this. It's Bet on Fire, G Flip. Happy Thursday night.

0: Trumpets, Black Eyed Peas, with a little taste of the Pulp Fiction theme. Very soon, if you moon a park ranger, you will get in trouble. But we've got details on that very soon.
1: The fact that this is an actual story, Australia. This is Australia. Like, it makes me, I know it's the person is in trouble and they got fined, but it's funny.
0: You know what you should do though? Before you moon, read the fine print because you will get charged for indecent exposure.
1: Kelly Clarkson has just told a really funny story on stage that she has banned her daughter and her son from watching a movie that she was in after Australian Idol because she's the OG winner of the very first American Idol. And her and Justin, is it Guarini? I think that's how to say his last name. And they were both contractually obligated, which they didn't really know, to do a musical comedy type thing after the show. So after she won, she had to do this movie and she didn't really know she had to do it. Have a listen.
2: Oh, man, read the fine print, you know? Because, like, I didn't know if you won, you had to do a movie. Not all of us want to be Meryl Streep. We just like watching her, okay? And I was like, I don't want to be in a movie. And they were like, yeah, but you won. And I was like, and I feel like I'm losing.
1: She really didn't read the fine print in her contract that she had to do an actual movie.
3: From Justin to Kelly. What a name.
1: I know.
0: Well, you know that happened with Bill Murray because Bill Murray was the... Because everyone was like, why did Bill Murray, amazing Bill Murray, voice Garfield.
1: Yeah.
4: I hate Mondays. Hate them.
0: So he voiced Garfield, right? Because it was written by a guy called Joel Cohen. Now, okay. Bill Murray signed on straight away because he thought Joel Cohen was the same Joel Cohen as in the Cohen brothers, like Fargo and the Big Lebowski and all those guys. Just a guy with the same name. And because he signed the contract, he had to go through with voicing Garfield.
4: I hate Mondays.
0: So there you go.
4: I hate
0: him. He didn't read it. He just signed on.
1: But like surely, like there would have been a very large fee attached to
0: of
1: doing
0: course.
1: Something like that.
0: I think
1: like
0: it was
1: that.
0: A very easy gig for Bill.
1: Yeah, you just go in and say, I hate Mondays.
0: Lauren?
1: Hi. When didn't you read the fine print?
5: Well, I don't know if you guys are familiar with this tea called Ballerina Tea.
0: I can't say I am.
5: Okay,
1: well, what is
5: it's
1: it?
5: It's essentially like a laxative tea, okay?
0: Oh.
5: So it really clears you out. Anyway, I bought like a big box of it. This was a couple of years ago. And when I was still living at home, I had it in the family cupboard. Unbeknownst to me, Mum just, you know, plucked a tea bag out one morning, had a big old cup of it and went off to work. She gave me a call a couple hours later and she goes, Lauren, something horrendous is happening to my body. And Mum had pooed herself at work, so I had to go pick her up from the local shop toilet with a towel around and put her into the car.
0: Why is it called Ballerina Tea if it makes you do that?
5: I think because you're like, you know, skinny like a ballerina, you know.
0: Of course.
1: Oh, you're such a man. It's so cute. Why would it be called that?
0: That's weird.
1: It's weird. Oh, but that's so sad. Imagine not knowing. You're just thinking you're having a cup of joe
0: and all of a sudden.
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8: 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In Narre Warren East, there's a crash at Belgrave Hallam Road west of Mountain Flat Road. Templestowe has a collision at Williamson's Road northbound before Porter Street. As for Lyndhurst, a breakdown of the Western Port Highway northbound at Port Link Drive, it's in the left-hand lane. And it's slowing on the Hume Freeway heading outbound off the Ring Road passing O'Hearn's Road. A lot can happen to the people you care about in a year, a month, a week. So ask, are you okay any day? Because a conversation could change your life. Possible showers this evening and down to 11. Tomorrow a shower or two and 16. Right now it's 15 degrees on Melbourne's Nova 100.
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29: 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I love that.
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0: Sonny Federa. We are on record. Cannot write a bad song. I love that. Let me be in your arms tonight on Nova.
1: Just makes me happy. All the time. Any and every Sonny Federa song makes me happy.
0: Very soon, speaking of happy, we're going to meet your brand new colleague. Morgan Evans has been announced as the new judge on Australian Idol. Is here in a second. We love him.
1: We do love him.
0: He's done Nova Red Rooms. He's living in Nashville from Newcastle.
1: Doing the damn thing.
0: Doing the thing. He's here in a sec. He's not mooning, though. I know that.
1: Do you? Well, he could be a secret mooner.
0: I'll see you at the rap party for Australian Idol next year, and I'll let you know. Yeah. Now, this is a lost art, and I want to know if anyone's involved in this, because we love Toby Rudolph, right? Cronulla Sharks star Toby Rudolph. He's been charged and will face court for mooning a park ranger. Now, he was walking two of his dogs when a council ranger reprimanded him. The pair had an argument about the dogs. Now, Toby allegedly pulled down his pants and showed his backside to the ranger and was caught on camera. Now, I want to know, let's ask the question, have you mooned or have you been mooned? I have never mooned.
1: That surprises me.
0: I don't want to do that. Do you have to pull it apart to moon, or can you just pull your pants
1: down? No, you can just pull your pants down and bend over. No, you don't have to really show the dot. I mooned Rich the other day. So much fun.
0: Well, Toby Rudolph has been charged and will face court.
1: What's the charge? Is there an official charge for mooning?
0: Is it a code brown?
1: A code brown, a blue moon.
0: River. Josie.
1: To moon or not to moon?
2: Hello.
0: You've
1: that
0: been
1: is
0: mooned?
1: The question.
2: I've been mooned by a stranger on the street riding a bike.
1: Yeah. While you were riding a bike.
2: No, he was riding the bike.
1: And mooned.
2: Yeah, and then he just, so one hand was on the, the steering one, and then the other hand was on, like, the waist part of his pants, pulled that down, and he mooned me.
0: He rolled his lycra down, gave you a little show. Obviously, we're not condoning this.
2: You know what the worst part was?
0: What?
2: He had, like, poo.
1: Oh, yuck!
0: Okay, all right. Thanks, Josie.
1: Yuck!
0: That's what I'm...
1: Oh, yuck!
0: Trish, g'day.
3: Hey, guys.
1: Have you been mooned or are you the mooner, Trish? Mooner.
3: No, I've been mooned. We were on a family holiday as kids. And my brother thought it was a great idea in that we had two cars. So we drive past the car that he was in and we saw his big white butt hanging out the passenger side window.
1: Why is it so juvenile and so funny.
0: I'm really on Toby Rudolph's side here. I feel for the council ranger, obviously, but...
1: Obviously.
0: But, you know...
1: I just want to know what the charge is.
0: Indecent exposure.
1: Oh, yeah.
0: Now, Sophie...
1: What happened?
4: This is my daughter. She was the mooner. We were on a family holiday on Carnival Cruise and we got off at New Caledonia and had the day there. And then when we got back on, we had an ocean view cabin. And so my daughter mooned everybody that was getting back on the boat from our window.
0: How old was your daughter, Sophie?
4: Maybe like six.
0: Oh, my God. Okay, that's cute. It's a cute moon.
1: What a cute moon. Oh, it's so funny.
0: It's so funny.
1: See, the thing that brings us all together.
0: And it really did.
1: Bear bum.

0: That's Ella Langley, Be Her, tonight on Nova. Ricky Lee and Tim Morgan Evans here in a second. Brand new Australian Idol judge will be taking you on in Quick Draw. He's played Quick Draw before. I don't think he did that well.
1: No, okay. Well, he's just like a lovely, soft, beautiful gentleman of a man.
0: As opposed to you that yells like, Pecorino!
1: Yeah, I'm a big angry bloke, you know?
0: Speaking of big angry blokes, there are some blokes out there who are turning to something called voice maxing to attract the opposite sex.
1: Yuck!
0: Come on, guys, I need you to call. I don't need you to do anything. I just want to hear your voice because apparently blokes are voice maxing to boost their dating game.
1: Okay, so if you are a man, give us a call right now on 13 24 10 because we just want to hear your voice. Isn't there a guy that calls us and he's got a really sexy voice?
0: Well, they're saying that the deeper that the voice is.
1: Well, that's why you're making your voice deeper.
0: The better for ladies. Don't you think?
2: I think so.
1: Jermaine, that's not how you really talk.
0: Yeah. Come in like you normally talk.
1: Yeah, say what you normally say.
0: Come in like you normally talk without the swearing. Tim. Hi, guys. Ricky and Tim, everyone. Woo!
2: Woo! Yeah.
0: There are apps and websites that have been suggested for exercise to help train young men's voices.
1: Oh. You do have a very deep, big voice.
0: Do I?
1: You do.
2: Yes.
1: This voice you're putting on now is weird.
0: I'm not putting on a voice.
1: It's really weirding me out. Can you just talk normal? Can you be normal, Tim?
0: Remember our loudest man, our town crier that we had?
1: You did.
0: Remember him?
3: You're listening to Ricky Lee and Tim live on your radio.
0: I mean, does that get the ladies? I don't know, maybe.
1: It was really voice maxing.
2: I've actually been taught something regarding dating and using your voice. Never, ever end with a question when you finish a sentence.
0: What do you mean?
2: So, no.
0: So stupid.
1: That is normal, Tim.
2: No, but you know, people end their sentences going like, oh, yes, I went there the other day.
0: No, that's good.
2: That sounds sexy.
1: No, it's not sexy. Creepy.
0: Let's all not creep on James. You're a forklift mechanic. We'd like to just say good day to you, if that's all right, in your normal voice.
4: Guys, how are you today?
1: Oh, that's a good voice, James.
0: Oh,
1: very good.
0: Quivering.
2: Hey, calm down. Calm down.
1: Jermaine just went weak at the knees, James.
0: James, are you single?
4: No.
0: That's why.
4: I'm good to go.
1: You're good to go. But see, that's the thing. You've got a hot, sexy voice, so that's why he's not single.
0: What about this?
5: Darkness, my old friend. Come to talk with you again.
2: Who is that?
5: Because a vision.
0: That's Disturbed.
2: Doesn't sound Disturbed.
0: What about Johnny Cash?
5: I hurt myself today.
0: Or this.
1: That's good. I like this.
0: All right, Glenn, just say good day in your best voice.
1: Glenn in Glenwood.
4: G'day, guys. How are
1: you? Come on.
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8: 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Plus, head to Marvel Stadium for $4 Daniel's Donuts and free Sharon's for the first 1,000 kids on Saturday and Sunday. A crash in Templestowe's and Williamson's Road northbound before Porter Streets. Also, a collision in Dandenong South on the South Gippsland Highway outbound at the South Gippsland Freeway. Not far from there are breakdowns in Lyndhurst on the Western Port Highway northbound at Portlink Drive on the left lane. And a crash in Yarrambats on Yanine Road at Young's Road. 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Aldi, good different. Tonight, a low of 19 degrees. Tomorrow, a top of 16. Right now, it's 15 degrees on Melbourne's Nova 100.
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0: favourite song could ever sing.
1: Ricky Lee and Tim on this Thursday night. We're almost done. Nova Boy Jams coming up. The Matty Rowe Show too. We'll see you for a big Friday show tomorrow. But it's time now to meet our next quick draw guest.
2: Our next guest is one of our great exports. Let's get taking his blend of country from Newcastle to Nashville all the way to the Australian Idol hot seat.
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2: He's your new judge for 2026. And it won't cost you $99 a year to watch. Please welcome Morgan Evans.
1: Good to see you.
4: You too.
1: It's good to be. Congratulations.
4: Thanks, mate. Yeah, it's pretty exciting, isn't it?
5: How cool.
4: Very cool.
5: I'm very excited to have you part of the Idol family. And to celebrate, we got a little day drunk yesterday.
4: We did.
5: It was kind of fun, wasn't it?
4: How'd you pull up this morning, all right?
1: You did, I think. Wasn't Morgan on the Asahi Zeros?
5: Yeah, you were very good to start with. You were being like, you know, a professional. And then I feel like I kind of really got in your head and I got you to...
4: Yeah, we graduated. I feel like we graduated throughout the afternoon. I was trying to be professional. I also had to talk to a few people on the phone.
5: Yeah.
1: Now, where are you going to sit? You got Marsha and Amy on either side of you. Have you worked out your seating plan yet? Like, what's the go?
4: I don't know, mate. I have no idea. Do you know?
5: I don't know the where you will all be sitting, but I think that'll be fun. You guys can fight it out.
4: I think Marsha's sat in the middle since 2001.
1: Don't touch her spot.
4: Don't do that.
5: Yeah. Don't mess with Marsha. When you got the call, like what were your thoughts? Like, did you when you got the call to be a judge on Idol, what was your initial feelings about that? What did you feel?
1: You said no first, right, and threw the phone against the wall.
4: Well, the call kind of came very recently. Honestly, this has all happened very quickly. So it was posed as like, would you ever be interested in something like this?
5: Mm-hmm.
4: And very quickly, I was like, yeah, you know what, I'm interested in that, mm-hmm. and I wonder what that'd feel like, and would that be fun? And I guess we're going to find out really soon. But
1: I would love to see a spin-off series, though. Like, I would have loved them to really milk it, and like, you get the contestants to audition, you have a whole series on auditioning for the new judge.
5: Oh, yes.
4: It's a pre-show.
5: That would be fun.
4: Yeah.
1: Well, you are going to take on Ricky in a little game of Quick Draw, because it wouldn't be a radio show without a little game.
2: Ricky Lee and Tim's Quick Draw.
1: Morgan Evans is here, brand new Australian Idol judge. You performed on the last series of Idol too, so that's kind of almost like your audition. Maybe they're all in there going,
5: lighting up the screen like that.
4: I've been auditioning for this my whole life.
1: Yeah, that's right. All right, let's play Quick Draw. You're up against each other. You lost last time you were here, but that's okay.
4: Yeah,
1: okay.
4: Solidly lost, I think.
5: Yeah, but that's all right.
4: It was brutal. It's fine. Very quick.
5: You're winning in life.
4: You're winning in life.
1: Okay, between Newcastle and Nashville, we need another N. Where else can he go? Okay, name a pizza topping starting with P.
5: Pepperoni!
1: All right.
5: What's your favourite pizza?
4: That's my favourite food.
5: Pizza, same.
4: I'll take anything. Right now, there's this one near my house in Nashville, and they do like a pickle pizza.
5: What?
4: And it's crazy. It's so salty, but it is epic.
1: I thought Nashville was all just brisket and smoked meats.
4: I'm down with that too.
1: Yeah, of course.
4: Don't get me wrong.
5: Okay, a pickle pizza is your jam.
1: Question number two.
5: Make sure I'm
4: current jam.
1: Name a kitchen appliance starting with T.
5: Toaster.
1: All right.
5: Come on, Morgan.
1: You're
5: going to
1: absolutely smoked here.
4: Is it possible to get quicker than this, though?
1: For someone who left lunch first, you are slow. Question three. Name a holiday destination starting with B.
5: Bahamas.
6: Bermuda, Jamaica. Ooh, I want
4: to. I'm out of here.
1: I've got to say, you have got, like, Ricky just needs one more to win. You need one to stay in the game.
4: Yeah.
1: Let's see how we go with this.
5: I could go easy on you, but
4: don't
5: where's the fun
4: don't
5: in that?
4: Don't do that. That's not going to be part of our relationship.
5: No. I'm just always going to be straight up.
4: Yeah.
1: Name an Australian beach starting with M.
5: Manly! Sucked in!
1: All right. That was a complete smoking.
4: Hey, so when we're shooting this show, I'm going to be on this time zone for more than like 5 or 6 days.
1: Okay, yeah. Blame the time
4: and
1: zone.
4: After a few weeks, I'm just going to show up one day.
5: Yeah.
4: And we'll play this game again.
5: Okay, good. Hey, you're welcome anytime.
1: Mate, lovely to see you. Congrats again on the gig.
4: Jams. Thanks, mate. Great to see you.
5: Congratulations.
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3: Need a winter escape? Ski more, drive less this winter with Snow Days and Sunset of Prey. Just 3 hours away at Mount Buller.
4: Melbourne traffic.
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6: Good evening. Watch out for a collision in Templestowe on Williamson's Road northbound before Porter Street. There's also been a crash in Dandenong South on the South Gippsland Highway outbound at the South Gippsland Freeway. And not far from there, a breakdown in Lyndhurst on the Western Port Highway northbound at Portlink Drive has two left lanes closed. Crews are attending to a crash in Yarrambat on Yan Yean Road at Youngs Road, with traffic lights out in Flemington affecting the intersection of Smithfield Road and Racecourse Road. 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T's and C's apply. Tonight, getting down to a low of 9 degrees. Tomorrow, a top of 16. Right now, it's 15 degrees on Melbourne's Nova 100.
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0: 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Nova 100.
1: In Dandenong South, look out for a crash on South Gippsland Highway outbound at the South Gippsland Freeway. Nearby, a breakdown in Lyndhurst on the Western Port Highway northbound at Portlink Drive, blocking the left-hand lane. In Yarrambat, look out for a crash on Yanyin Road at Young's Road, causing some heavy congestion. Traffic lights blacked out on Flemington on Smithfield Road at the Racecourse Road, causing delays in all directions. And the Hume Freeway moving slowly outbound from Craigieburn Road through to Donnybrook Road. How bad do you want good? 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Cloudy tomorrow, we've chopped to 16. Tonight it'll get down to 9 degrees. Right now it's 15 degrees on Melbourne's Nova 100.
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0: Sydney Road, Brunswick will close between Davies Street and Mitchell Street for tramworks from 21 August to 3 September. Businesses remain open. Expect delays. Visit the Transport Victoria website.
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2: 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We have some epic Australian albums coming out tomorrow, including DMA's. 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Dom Dolla has announced another huge headline gig. More details coming up.
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13: 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Cloudy most of Saturday, but Sunday's got some sun. 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
6: Wow.
0: And life is good.
6: So damn good. Thank you, Delta Goodrum, and thank you, Australia, for listening every weeknight from 9 p.m. This gig is the gig of a lifetime. I am so lucky to be given a microphone to talk about my favourite thing in the whole world, which is Australian music. If you haven't met me before, I am Maddie Rowe. Producer Alicia is here.
7: Hello.
6: As well. 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
7: Yeah, we do.
6: Sexy Sennheiser headphones. 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Head to our Instagram, The Maddie Rowe Show. 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Final set of headphones tonight on the show. Do not miss out.
7: We do have one more.
6: Do we?
7: We have one more with our sleeves, so.
6: Okay, you are so lucky. Plus, Dom Dolla is playing a sold-out show at Marvel Stadium next month, AFL Grand Final week in Melbourne. He has announced today another show which is going to be just as big. More details coming up. Plus, we have DMAs on the show. They have a brand new album dropping tomorrow. It's their fifth album. It's self-titled, just DMAs. Ooh. By the DMAs. Why has it taken so freaking long?
7: Five albums
6: for them to do a self-titled one. More with the guys when Johnny Took from DMAs hangs out with us before 10 o'clock tonight. And celebrating so many incredible Australian albums in 3 hours. DMAs and Vera Blue drop an album.
7: Yeah.
6: We had Vera Blue on the show last night. She is so lovely.
7: She's a goddess.
6: Angel on earth.
7: Yes.
6: And she is making some of the best music of her entire life. From Modern Rituals, this is Maze from Vera Blue to start the Maddie Rowe Oz Music Show here at Nova. What a song. I'm obsessed.

0: We did say happy birthday on the day to the great man, but happy belated birthday. 23rd birthday for the kid, Leroy.
1: Crazy.
0: He celebrated with a whole stack of smiley face choc chip pancakes, some nice sausages, and some scrambled eggs. And he acknowledged that he does not eat vegetables.
1: Tracks. To be fair,
0: he's
1: tracks.
0: So fit though. The man is serving body, and you know what? If you don't want to eat vegetables, that's fine. Just eat your protein. That's apparently scientific. Hey, this is the Maddie Rowe Oz Music Show coming up. Nikki Webster is celebrating 25 years of strawberry kisses this year, which blows my freaking mind. I remember when she had those little side curls and the little pink outfit, the matching set. I wanted to be her. Every Australian girl watching Nikki Webster wanted to be Nikki Webster. She's got some big news coming up. Let's do Alexia first, though, on the Oz Music Show. Be the diva.

0: Sivan's very first singles, and look at him now. He has Nicole Kidman in a new music video. He's hanging out with Charlie XCX every second weekend. The Great Man has an album coming out later this year, which we are so excited for. Before then, it is the Matty Rowe Oz Music Show with your big news headlines. Wow, so much to get you through. New Australian Idol judges, Nikki Webster is back in the headlines again. What is that about? Let's start with this, though. The number one Netflix show in Australia right now is called My Brilliant Career. Everyone is raging about this show. It's kind of like Australia's Bridgerton. Very Victorian era-esque and very horny.
1: Okay.
0: The soundtrack, though, for this My Brilliant Career show is trending on Shazam. People are watching the show, then hearing these songs and going, oh my God, I need to add this to my playlist. Yeah. So the soundtrack features a bunch of Australian artists, including Kate Miller-Hyde, Key, Isabella Manfredi, Amy Hill, Julia Jacklin, and Thelma Plum even features during the series in episode 4. She is dressed to the nines in her, yes, Elizabethan Victorian era puffy sleeve corset dress, singing a cover of I Love You Always Forever. She sounds so good and she looks amazing. So yes, My Brilliant Career is the number one Netflix show featuring some great Australian music. Get around it. Up next, country music superstar Morgan Evans is joining Australian Idol as a judge this year.
1: That makes sense.
0: Yes, he is replacing Kyle Sanderlands and will join Amy Shark, Marsha Hines, and yeah, the whole Idol crew next year. He was at dinner with Ricky Lee and the girls to talk about what kind of judge he might be. Okay. Morgan Evans said he won't be mean, he won't be the mean judge. However, he has dropped some advice for upcoming artists.
2: It's just about finding yourself, your unique thing that makes you special. I feel like there's so many great singers, so many great songwriters in the world, but there's only one of you. And I think the closer you can get to that with your song choice, the way you use your voice, the way you dress, the way you present, I think that's the ultimate goal for all of us.
0: From Nova's Red Room to an Australian Idol judge.
1: So
0: amazing.
1: Good.
3: Ladies and gentlemen, it's Nikki Webster.
0: When I think of iconic Australian music moments, I think instantly of Nikki Webster at the Sydney Olympics in the noughties. She was just a small gal, and the year after that, she released her debut single, Strawberry Kisses. Strawberry Kisses will always be iconic. That came out in 01, so this year we celebrate 25 years of Strawberry Kisses. And to celebrate, Nikki Webster is dropping her first ever 7-inch vinyl alongside some exclusive merch, which I am loving. It's like a camo hat with Strawberry Kisses on it.
1: Oh.
0: And I have left a comment for Nikki Webster saying that hat is iconic and I need one, so come on.
1: You're hoping she'll send you a bit of a freebie.
0: Maybe. So yes, she is dropping a 7-inch vinyl, anniversary t-shirts and caps, and you can pre-order now via onrepeat.com.au/collections/ Nikki Webster. They make that difficult, don't they?
1: It's a mouthful.
0: Finally, Australia's Dom Dolla has announced his biggest ever electronic headline show in New Zealand.
1: Wow.
0: So Dom Dolla is playing AFL Grand Final week at Marvel Stadium next month, which is sold out. We think that he's going to take that big like stage setup to New Zealand. And if you want to get involved, you can register for first access tickets. And Dom Dolla is thinking about his Australian fans because if you register, you're in with a chance to win return flights, accommodation, and 2 VIP tickets.
1: VVIP tickets?
0: What is a VVVIP?
1: Very, very important person.
0: Whoa.
1: I think.
0: Thanks, Dom. Yeah, could we be VVIPs? Very, very important people.
1: You already are on this show, Maddie.
0: Yeah, okay, but if we register for Dom Dolla's show, flights and accommodation could be ours.
1: Let's do it.
0: I would love to go. Saving up now, this is Dom Dolla, Daddy Dom, on the Oz Music Show.

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0: spending a bunch of time in Australia recently. I saw her on the streets only a month ago.
1: You did.
0: She's filming some kind of movie, which is under wraps and no one knows much about it. But Rita Ora, honorary Australian, Iggy Azalea, and this is the Maddie Rollers Music Show. We have Johnny Took from the DMAs in tonight to talk all things the album, which comes out tomorrow, and we are obsessed on this. And I'll
2: stand in for the right light. Hey, it's Johnny from the DMAs, and you're on the Maddie Rollers Music Show.
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2: Hey, what a pleasure.
0: It
2: Thanks
0: has
2: for having
0: been
2: me.
0: So long. So I've been wanting to get you on the show for a while, and all of the singles for this new album have just been absolute killer. Like Hurricane, we've been playing a bunch. Killing Time is all time, though. That's my favourite song on the record.
2: Amazing. Yeah. We're really excited to play both those ones live, actually, which should be amazing.
0: Yeah, you're touring at the end of the year, playing a show at the Sydney Opera House that all the fans are keen for. Liam Gallagher's a big fan of you guys. He's called DMAs biblical in the past, whereas his brother Noel said he'd boo you from the side of stage.
2: That's about right.
0: Yeah. The duality of brothers. What do you think Liam would think of this new record? Do you send it out to him? Do you make sure you ping his phone and say, "Hey, brother, we got an album coming out"?
2: Oh yeah, we're still group. We're still mates with all those guys because there's kind of like a crew of them that work with Liam who are all really lovely. And yeah, I'm sure he'll hear the record. He gave me one of the biggest compliments actually one time. We were out the front of a studio in London, and he was telling me he was hanging out with Manny from the Stone Roses, and he goes, "Oh, what was that?" He goes, "What's that song I love?" He turned to our mate Katie and he's like, "What's that song I love, Katie?" And he goes, "Oh, which one?" It's like, "Oh, that DMA's one." He goes, and then he turns to me, he goes, "There's something that I think of you. It's funny that I think of you right now." And they like sung one of my lyrics into my face.
0: Oh,
2: that
0: my God.
2: Liam Gallagher voice. And
0: yes.
2: I was like, that was a nice moment. But it's like, whether it's him or anyone, it's always nice to get a, in whatever industry you're in, to get a tick of approval from someone you respect and someone that you see around in your industry. So that's cool.
0: So when you met Mel C from the Spice Girls a few weeks ago, did she say anything about liking DMAs?
2: Oh no, but I was just impressed that she because I went up to her, I go, "Hey Mel, you know, I'm a big fan."
0: Of course, you have to.
2: You know, I go, "I'm actually playing in the thing." She goes, "DMAs, yeah," and I was like, "Oh, that was enough for me."
0: the best. Know. She's kind of like an honorary Australian now. She just married an Australian dude.
2: That's right. Well, she goes, "Oh, my husband's from Western Sydney," and so yeah, we had she was really lovely.
0: The best.
2: You know, actually, yeah, most people we meet, you know, in the industry are super, super lovely.
0: Okay, who's not lovely though? Who's a bit shit?
2: Nah, everyone's cool.
0: You're touring the country later this year, Sydney Opera House as well. Did I see that you had your 94-year-old grandpa come to one of your shows for the first time?
2: I did.
0: Oh,
2: yeah.
0: The best. What did he think? Did he give you a full rundown of like what you could have done better? Like, is he that kind of guy, or he just gave you high praise?
2: You know what? I spoke to him yesterday actually because it was his 95th birthday, and I was like, "Hey, thanks for coming down to that gig. I know it's probably not your cup of tea." He goes, "No, I actually quite enjoyed it, you know."
0: Oh, that's so special.
2: So like, that was kind of nice, yeah.
0: All right, let's talk more about the album next. DMA's Killing Time, my favourite song from the record now on No.

0: The Matty Rowe Oz Music Show plays the very best in Australian music every weeknight from 9 p.m. here on Nova. That is Milky and Mall Grub. In before that, brand new music from Aussie band DMAs. They drop an album tomorrow. We are still hanging out with Johnny Took from the band to talk about the self-titled, the fifth album from DMAs called DMAs. Why did it take 5 albums to self-title an album?
1: Well, you know what? I reckon like self-titles, you either do it on the first record.
0: Yes.
1: Or you do it when you're there to make a statement, you know?
0: And what's the statement this time, Johnny?
1: I guess the statement for this time is we're kind of going back to our roots, you know? On the past 2 records, we've worked with, like, Constantine Kersting and Stuart Price, who amazing producers.
0: Yeah.
1: And that was amazing, and we kind of went into this a different kind of sonic landscape, a little bit more dance, rocky, anthemic vibes. Mm. But on this album, we've decided to kind of lean back into our roots, which is basically like indie rock guitars and also like a little bit of country vibes, you know?
0: Yeah, I'm hearing that through the record for sure. Who are DMAs in 2026? Like your 3 boys, you started making music in a little bedroom in Newtown like many, many years ago. Do you still feel like the same boys in 2026?
1: Yeah, definitely. Obviously, like a lot has changed. But what hasn't changed is like just... we just still have so much fun when we're hanging out.
0: Yeah.
1: We love making records. Do you know what's funny is leaning into that that older sound has kind of brought up a lot of those memories and reminds you why you do this, why we do it and why we love it and why we love writing songs with each other.
0: Yeah. And you purchased your studio in Glebe on Facebook Marketplace. Like that, you're still holding on to like the old school stuff where you jump online and do it that way.
1: Yeah, that studio, actually Cole Joyce built that studio back in the 60s. It's this amazing studio hidden away in Glebe. And that's where we decided to record the album, and hence the self-titled name and the DIY aesthetic, except it's no longer a mattress up against the wall trying to soundproof.
0: You've got a proper vibe now.
1: We got proper gear now. But I guess the sentiment is still there.
0: Yeah. Know? Do you think that, a few big names have rolled through that studio, Bowie and Springsteen. They surely were not recording with a mattress in the room.
1: No, I don't think so.
0: No.
1: I don't think so. But you know what? I know like the movie, the Springsteen movie, but was about that Nebraska album. And he didn't need much to make a brilliant album there, you know, just a tape machine, I think a 4-track and a microphone, you know.
0: The fifth studio album, DMAs, from the DMAs, is out tomorrow. You can pre-order it now. And just a quick shout out to the merch line that you've dropped for DMAs. Incredible. I need one of those jerseys, the away jersey, the green one.
1: Oh, yeah.
0: Looks so good. And the hats and the bin chicken socks, I'm all about it. It's the best.
1: The red baseball caps are cool.
0: Yeah, they're sick. I need to get one of those. Thank you, Johnny, for your time. So nice to meet you and good luck with the album tomorrow. It is just full of absolute freaking tunes. So congratulations.
1: Oh, I'm so glad you like it. And thanks for the chat.
0: All right. On the Oz Music Show up next, we have free Sennheiser headphones to give away. 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

0: is Sunny Federa on the Matty Rowe Oz Music Show here at Nova. After 10 o'clock, we get you across the big gigs happening in your city this weekend. But we have more important things to attend to right now, producer Alicia, because all of this week we have been giving away Sennheiser Wireless Momentum 5 headphones, and it's all because you're sliding in our DMs every single night, the Matty Rowe Show on Instagram, to tell us who your favourite Aussie artists are. Laura, 132410. Firstly, nice to meet you.
1: Hi, Maddie. It's nicer to meet you, you gorgeous girl. How
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1: It's because you're the legend. You and Leash, honestly, as soon as you guys come on and you just, the song starts, I just love it.
0: No, so, Patricia, Leash, you're getting a shout out tonight, too.
2: I am.
0: The best. Yeah. Laura, you're a big fan of Aussie music.
1: I am a really big fan of Aussie music. I think we're the best, and we produce the best, and we are legitimate, great, you know, singers, bands. We write, produce, we do all the work.
0: My God, you get it. You are a girl who gets it. This is a show that celebrates Australian music, and you slid in our DMs last night to tell us that the Veronicas are your faves. So I would love to hook you up with some free Sennheiser headphones tonight.
1: Start that violin at the start.
0: Yes. Okay, Laura, on the count of three, give me cue the violins. We got to cue the violins. True?
1: Cue the violins, Maddie Rowe.
0: Love you.
1: Love you more. Bye.
0: The Veronicas Untouched on the Maddie Rowe Oz Music Show. Cue the violins have been cued.

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1: 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Yeah.

Okay, gigs. What is happening this weekend in your city? I'm going to so many gigs this weekend. I've got Pamela and Vera Blue tomorrow. What's on in your city? We get you across the gig.

song is 25 years old this year. Wild. Kylie Minogue, In Your Eyes. It is the Matty Rowe Oz Music Show. Kylie Minogue did a magazine interview with The Perfect Magazine, it's called, celebrating 25 years of Fever, the album. The year is 2001. Songs like In Your Eyes, Can't Get You Out of My Head, Love at First Sight, Come Into My World, all on that album. Iconic. That is the most iconic Kylie Minogue album of all time. During this magazine interview, she said she was talking about her legacy, and the interviewer said, "You're a pop icon who means so much to people." And Kylie Minogue responded by saying, "Pop music is something that I love so much. To think that I have become one of those people is wild. It's cool, it's humbling, inspiring, hilarious, and epic. I never imagined I would be that person." So cool. Yeah, Kylie Minogue. Still showing so much gratitude in her career, and she just continues to kill it. I mean, Madonna, she's got a song with Madonna. Crazy. Hey, we celebrate Australian music on this show, like Kylie Minogue, like 5 Seconds of Summer, like the biggest gigs in your city this weekend. Maddie's Gig Guide is coming up on the Oz Music Show.

0: Miss Independent, sampling Neo's Miss Independent from the late noughties. That is Sydney rapper Youngin Lips with a Z because he's cool. This is the Matty Rowe Oz Music Show. What is on in your city this weekend? So many gigs. Gigs everywhere. Gigs coming out the wazoo. We cross to Mel Trasina in Melbourne first to get started.
1: Are you guys ready?
2: 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Getting you across the hottest gigs in town.
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0: Go! Hey, it's Mel Trasina, and welcome to another week of Maddie's Gig Guide. In Melbourne this week, Ella Hooper brings her regional detour to Frankston's Humdinger on Friday. Chillin' It will be playing Northcote Theatre on Saturday for their last leg tour. Then, into next week, on Tuesday, Troy Cassadaly is playing at Northcote Theatre supporting Larry Fleet. Now let's head over to Lutzy to see what's on in Brisbane.
6: Thank you, Mel. In Brisbane this week, Vera Blue is kicking off a national tour at Princess Theatre on Friday, celebrating the release of a new album, Modern Rituals, which is also out Friday. It's an action-packed day everywhere. Brizzy venues, Pamela playing at Black Bear Lodge. Meantime, the Crowbar will play host to Montagna's Glorious Heights 10th anniversary tour. Then on Sunday, make sure you don't miss Bachelor Girl at the Trifford, playing their Waiting for the Day Redux tour. Now, let's see what's on in Perth with Ross.
7: Thank you, Lutzy. Awesome stuff happening in Perth, as always. Baker Boy playing Frio Social on Friday. Great venue. Miss Kanina as well at Rosemount Hotel on Friday with her Blackprint tour. And on Tuesday, 80s English pop duo Go West playing the Astor Theatre. Now, Tim Blackwell, what's going on in Sydney?
8: Thank you, Ross. Another huge weekend for Sydney, kicking off on Friday with The Living End playing their I Only Trust Rock and Roll regional tour at Anita's Theatre in Thirroul, just an hour south of Sydney. Now, if you want to stick to the city, I get it. You can catch Parkway Drive at the Amore on Friday and Saturday, or over to La La La's, Olivia Coggan is playing there. Now, on Saturday, the wonderful Vera Blue will be at City Recital Hall, one of my favourite venues, fresh off the back of her new album dropping on Friday. Plus, Montaigne is in town at Oxford Art Factory on Saturday to celebrate the Glorious Heights 10th anniversary national tour. And may I just say, catch Montaigne and Vera Blue right now on my Introducing with Tim Blackwell podcast. Cheeky plug. That's all for another week on Maddie's Gig Guide. Be sure to listen next week to find out what's on near you.
0: We love a self-promoting king. Yes. Good on you, Tim Blackwell. Hey, speaking of gigs, Melbourne, in a couple of months, the NFL thing that's happening with the Jonas Brothers.
4: Yep.
0: So many Aussie artists are performing. So Peter Alexander, Peking Duck and Sneaky Sound System. This is Pictures on the Oz.

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One of the great songs from DMA's the self-titled album comes out in 1 hour and 30 minutes, and we are so excited. It is one of the great albums of the year. Alongside that, Vera Blue also drops an album at midnight called Modern Rituals. We caught up with DMA's a little bit earlier. We caught up with Vera Blue last night. We're across the big Australian releases and the big Aussie artists on this show. It is the Maddie Rowe Oz Music Show. I'm Maddie Rowe. Producer Alicia is here. And

0: just me, or do we play Guy Sebastian every night on this show?
1: Yeah, because he's the best.
0: Shout out Sony Music. We're in your corner with Guy Sebastian. Hey, this is the Matty Rowe Oz Music Show. We get you across the biggest Australian music news headlines every night. We got there.
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0: Wow, so much to get you through. New Australian Idol judges, Nikki Webster is back in the headlines again. What is that about? Let's start with this though. The number one Netflix show in Australia right now is called My Brilliant Career. Everyone is raging about this show. It's kind of like Australia's Bridgerton. Mm. Very Victorian era-esque and very horny.
1: Okay.
0: The soundtrack, though, for this My Brilliant Career show is trending on Shazam. People are watching the show, then hearing these songs and going, oh my God, I need to add this to my playlist. Yeah. So the soundtrack features a bunch of Australian artists, including Kate Miller-Heidke, Isabella Manfredi, Amy Hill, Julia Jacklin, and Thelma Plum even features during the series in episode 4. She is dressed to the nines in her, yes, Elizabethan Victorian era puffy sleeved corset dress, singing a cover of I Love You Always Forever. She sounds so good and she looks amazing. So yes, My Brilliant Career is the number one Netflix show featuring some great Australian music. Get around it. Up next, country music superstar Morgan Evans is joining Australian Idol as a judge this year.
1: That makes sense.
0: Yes, he is replacing Kyle Sanderlands and will join Amy Shark, Marsha Hines, the whole Idol crew next year. He was at dinner with Ricky Lee and the girls to talk about what kind of judge he might be. Okay. Morgan Evans said he won't be mean. He won't be the mean judge. However, he has dropped some advice for upcoming artists.
3: It's just about finding yourself, your unique thing that makes you special. I feel like there's so many great singers, so many great songwriters in the world, but there's only one of you. And I think the closer you can get to that with your song choice, the way you use your voice, the way you dress, the way you present, I think that's the ultimate goal for all of us.
0: From Nova's Red Room to an Australian Idol judge.
1: So
0: amazing.
1: Good.
4: Ladies and gentlemen, please, Nikki Webster.
0: When I think of iconic Australian music moments, I think instantly of Nikki Webster at the Sydney Olympics in the noughties. She was just a small gal. And the year after that, she released her debut single, Strawberry Kisses. Strawberry Kisses will always be iconic. That came out in 01, so this year we celebrate 25 years of Strawberry Kisses. And to celebrate, Nikki Webster is dropping her first ever 7-inch vinyl alongside some exclusive merch, which I am loving. It's like a camo hat with Strawberry Kisses on it.
1: Oh.
0: And I have left a comment for Nikki Webster saying that hat is iconic and I need one, so come on.
1: You're hoping she'll send you a bit of a freebie.
0: Maybe. So yes, she is dropping a 7-inch vinyl, anniversary t-shirts and caps, and you can pre-order now via onrepeat.com.au/collections/ Nikki Webster. They make that difficult, don't they, with
1: a mouthful.
0: Finally, Australia's Dom Dolla has announced his biggest ever electronic headline show in New Zealand.
1: Wow.
0: So Dom Dolla is playing AFL Grand Final week at Marvel Stadium next month, which is sold out. Mm. We think that he's going to take that big like stage setup to New Zealand. And if you want to get involved, you can register for first access tickets. And Dom Dolla is thinking about his Australian fans because if you register, you're in with a chance to win return flights, accommodation and 2 VIP tickets.
1: VIP ticket.
0: What is a VVVIP?
1: Very, very important person.
0: Whoa.
1: I think.
0: Thanks, Dom. This is the Matty Rowe Oz Music Show. If you want to keep up to date on everything Australian music news, the podcast is where it's at. This is Flume now.

0: next on Nova.
1: Hey, what's up? It's Ariana Grande. Yeah. 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

0: Obsessed with Ivana. Ricky Lee loves her. We love her here on the Maddie Rollers Music Show. Ivana is from Melbourne. She's ex-Australian Idol. She has one of the best dance vocals in the country, I would say. She was recently in Greece playing a Mykonos club show. She's globe-trotting. She's doing the things.
1: Why not, if you can?
0: Absolutely.
1: Do it.
0: And she's young and she looks good, so yeah.
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0: All right, Maddie's Fresh Find is where I play an Australian song that you need to add to your playlists. I discovered a brand new Melbourne artist by the name of Sophia J. Smith. We played her first ever single on the show. So if you like the sound of that, you're going to love Confetti on the Floor. It kind of reminds me of that bubbly song by Colby Collate.
1: Oh,
0: it's got a similar kind of vibe. Sophia J. Smith is a brand new artist, but I think she could be next in Australian music. This song is all about love bombers. It is about experiencing those people that are short-lived but also exciting. And those kinds of people are fun to be around, but they're here for a good time and not a long time. It's fun in the moment, but leaving a big mess of memories to clean up afterwards. Kind of like Confetti on the Floor.
1: Yeah.
0: Song title.
1: I get it.
0: Sophia J. Smith plays now on the Oz Music Show at Nova. 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
17: Hits and throwbacks, only the best, including Britney Spears' first ever single, playing straight after the number one song on the Billboard charts right now. This has been in for 18 weeks straight. It could break a world record for the longest standing song by a female artist to be at number one, but, you know, Queen Mariah does the Christmas thing and she's in at 22 weeks, but 18 for this.

0: First number one for an Aboriginal artist ever on the Billboard Hottest 100. That is The Kid LAROI, Justin Bieber, Stay here at Nova. And just quickly, happy 23rd birthday to The Kid LAROI for this week. He celebrated with smiley face choc chip pancakes and some sausages and some scrambled eggs. I did note that there were no vegetables in sight, but that man is ripped, so I don't think he really needs it. Anyway, happy birthday to The Kid LAROI. Coming up, we get you Bruno Mars and Ariana Grande and Sabrina Carpenter, all nominated for MTV VMAs for later this year. Congratulations.
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0: It's hard to say that I'd rather stay awake when I'm asleep, because my dreams are bursting at the seams.
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0: Somba, Fresh Hits and Throwbacks are on here at Nova. There are big rumours on the internet, and I definitely lean into the rumour. I am all over the Reddit threads. I am watching what people are saying about Coachella 2027. They believe that not only will Miley Cyrus and SZA potentially headline next year, you also might get Perth's Tame Impala headlining it. And the biggest rumour of them all, Harry Styles for Coachella 2027. If that's true, I might need to finally save up my money and go. Dance No More, Harry Styles plays next.
1: Did you hear?
0: Yeah.
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5: Hello, midnight friends, and welcome to the midnight hour.
0: Oh, you just got a bit vampire-y.
5: No, I'm just trying to voice max for you. I'm just voice maxing.
0: That's hot.
5: Yeah. Because apparently that's what guys are doing to score dates.
0: Are they really actually doing that?
5: Hey, it's a bloody...
0: Like going out there and being like, hey.
5: TikTok trend. So we're going to talk about it soon and we want to hear from you guys if you want to call us.
0: Can you just be normal, Tim?
5: Yeah, sure. I'm just teasing it.
0: Okay.
5: Voice maxing.
0: Like, can you do normal Tim voice maxing?
5: Yeah, voice maxing. Coming
0: oh
5: up.
0: God,
5: oh my God, right? We totally want to hear your voice max.
0: Totally.
5: Plus, we're going to talk about, mooning. So from voice maxing to mooning.
0: I mean, seriously, what can't we do?
5: What a show. And Australian Idol's brand new judge, Morgan Evans, here to play you in Quick Draw very soon. But up next,

0: Ricky Lee and Tim here on Nova.
1: Very soon, if you moon a park ranger, you will get in trouble. But we've got details on that very soon.
2: The fact that this is an actual story, come on, Australia. This is Australia. Like, it makes me, I know it's the person is in trouble and they got fined, but it's funny.
1: You know what you should do though? Before you moon, read the fine print because you will get charged for indecent exposure.
2: Kelly Clarkson has
1: charged for indecent exposure.
2: Kelly Clarkson has just told a really funny story on stage that she has banned her daughter and her son from watching a movie that she was in after Australian Idol because she's the OG winner of the very first American Idol. And her and Justin, is it Guarini? I think that's how to say his last name. And they were both contractually obligated, which they didn't really know, to do a musical comedy type thing after the show. So after she won, she had to do this movie and she didn't really know she had to do it. Have a listen.
3: Oh man, read the fine print, you know? Because I didn't know if you won, you had to do a movie. Not all of us want to be Meryl Streep. We just like watching her, okay? And I was like, I don't want to be in a movie. And they were like, yeah, but you won. And I was like, and I feel like I'm losing.
2: She really didn't read the fine print in her contract that she had to do an actual movie.
4: From Justin to Kelly. What a name.
2: I know.
1: Well, you know that happened with Bill Murray. Because Bill Murray was the... Because everyone was like, why did Bill Murray, amazing Bill Murray, voice Garfield?
2: Yeah.
5: I hate Mondays. Hate him.
1: So he voiced Garfield, right? Because it was written by a guy called Joel Cohen. Now, okay. Bill Murray signed on straight away because he thought Joel Cohen was the same Joel Cohen as in the Cohen brothers, Fargo and the Big Lebowski and all those guys, just a guy with the same name. And because he signed the contract, he had to go through with voicing Garfield.
5: I hate Mondays.
1: So there you go.
5: I hate him.
1: So he didn't read it. He just signed on.
2: But surely there would have been a very large fee attached to doing something like that.
1: Of course, I think it was a very easy gig for Bill.
2: Yeah, you just go in and say, I hate Mondays.
1: Lauren?
2: Hi, when didn't you read the fine print?
6: Well, I don't know if you guys are familiar with this tea called Ballerina Tea.
1: I can't say I am.
6: Okay,
2: but what is it?
6: It's essentially like a laxative tea. Okay.
1: Oh.
6: So it really clears you out. Anyway, I bought like a big box of it. This was a couple of years ago. And when I was still living at home, I had it in the family cupboard. Unbeknownst to me, Mum just, you know, plucked a tea bag out one morning, had a big old cup of it and went off to work. She gave me a call a couple hours later and she goes, Lauren, something horrendous is happening to my body. And Mum had pooed herself at work, so I had to go pick her up from the local shop toilet with a towel around and put her into the car.
1: Why is it called Ballerina Tea if it makes you do that?
6: I think because you're like, you know, skinny like a ballerina, you know.
1: Of course.
2: Oh, you're such a man. It's so cute. Why would it be called that?
1: That's weird.
2: It's weird. Oh, but that's so sad. Imagine not knowing. You're just thinking you're having a cup of joe
1: and all of a sudden
2: you're popping yourself. This
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0: This is Ricky Lee and Tim on Nova. Very soon, we're going to meet your brand new colleague. Morgan Evans has been announced as the new judge on Australian Idol. Is here in a second. We love him.
1: We do love him.
0: He's done Nova Red Rooms. He's living in Nashville from Newcastle.
1: Doing the damn thing.
0: Doing the thing. Is here in a sec. He's not mooning, though. I know that.
1: Do you? Well, he could be a secret mooner.
0: I'll see you at the rap party for Australian Idol next year and I'll let you know.
1: Yeah.
0: Now, this is a lost art, and I want to know if anyone's involved in this, because we love Toby Rudolph, right? Cronulla Sharks star Toby Rudolph has been charged and will face court for mooning a park ranger. Now, he was walking two of his dogs when a council ranger reprimanded him. The pair had an argument about the dogs. Now, Toby allegedly pulled down his pants and showed his backside to the ranger and was caught on camera. Now, I want to know, let's ask the question, have you mooned or have you been mooned? I have never mooned.
1: That surprises me.
0: I don't want to do that. Do you have to pull it apart to moon, or can you just pull your pants
1: down? No, you can just pull your pants down and bend over. No, you don't have to really show the dot. I mooned Rich the other day. So much fun.
0: Well, Toby Rudolph has been charged and will face court.
1: What's the charge? Is there an official charge for mooning?
0: Is it a code brown?
1: A code brown, a blue moon.
2: River wine.
0: Josie.
1: To moon or not to moon?
3: Hello.
0: You've been
1: that
0: mooned?
1: Is the question.
3: I've been mooned by a stranger on the street riding a bike.
1: Yeah. While you were riding a bike.
3: No, he was riding the bike.
1: And mooned.
3: Yeah, and then he just, so one hand was on the, the steering one, and then the other hand was on, like, the waist part of his pants, pulled that down, and he mooned me.
0: He rolled his lycra down. Gave you a little
3: basically.
0: Show. Obviously, we're not condoning this.
3: You know what the worst part was?
0: What?
3: He had, like, poo.
1: Oh, yeah.
0: Okay, all right. Thanks, Josie.
1: Yeah.
0: That's what I'm...
1: Oh, yuck.
0: Trish, g'day.
4: Hey, guys.
1: Have you been mooned or are you the mooner,
0: the
1: Trish?
4: No, I've been mooned. We were on a family holiday as kids.
1: Classic.
4: And my brother thought it was a great idea in that we had two cars. So we drive past the car that he was in and we saw his big white butt hanging out the passenger side window.
1: Why is it so juvenile and it's so funny.
0: I'm really on Toby Rudolph's side here. I feel for the council ranger, obviously, but...
1: Obviously.
0: But, you know...
1: I just want to know what the charge is.
0: Indecent exposure.
1: Oh, yeah.
0: Now, Sophie...
1: What happened?
5: This is my daughter. She was the mooner. We were on a family holiday on Carnival Cruise and we got off at New Caledonia and had
1: beautiful.
5: The day there. And then when we got back on, we had an ocean view cabin. And so my daughter mooned everybody that was getting back on the boat from our window.
0: How old was your daughter, Sophie?
5: Maybe like six.
0: Oh, my God. Okay, that's cute. That's
1: so
0: a cute
1: funny.
0: Moon.
1: Oh. A cute moon. It's so funny. See, the thing that brings us all together.
0: I really did.
1: It's a bear bum.
6: That was loose.
7: Ricky Lee and Tim.
6: Ricky Lee and Tim.

0: You are on Nova. This is Ricky Lee and Tim.
1: Morgan Evans here in a second. Brand new Australian Idol judge will be taking you on in Quick Draw. He's played Quick Draw before. I don't think he did that well.
2: No, okay. Well, he's just like a lovely, soft, beautiful gentleman of a man.
1: As opposed to you that yells like, Pecorino!
2: Yeah, I'm a big angry bloke, you know?
1: Speaking of big angry blokes, there are some blokes out there who are turning to something called voice maxing to attract the opposite sex.
2: Yuck.
1: Come on, guys. I need you to call. I don't need you to do anything. I just want to hear your voice because apparently blokes are voice maxing to boost their dating game.
2: Okay, so if you are a man, give us a call right now on 13 24 10 because we just want to hear your voice. Isn't there a guy that calls us and he's got a really sexy voice?
1: Well, they're saying that the deeper that the voice is.
2: Well, that's why you're making your voice deeper.
1: The better for ladies. Don't you think?
3: I think so.
2: Jermaine, that's not how you really talk.
1: Yeah. Come in like you normally talk.
2: Yeah, say what you normally say.
1: Come in like you normally
2: say what you just
1: without
2: said
1: the
2: to
1: swearing.
2: Tim.
4: Hi, guys. Ricky and Tim, everyone. Woo!
1: Woo! Yeah. There are apps and websites that have been suggested for exercise to help train young men's voices.
2: Oh. You do have a very deep, big voice.
1: Do I?
2: You do.
1: Yes.
2: This voice you're putting on now is weird.
1: I'm not putting on a voice.
2: It's really weirding me out. Can you just talk normal? Can you be normal, Tim?
1: Remember our loudest man, our town cry that we had?
2: You did.
1: Remember him?
5: You're listening to Ricky Lee and Tim live on your radio.
1: I mean, does that get the ladies? I don't know, maybe.
2: The town crier. He was really voice maxing.
3: I've actually been taught something regarding dating and using your voice. Never, ever end with a question when you finish a sentence.
1: What do you mean?
3: So, no. So stupid.
2: That is normal, Tim.
3: No, but you know people end their sentences going like, oh, yes, I went there the other day. And
1: No, that's good.
3: Well, that's not sexy.
2: No, it's not sexy. It's creepy.
1: Let's all not creep on, James. You're a forklift mechanic. We'd like to just say g'day to you, if that's all right, in your normal voice.
6: Guys, how are you today?
2: Oh, that's a good voice, James.
1: Oh,
2: very good.
1: Quivering.
3: Hey, calm down. Calm down.
2: Jermaine just went weak at the knees, James.
1: James, are you single?
6: No.
1: That's why.
6: I'm good to go.
2: You're good to go. But see, that's the thing. You've got a hot, sexy voice, so that's why he's not single.
1: What about this?
7: Darkness, my old friend. Come to talk with you again.
3: Who is that?
7: Because a vision.
1: That's Disturbed.
3: Doesn't sound Disturbed.
1: What about Johnny Cash?
7: I hurt myself today.
1: Or this.
2: That's good. I like this.
1: All right, Glenn, to say good day in your best voice.
2: Glenn in Glenwood.
6: G'day, guys. How are you?
2: Come on.
8: Ricky Lee and Tim.
9: Ricky Lee and Tim.
8: On Nova. Hey, what's up? 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
9: 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This is Ricky Lee and Ted.

0: 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Hey, it's Taylor.
1: And I remembered I loved you.
0: Taylor Swift! This is my fresh hit.
1: But I knew it, I knew you.
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That's when I knew that your heart was scarring. 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Like, wait, babe, let me ask your pardon.

0: Right around the country, this is Ricky Lee and Tim. 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
1: Our next guest is one of our great exports. Let's get taking his blend of country from Newcastle to Nashville all the way to the Australian Idol hot seat.
2: You are now in show business, boyfriend.
1: He's your new judge for 2026. And it won't cost you $99 a year to watch. Please welcome Morgan Evans.
0: Good to see you.
3: You too.
0: It's good to be. Congratulations.
3: Thanks, mate. Yeah, it's pretty exciting, isn't it?
4: How cool. I'm very excited to have you part of the Idol family and to celebrate. We got a little day drunk yesterday.
3: We did.
4: It was kind of fun, wasn't it?
3: How'd you pull up this morning, all right?
0: You did, I think. Wasn't Morgan on the Asahi Zeros?
4: Yeah, you were very good to start with. You were being like, you know, a professional. And then I feel like I kind of really got in your head and I got you to...
3: Yeah, we graduated. I feel like we graduated throughout the afternoon. I was trying to be professional. I also had to talk to a few people on the phone.
4: Yeah, yeah.
0: Now, where are you going to sit? You got Marsha and Amy on either side of you. Have you worked out your seating plan yet? Like, what's the go?
3: I don't know, mate. I have no idea. Do you know?
4: I don't know the where you will all be sitting, but I think that'll be fun. You guys can fight it out.
3: I think Marsha's sat in the middle since 2001.
0: Don't touch her spot.
3: Don't do that.
4: Yeah. Don't mess with Marsha. When you got the call, like what were your thoughts? Like, did you, when you got the call to be a judge on Idol, what was your initial feelings about that? What did you feel?
0: You said no first, right? And threw the phone against the wall?
3: Well, the call kind of came very recently, honestly. This has all happened very quickly. So it was posed as like, would you ever be interested in something like this?
4: Mm-hmm.
3: And very quickly I was like, yeah, you know what? I'm interested in that. Mm-hmm. And I wonder what that'd feel like and would that be fun? And I guess we're going to find out really soon. But
0: I would love to see a spin-off series though. Like, I would have loved them to really milk it. And like, you get the contestants to audition, you have a whole series on auditioning for the new judge.
4: Oh, yes.
3: It's a pre-show.
4: That would be fun.
3: Yeah.
0: Well, you are going to take on Ricky in a little game of Quick Draw because it wouldn't be a radio show without a little game.
1: Ricky Lee and Tim's Quick Draw.
0: Morgan Evans is here, brand new Australian Idol judge. You performed on the last series of Idol too, so that's kind of was almost like your audition. Maybe they were all in there going,
4: lighting up the screen like that.
3: I've been auditioning for this my whole life.
0: Yeah, that's right. All right, let's play Quick Draw. You're up against each other. You lost last time you were here, but that's okay.
3: Yeah,
0: okay.
3: Solidly lost, I think.
4: Yeah, but that's all right.
3: It was brutal. It's fine. Very quick.
4: You're winning in life.
3: You're winning in life.
0: Okay, between Newcastle and Nashville, we need another N. Where else can he go? Okay, name a pizza topping starting with P.
4: Pepperoni!
0: All right. What's your
4: favourite pizza?
3: That's my favourite food.
4: Pizza, same.
3: I'll take anything. Right now, there's this one near my house in Nashville, and they do like a pickle pizza.
4: What?
3: And it's crazy, so salty, but it is epic.
0: I thought Nashville was all just brisket and smoked meats.
3: I'm down with that too.
0: Yeah, of course.
3: Don't get me wrong.
4: Okay, a pickle pizza is your jam.
0: Question number two.
4: Make sure I'm
3: current jam.
0: Name a kitchen appliance starting with T.
4: Toaster.
0: All right.
4: Come on, Morgan.
0: You're
4: getting
0: absolutely
4: you?
0: Smoked here.
3: Come I am. On, is it possible to get quicker than this, though?
0: For someone who left lunch first, you are slow. Question three. Name a holiday destination starting with B.
4: Bahamas.
2: Bermuda, Jamaica. Ooh, I want
3: to. I'm out of here.
0: I've got to say, you have got, like, Ricky just needs one more to win. You need one to stay in the game.
3: Yeah.
0: Let's see how we go with
4: this. I could go easy on you, but where's the fun in that?
3: Don't do that. That's not going to be part of our relationship.
4: No. I'm just always going to be straight up.
3: Yeah.
0: Name an Australian beach starting with M.
4: Manly! Sucked in!
0: All right. That was a complete smoking.
3: Hey, so when we're shooting this show, I'm going to be on this time zone for more than like 5 or 6 days.
0: Okay, blame the time
3: and
0: zone.
3: After a few weeks, I'm just going to show up one day.
4: Yeah.
3: And we'll play this game again.
4: Okay, good. Hey, you're welcome anytime.
0: Mate, lovely to see you. Congrats again on the gig.
3: Jams. Thanks, mate. Great to see you.
4: Congratulations.
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9: Jody and Hazy. We don't talk about this enough. It should be an open talking space where everyone can feel free to talk about their tiny penises. That's right, micro penises. We're doing it. 13-24-10, we'll take your calls next. Share your stories. I'm just going to read this article word for word because I like some of the words and I don't really understand. A North Carolina man who dubbed his sex appendage as the world's smallest penis. Hell of a claim too, by the way.
10: Yeah, it's a flex. Oh,
9: what a title. Is that on your bio on Instagram? He might finally get a happy ending as he had an enhancement operation that was financed by crowd donations. And this is the words that I've just discovered, which I'm going to try and add to my vocabulary. Tiny tallywhacker owner Michael Phillips, tiny tallywhacker, told TMZ that his operation will inject his 0.38-inch manhood with semi-permanent dermal filler to increase its girth. He's claimed that the operation will set him back approximately $4,000. Let's just sort of rewind a little bit there.
10: Okay.
9: 0.38-inch. That's what we're talking about. That is prime micro penis territory, and that's what they're saying is the smallest penis in the world.
10: They didn't even make it to half an inch, did he?
9: No, he didn't. I've done some calculations as well because we deal in centimetres. That is just under 1 centimetre.
10: Oh, are you kidding?
9: Yeah, 0.96.
10: Right.
9: That's how long it is.
10: Yeah, okay.
9: But with more than $13,500 in donations from boosters of his GoFundMe page, Phillips will have more than enough to get him across the finish line. The surplus cash, meanwhile, will cover doctor's fees, meds, and any follow-up appointments.
10: Of all the things to donate to on GoFundMe, can you imagine just people looking going, oh, look at this poor man with a tiny, teeny willy.
9: So, but then, I'd feel for him.
10: Yeah.
9: If you've got the balls, and I say that so loosely because maybe he doesn't, or if he does, they're very, very small. Well, it's a good question too, by the way, but what sort of plums? Sort

0: Did I just accidentally suggest that perhaps your boss is a micro apprentice? Who's our boss?
1: I hope you didn't. You didn't just do that, did you?
0: So.
1: Oh my gosh, she's gone very quiet.
0: So there you go. 13, 24, 10. She stories next. No, calls aren't coming through. What we can do though is, can we seamlessly merge from that into Jodie and Hazy split or steal next, please?
1: Sure.
0: I think we can do it.
1: I think you did it.
0: All right. Family passes and golden tickets. Do you want one set or two sets? Let's play split or steal right now. 13, 24, 10.
2: Jodie and Hazy on Nova. I know.

0: Nova's Jody and Hazy.
1: Oh, I remember hitting the clubs. Do you remember what you were wearing at the clubs as well?
2: Oh, God.
1: In terms of clothes and also cologne, etc. And just how much you were overdoing it, but just how cool you thought you were.
2: Yeah.
1: And turns out you weren't.
2: Mm-hmm.
1: So my prime going out era, I was sort of mixing it up with my T-shirts between, I would wear this sort of peach V-neck industry shirt. It was my favourite. Yeah, exactly. Producer Lucy's scrunching up her face like, wow, how unarousing. It's a very good response.
2: Yeah, correct.
1: But gosh, I thought it was cool.
2: Real feminine vibes about that.
1: And also, I worked at Globalize back in my prime. Remember Globalize?
2: Yeah.
1: And I would get access to the first new batch of travesty T-shirts that would come in. So this guy was the man.
2: Oh, my God.
1: All right. No one was cooler, in my opinion. Can we do this? 13-24-10. What did you think used to be really cool back in the day and now in reflection? Gosh, it was awful.
2: Can I chuck a couple in the mix?
1: Yeah, yeah.
2: Okay, Producer Lucy. Did you ever wear a choker? Can you remember when chokers were a
1: thing? I remember the chokers.
3: Yes, they were big in my day. I refrained from the choker.
2: Did you?
3: But I did wear the coloured wedge heels that often went with the choker.
1: Okay.
2: Right.
1: When did the choker lose its way?
2: I don't know.
1: When was it put into retirement?
2: I don't know, but whenever I see a choker on someone, you just want to lead them around like a little cat. You know what I mean?
1: If someone's wearing a choker now, it's more like it's more bondage sort of areas, isn't it?
2: Oh, okay. You're telling the story.
1: Well, you just don't see chokers like you did back in the day.
2: No.
3: Yeah, I think there are trends that won't come back.
1: Okay.
3: I really hope.
2: The choker's not coming back anytime soon.
3: No. Thank God.
2: Yeah. Can I throw another one in the mix?
1: Yeah.
2: Really teeny tiny sunglasses that covered like 14% of your eyes. You know?
3: Yeah,
2: you remember them?
3: They're back now.
1: Yeah, they're kind of back. Oh, yeah, I've seen them around.
2: Not the Oakleys, though.
1: No, not the, they're almost sort of the drug dealer, sonny. Yeah.
2: So I was married to a cricketer and he had an Oakley sponsorship. So we had all the Oakleys in the world.
1: But also the Arnett's.
2: Yes.
1: Remember the Arnett's?
2: Yes.
1: They were very dodgy glasses.
2: Yeah. And you look back now and you think, oh, they were truly god awful.
1: Yeah. Aquadesio for me. Sort of mixed between that and Jupe. Oh, gosh. And not one or two sprays. And not sort of spraying it in the air and jumping into it. It was like a good there, face, groin. Why on the groin?
2: No, yeah, you didn't.
1: You know what I mean?
3: You never had the chance to ask a girl later that night about that because it clearly didn't work, right?
1: Yeah, it didn't work. And then what was going to happen if it did work? She'd go down there and be like, wow, your groin smells fantastic. great stuff, Danny.
2: There is nothing.
1: Hey, good work, Danny.
2: Nothing worse than hugging a man or kissing them hello or whatever and their aftershave is so strong that you smell of it.
1: Yeah.
2: For the rest of the day.
1: It's overpowering.
2: Yeah.
1: Unfortunately, us blokes, we learn that extremely the hard way.
2: Yeah, right.
1: Yeah, we think you can't put enough on.
2: I would have picked you for a Jupe guy.
1: Massive Jupe guy. Huge Jupe guy. Who was it? 13-24-10. What did you think was really cool back in the day and now you realise it was absolutely lame? My last one is the skinny leg jeans.
2: Oh, yeah.
1: Yeah, because my wife sent me a thing the other day and it was like this AI thing where all of these sort of baggier pants with comparisons of the same shot, same person in skinny leg jeans.
2: Yeah.
1: And I'm like, oh, wow.
2: Oh.
1: Why did I think that was so cool? So maybe I am off the skinny legs.
2: You still rock a skinny leg jean every now and then.
1: That's because I don't own any other jeans.
2: Right. Okay.
1: But I'm not as invested as I was because it was only like 6 months ago. I was like, nah, it'll come back around. It'll come back around. I don't think it will.
2: One more quick one.
1: Yeah.
2: Did you ever pop your collar?
1: Big time. Yep. Did anyone go through the phase where you're wearing a Ralph Lauren shirt that was popped at the collar? Oh, my God. You can smell them a while away because they got Aquadesio on as well.
2: It's so very Adelaide test, isn't it?
1: Just oh my God.
2: Private school boys walking around with pop collars.
1: Oh. Jody and Hazy. In the morning.
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1: It was cool back in the day, but in hindsight, gosh, it's embarrassing.
2: Mm-hmm.
1: Yeah, some good ones coming through.
2: Yeah.
1: A lot of fashion ones as well. So my little peach industry t-shirt that I used to wear out in the clubs, which for some reason I didn't see much. I didn't get much love at all.
2: No.
1: Must have been then, not me. Do you know what I mean, Jodes?
2: 100%. You would have had a low V. Or would have been like a big scoop. Was it a big scoop?
1: No, it was a V. So I only just got over the scoop phase like 20 minutes ago.
2: Yes.
1: So the V the V back in the day, come on.
2: Yeah.
1: And a real low V as well, almost for a male.
2: You would have been
1: A V with cleavage.
2: Yep.
1: Come on, bro. What we were talking about.
3: So, shock, that is not how you met your wife, is it?
1: That is not how I met my beautiful wife, Cara. I don't know what I was wearing, but there was no tight peach-coloured V-necks involved.
2: Got that.
1: Text line, busy as well, 0400 919 919.
3: Yes, Mel from Port Nolunga used to wear the layered tank tops.
2: Oh, yes.
3: You could see the different colours under the straps.
2: Yeah.
3: Covered in impulse spray.
1: Okay.
3: The girls, the body spray.
1: Yep.
2: Oh, I don't wonder. I was going to say, what flavour? It's not called flavour, is it?
1: You shouldn't taste the body spray, Jodes.
2: Yeah.
1: Okay? You shouldn't be eating the body spray.
2: No, definitely not. Oh, dear.
1: How old were you when you realised you shouldn't be eating body spray?
2: I shouldn't be eating.
1: God damn it.
2: The old impulse.
1: Hey, someone from our team is in the studio as well. His name is Matt. We call him Sexy Matt.
2: Sexy Matt. We're not supposed to do that.
1: Come get us, HR. Anyway, so some of the pants that he wears are so baggy that they've found other people living inside his pants.
3: You know what? Today's,
1: that's how baggy they
3: today's
1: are.
3: Aren't too bad on the Matt baggy scale.
1: Oh, they're not too bad, but also they're dark, so maybe that hides baggage just a little bit.
2: You've worn
1: one pair of pants and was denim where it was two. It was dead set. It was two skirts. With two skirts. You were wearing two skirts at once in each leg.
2: Do you know what the fashion is also, correct me if I'm wrong here, is to show your ankles with your jeans now. Is that right?
1: Is that a thing, Matt? Okay.
2: All right, I see
1: a lot of ankles as well. Yeah. You cut them up just a little bit higher.
2: And then some guys rock it without the socks as well.
1: Yeah, yep. Liam, good morning. Take us through it.
4: So when I was younger, I used to think it was really cool to walk around with my pants hanging down at my ass. And, my dad and my pop used to always tell me, they used to say, Liam, what are you doing? Pull up your bloody pants. And I used to think it's the coolest thing ever. And nowadays, I just look back and I think, what the hell was I thinking?
1: Oh, that was so right, weren't they? That was so right. Hey, Liam, so what was the motivation? Like, was it Eminem, do you reckon? Like, why were you doing it?
4: Oh, it was definitely stuff like that, yeah, for sure. Like, you know, music videos and all that, yeah.
1: See, I never had a problem with it, but now at this age, and I don't want to age myself, but I'm like, pull your pants up, young man.
2: Yeah. You're from the school of E17, aren't you? They were the worst at it.
1: It was E17.
2: They always had their pants around their ankles, basically, so to speak.
1: Well, at least Liam now is looking back and be like, that was a genuine mistake.
2: Mm-hmm. Debbie, what used to be cool back in the day?
5: How are you?
2: Good.
5: So my bad fashion was my daughter. We were traveling to Europe. And she wore these baggy trousers that had the tight ankles and the crutch that was halfway down her knees. And they were awful. They were awful. And I've got three children, so five of us were traveling. And every time we went through the airport, she'd get pulled over because, you know, you could almost stuff anything down those pants because they were so big and bulky. And they were the ugliest things ever.
1: I thought you were about to launch into there, Debbie, that she got pulled over by the fashion police every single time.
2: It's the old drop crotch, I think they call that.
1: The drop crotch.
2: It's a drop crotch.
5: That was shocking.
1: Everything that Debbie described there, it feels like it's working against what the point of pants is.
2: 100%.
1: Super baggy, tight at the bottom, wear them down near your crotch. Like, what? That's not what pants are designed for.
2: Kristen, hello. What did you get around in back in the day?
6: So, the good old hypercolour t-shirt.
1: Oh, yes, the hypercolour t-shirt.
2: Oh, my gosh.
6: So, the hypercolour t-shirt came in right around the time I was kind of going through puberty.
2: Oh, no.
6: And I was quite an early developer and a bit self-conscious about that. So, but the hypercolour t-shirt would literally highlight kind of the chest area.
2: Yeah.
6: But so committed to the hypercolour t-shirt was I that I just continued wearing it, but the entire time I'd just lean forward a little bit to take the fabric off of that area.
2: Yeah. Because Was it a hate thing? Yeah, for the uninitiated, the hypercolour t-shirt's changed colour where you got hot or sweaty.
1: So why do you want that? So people look at Kristen like, wow, she's got quite a heated boob. Is that, why are you drawing attention to that?
6: Yeah, literally, it turned a different colour.
2: No. Thank you, Kristen.
1: That's good. Nova. Nova's.

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1: Gone in 50 seconds.
0: Now.
1: Can't remember the last time your brakes were checked? It's been too long. Switch and save. 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Feel the difference.
2: I mean, how many times this morning can you score yourself $1,000? Two times a birthday payday, and then once this morning with our good mates, Automasters, for Gone 50 seconds. Let's go.
3: Yes. Felicity from Finland. I'd like you to meet Fitzy. That's a lot of F's in a row, isn't it?
4: It's a lot of F's.
3: Isn't it?
5: Hi, Felicity. Did you get the nickname Flick? Do you get Flick?
4: Yes.
3: Yeah.
5: That's
3: nice.
5: Where do they get Flick? Where do they get Flick from Felicity?
4: From
2: That was Holly Valance.
4: Holly Valance.
5: Hasn't she gone full right wing Holly Valance?
2: Wasn't she married to and then divorced from a billionaire or something?
5: Yeah, Russian billionaire.
3: And it hasn't gone well. The divorce has gotten very nasty, Felicity, or Flick, as we like to call
2: bloody
3: you.
2: Russian billionaires.
3: Bloody Russian. They're tough to get along with, to be fair.
2: Yeah, I know. They can be a bit
3: oligarchs, aren't they? Yeah. Isn't that what they call them? Oligarchs.
5: Oligarchs, yeah.
3: Yeah, thanks.
2: Anywho, how are you, Flick?
4: I hope there's no questions about that.
3: No.
5: Hopefully that's first question for you, because now you'll know it, Felicity.
3: Oh, dear.
4: Yeah, I know, right.
2: All right, $1,000 up for grabs. You've just got to have the power at the end of the minute. Flick, are you ready to go?
4: Ready to go.
2: Let's go.
3: All right. Flick, what is fruity lexia?
4: What was it? Tropicana?
3: What is...
4: Tropical?
3: Incorrect. It's wine. Okay, question two fits. The characters Velma, Daphne, Fred and Shaggy are from what cartoon series?
5: Scooby-Doo.
3: Yes, Pinky Flat is on which river?
5: Walker Flat?
3: Incorrect.
5: Murray.
3: The Torrens. Shut up, Flick. In the movie, who played the Wolf of Wall Street?
4: Leonardo DiCaprio.
3: Yes. What breed of dog is usually white with black spots?
4: A Dalmatian.
3: Emirates is a what type of company?
4: Aeroplane.
3: Yep. If you want to make a dirty chai latte, what do you need apart from chai?
4: Gin?
3: Incorrect. It's coffee. Fitzy, where does SA Schoolies Year 12 Festival take place at the end of the year?
5: Victor Harbour?
3: Yes. Who wrote Pride and Prejudice? Back to you,
5: I tried to hold on.
2: Hey, let's make a ruling here. Okay, it's up to you, producer, though. Here we go.
3: The $1,000 does indeed go to Felicity from Finland.
5: Oh, yeah, Felicity! Daniel! Well done, Felicity.
3: Oh, I have to say, you didn't deserve that because you did not know that was Jane Austen.
5: No.
3: You had no idea.
5: I tried to hold on, Felicity, half a second. You got yourself $1,000. Congratulations.
4: Thank you so much, Fitzy.
5: Well done.
3: Did I say in a dirty chai latte you also need coffee?
2: Yeah, or...
5: Yeah, you did.
4: I don't drink coffee.
2: Did you say gin?
3: She said
2: Felicity?
3: Gin. Yeah.
4: I've had a chai martini before.
3: Oh.
5: That's okay. But that is a dirty chai latte by putting a bit of gin in it.
3: Yeah. I tell you what, you should treat yourself to a dirty chai gin tonight.
4: Yeah, why not?
3: Well done.
2: Good stuff, Luke. All right, let's play again. $250 it's worth with Gone in 50 seconds. Thanks to Automasters.
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1: Morning.
0: How's your Friday going so far?
2: I'll tell you what, as soon as we get out of here and have one off the wood, we'll be better off.
0: Won't we, John?
3: Have one off the wood. Jeez, I was going to say. Having a beer.
0: Yeah, Joel won't understand that.
3: Have one off the wood.
2: You would, Joel.
0: The implication that it's off the wooden bar top.
3: Oh.
0: Isn't it,
3: Sean? I like table service.
2: It is. 100%.
0: Just checking.
2: That is.
0: On today's show, you're going to hear a tale of when showing off ended badly. Inspired by Rob Thomas from Matchbox 20. Haven't talked about him in a while, but he smacked his bandmate in the head.
2: His ears pricked up too. Yeah. No one has spoken about him in years.
0: Exactly.
2: He was wrapped. Attractive hobbies. We talk about what maybe your partner or someone that you liked, like Thorin, who's a wood chopper.
0: Yeah.
2: And he gets
0: hot.
3: You know what? Better
2: be careful what I say here. He's got to get himself going.
3: Yeah. When Jack says, I won't be home till later.
0: That's not a hobby.
3: That's so hot.
0: That's not a hobby. That's an affair, Joel.
3: Oh, my God. Well, if it gives me the night off, then so be it.
0: We catch up with children's author Andy Griffiths, who has sold more than 10

0: over.
1: You big fan of Matchbox 20, Nat?
2: Truth, I really get into it there. Oh, and Sean.
3: One of my faves. I love Matchbox 20.
1: Oh, yeah, we've gone for that one straight. Can you find me another one?
3: Sorry, another one.
1: Story, please. He went solo there for a while, Rob Thomas, didn't he?
2: I think we've interviewed him a couple of times, I think, over the years.
1: Yeah, and then we've said, that's enough. moved on.
2: Yeah. Well, Rob Thomas and Matchbox 20 were playing the Illinois State Fair.
1: Oh, see there.
2: Great gig. And look, there's a moment when he swings a mic stand around.
1: Yeah.
2: And he's been, like, it's not, it wasn't just a one-off, but on this particular occasion, he clocked his bandmates fair in the head. Have a listen to him talk about it.
4: I feel like we can end this song and then I can't talk about it like it didn't happen. Every night I'm over here and I'm throwing this goddamn thing around. Oh, it went and nailed him.
1: So the guitarist was facing the drummer, like you do, because you're rocking out together, because Rob's doing all the hard yards. Well, is he doing the hard yards? He's doing the main act.
2: Yeah.
1: So whose fault is it?
2: Oh, it's the guy swinging the thing around. And it hit him in the head so hard it knocked his in-ear piece out. And he's okay. He's okay, everybody. It's fine.
1: It's a mic stand. God,
3: he's just a little unwell.
2: Hey!
1: Oh, sorry. Okay, sorry. Hit the showers, mate. We're done.
3: Back in my box.
2: There's nothing funnier, though, than when somebody's showing off and then they hurt themselves or someone else. I mean, it's not as much fun when you hurt someone else. It's funny if they hurt themselves.
1: Yes.
2: When you see, like, people, like, sports people celebrating a goal or whatever, or celebrating a big win, and they go and do something, like, you know, jump right up on their mates and then fall off and dislocate a shoulder, and you go, just settle down, mate. What are you doing?
1: And that's the reason why I don't do a backflip in celebration after kicking a goal.
2: Yeah. I remember Sam Kerr used to do that all the time.
1: Yeah,
2: she's a bit older now.
1: Michael Frederick did it as well.
2: Yeah, of course.
1: I was thinking about showing off, and it wasn't that I got injured, but I can imagine there must have been times. But I remember I was showing off in the pool one day. It was actually Megan's birthday, my wife, and I was just showing off and throwing my younger son, my older son at the time, Lachlan around.
2: He's still your older son.
1: Yeah.
2: Yep.
1: I turfed him into the bottom step in the pool that we had at the time, and it cut his head. So off we went to a surgery. Megan's birthday got ruined. But that
2: classic
1: was like,
2: Sean.
1: Oh, look at Dad, he's the best. I'm a hero throwing everyone around.
2: Yeah. And let's not forget the soccer player just the other week who celebrated that goal by jumping over the thing and then fell into a bunker.
1: That was amazing.
2: And then the goal was disallowed.
1: Disallowed. What a celebration. And he hurt himself. Never to play again, probably.
0: Nathan, Nat and Sean.

0: is Nathan, Nat and Sean on Nova.
1: Great times at the Illinois State Fair when Matchbox 20 had a bit of an incident because Rob Thomas, the lead singer, there's a moment where he swings the mic stand around and he clocked his bandmate, Paul Doucet, in the head.
2: Oh.
1: In the head. And he had his back to him at the time. So they were kind of, Rob Thomas had his back to, he was swinging it behind him and the other guy did not see it coming. Smacked him right fair in the head.
2: It's gone like that when you don't expect it.
1: It's rough, isn't it? It really is. So we want to know, when you were just showing off to your mates and it ended badly, Adam's in Two Rocks. Hello.
3: Morning, guys. How are you?
2: Super, Adam.
1: Ads. Okay, talk to us. When we were showing off and it ended badly.
3: Yes. So basically, we were back in the UK and obviously all the lads, we've gone to do our local park run.
2: Yeah.
3: And,
2: yes.
3: I thought we're all at the front and I'm trying to be the big time Charlie. And I goes, I think I can win this one. So they were like, yeah, go on then. So we went for it. We got to the last kilometre and I'd obviously got to the front.
2: Yeah.
3: So the lads are still up on the hill just on the right hand side. And I'm celebrating like this with my hands in the air. And they're all waving their hands. And I'm thinking, these lads are celebrating, but I've got my headphones in. Mm-hmm. Next minute, this guy just overtakes me right at the end. And I just lose the park run. So I'm thinking they're celebrating with me, but they weren't. They were telling me to go, go,
1: they were
3: go,
1: telling
3: go,
2: go, because he's coming.
1: Yeah.
3: Yeah. Oh. There we go. I lost the park run.
1: And is that why you had to leave the UK?
3: Yeah, that's why I left the UK, yeah.
2: You're shame.
3: That
2: you're
3: was the
2: out.
3: Final straw. Yeah.
1: It makes sense, Adam. It does make sense.
2: You made all the newses.
1: The old celebrating early and being overtaken, it's a classic, isn't it?
2: Fun.
1: It's such a classic. And it's so funny.
2: It is so funny.
1: It's so funny unless it's you.
2: Yeah,
1: great work. Thank you, Adam. Melissa's in Brabham. Hello. Were you showing off to your mates? What happened?
4: I was on a night out and after a few drinks, I thought that I could be a tightrope walker.
2: Of course you can.
4: And there was this pole that I was walking along trying to balance and walk along it.
1: Yes.
4: And I slipped a leg on each side.
2: Oof.
4: And smashed my hoo-ha.
1: Yes.
4: Pole.
1: Yes.
4: It swelled up immediately. And I had to have stitches and everything.
2: Wow.
1: Nobody wants a swollen hoo-ha.
2: No.
1: No.
4: Yeah.
2: Do you go straight into what you need to do with injuries like that?
1: Yeah.
2: Obviously ice, elevation, compression.
1: Rest.
2: And who's doing the compression?
4: I don't know how I could have elevated it.
2: I know. Stand on your head.
1: So you obviously had to go to hospital.
4: Yeah, I had to go to hospital. Because obviously afterwards, went and checked it, and it was bleeding.
1: It was mashed.
2: Couple of questions. How good is the friend that you say, can you check this? Is that your bestest friend, or is that like a sister?
1: Or is it someone that you never want to see again?
4: It was actually my sister.
1: Yeah, great.
4: So, we used to bath together, so it was fine.
2: Okay, that's good. That's a good one. And second question is, when you go to the hospital or the doctor, do you tell them the truth?
4: Well, I was still a bit drunk. So, I did tell him the truth and, everyone at the nurses, I was the talk of the shift, I think.
1: I bet you were.
4: Everyone wanted to come in and discuss the incident,
1: Yeah, Sean, the answer is yes, you tell the truth if it's something like that. But that sounds like you've made it up and it was really something way kinkier. You know what I mean? Thanks, Melissa. Glad you're okay. Andy's in Yanchep. Hello.
5: Hey, how you going?
2: Morning,
1: Andy. Now, this is about one of your mates, is it? And he was showing off. What happened?
5: Yeah, back in the day, back at school in England, we was in woodwork and the teacher went out the room and my mate decided to turn that, them bench angle grinder wheels.
2: Yeah,
1: yes.
5: Yeah, he turned one of them on messing around. And then someone shouted, teacher's coming back, so he turned it off and it never stopped straight away.
1: Yeah.
5: And he put his hand on it to try and stop it and he took all the skin off his hand. Right down to the bone, like a skeleton's
1: hand.
2: Oh!
1: So he wasn't the sharpest tool in the shed, obviously. Trying to stop it with his hand. Come on, mate. Oh.
5: No, he didn't like it.
1: No. He left that one the hard way.
2: Did you get to see it?
5: Yeah.
2: Because that'd be... Oh, I'd nearly faint.
5: Did that see it? I've seen it, yeah.
1: Yeah.
5: All the class seen it.
1: Yeah.
5: That was about 1982, something like that.
2: Yeah.
1: Did he go on to become a carpenter?
5: I don't know.
1: Amazing. Good on you, Andy. That I think there's less than that for all of us.
2: Stop
1: showing off. And also, you're not a tightrope walker.
2: No, that's right.
0: Nova's Nathan, Nat and Sean.
6: Are you ready?
0: The wait is over.
6: Army. Get it. Let it.
7: Hello, we are.
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0: Kristen, Nat and Sean on Nova.
1: The man who's written almost all of the books.
2: All of them.
1: It's incredible.
3: I owned
1: them all. Quite the back catalogue. He's got his latest books are from the You and Me series. There's You and Me and the Peanut Butter Beast. You and Me and the Gigantic Knucklehead, which
2: Love
1: we
2: it.
1: Think we might rename the show to. Good morning, the one, the only, Andy Griffiths. Good morning.
4: Hello. Good morning.
1: Andy.
4: Thanks for having me.
2: Oh, pleasure.
1: It's great to chat again, Andy. Joel, one of your favourite books.
3: Yeah. Joel, oh, my gosh. Andy, I grew up with The Day My Bum Went Psycho. Like, that was, you know, that was God-tier book for me growing up.
4: Like, I'm so sorry to hear that, Joel. You've managed to have a productive life anyway.
3: I know. It's been challenging, but it's so nice to, you know, have had that book to help me along the way. Where does an idea like that come from?
4: You know, it started as a joke back in the early days. I'd done about three of the Just books, just annoying, just stupid, just crazy. Mm.
2: Yeah.
4: And the kids at the end of a session in a school would always say, what are you writing next? And I say, oh, I'm going to write a serious book. Like, I'm getting real.
3: And they'd
4: kind of go, oh. And I'd say, well, you know, it's called The Day My Bum Went Psycho. And they would all laugh. And I'd say, there's nothing funny about that. When your bum detaches itself, runs away, you know, you're really in it. And so that was just a gag to finish my talks for a couple of years.
2: Yeah.
4: And my publisher said, are you actually going to write this book? And I said, I don't know. I don't know what it'd be about. But, they said, we think you should. So I got a book that said how to write a novel in 52 weekends.
1: Yes,
2: did you?
4: And my wife was pregnant, and I had about 12 weeks of writing time left. So I compressed it all and just wrote the stupidest book I could imagine.
1: Mm.
4: And off it took.
1: International
4: bestseller. It caused controversy, which was perfect.
1: And, it had to be renamed in the States, didn't it?
3: Did it?
4: The Day My Butt Went Psycho.
2: Yeah, they changed it, hey?
3: Oh, God, that's fun.
4: I think the word butt is actually better than bum. Bum sounds very polite.
2: It does.
3: And yeah, I agree. Sort of,
4: yeah, so they got it right for once. and then they had me out. I went over there, got on the New York Times bestseller list, and they had me out for a school tour for the sequel, Zombie Butts from Uranus.
3: Oh, yes. I had that one too.
4: And half the schools were cancelling every time they finally realised what the books were about.
2: Andy, it's so good. Natalie and I know firsthand what it's like to be a children's novelist.
1: We've got
2: a book out.
1: Yeah,
2: And again, that probably took less than the 12 weeks that you crammed yours into. When you have weeks like book weeks that schools celebrate really hard and you see that kids get really involved in the characters you've come up with, how does that make you feel?
4: That's like everything to me. That's sort of mission accomplished because when I started in the mid-90s, you could see reading was really on the back foot there. We had great movies like Jurassic Park.
2: Yeah.
4: We had computer games. We had The Simpsons. We had South Park. All this modern humour and books were looking really old-fashioned. And the kids were going, "There aren't, you know, only a nerd would go to a library and read a book."
2: Yep.
4: And I said, no, you're wrong. The books have a particular pleasure that all these other mediums, for all their benefits, don't have, and that's you get immersed in those characters. You become those characters.
1: Yeah.
4: And so that's how I started writing silly, funny things for my students to convince them, because a lecture is not going to do any good.
2: No.
4: But if I say, hey, did I ever tell you about the time my bum grew legs and ran away, you have their attention.
3: Where are you writing from? Like, is there a home office setup?
1: Yeah.
3: Are you? Yeah.
1: Are you doing it with a fountain pen? What's the story?
4: Fountain pens are too messy. I get the ink all over my fingers.
3: Oh, I know.
4: Look, the basic answer to the question is an exercise book. The same format that I had when I was 10 years old. I had a little private exercise book and I would just write funny private things. And that's still my preferred medium. And if I can sit in bed, like wake up and then grab my exercise book and just feel like I'm writing for myself and like I'm not even working, I'm just kind of exploring, that's the best way to contact. My sort of 10-year-old self is still very much alive, and they whenever I try to write something serious, the 10-year-old in me grabs the pen and says, no,
3: good.
4: We're going to be stupid.
3: Great.
4: And I go, oh, okay, well, I'll come back later and help you tidy it up.
2: Yeah. Well, everyone's thankful. Sorry, Andy, everyone's thankful that you have gone and written over 40 books.
1: Yes.
2: But do you ever think, I would have loved to have been a punk rocker? Because I know that was used to be in a band.
4: I don't think that. I was that.
2: Yeah.
4: I was in a band called Gothic Farmyard for a couple of years in the early 80s, in the epicenter of alternative music in Melbourne. And look, I was the singer, but I couldn't sing for a note. Yes. But I could hold the attention of a drunken audience. Mm. And I realised, you know, my real talent was the writing of the lyrics, not the singing.
2: Oh, yeah.
4: And when I ended up in writing a children's book and in front of kids, I thought, this is easy. You know, well, it was pretty much the same.
1: Yes. An audience, they just weren't as drunk.
4: is equivalent to 500 undrunk children.
3: Yeah.
4: Love it. Punk music does fuel all my writing. I take the energy from that music, and that makes me want to explore.

0: Nathan. Nat. Nat. And Sean. Nova.
1: You ever thought about what attractive hobbies you like from the opposite sex?
2: Never.
3: Yeah, tons of cash. Is that a hobby?
1: Tons of
2: yeah.
1: I think
2: making
1: that's a great
2: money,
1: hobby.
2: Entrepreneurship. Yeah,
3: yeah.
2: That's,
3: employment.
2: Employment's
3: hot.
2: That seems a bit
1: employment.
3: Yeah.
1: Yeah. How low's the bar when you say employment, Joel?
3: Move on.
1: Well, there's a couple of guys and a lovely young lady in the US who've put together the top 10. Apparently, they've researched this. Should we hear them?
2: Some extensive research. Okay, so these are hobbies that men think are attractive when a woman does it. Is
1: yes,
2: that right?
1: Okay, you be the judge.
2: Okay, take it away.
4: Number 10, doing crafts, creative crafts. Okay. All right, number 9 is singing. Number 8 is gardening. Number 7 is reading. Number 6 is cooking. Number 5 is dancing.
5: Yeah, dancing. Yeah, I like that one.
4: Number 4 is art. Number 3 was traveling. Number 2 most attractive hobby for a female, according to a man, is photography.
1: Sure it is.
2: Photography.
1: Sure it is.
2: Cool about a girl who's a photographer, though. It's the cool factor. I don't know. You would think dancing would be higher. Like, do you know what I mean?
3: Also,
2: like,
3: crafts and art. I think of crafts and art as the same thing.
1: Yeah. I'm with you too, Joel.
2: So painting versus scrapbooking. There's a difference.
1: Scrapbooking.
2: You know what I mean?
1: Leave me out of that one. Yeah, what's point. Number 1?
2: Oh. Drumming? What is that?
1: Oh number
3: this
1: 1 is
3: such a
1: fitness.
2: Oh, okay. Going to the gym. Okay.
1: We would like to break that down a little bit.
2: Yeah.
1: It is a good way to start the day.
2: Yeah.
3: This is what men find attractive in women.
2: Allegedly.
3: Fitness.
1: Allegedly.
2: Yeah.
1: I want to see the
2: hobby.
1: People who say
2: as
1: photography. I want to see the people who say crafts. If I'm walking into a joint, Sam, you put your hand up there. Oh, someone's crafting.
6: Yeah, if she's doing a bit of crocheting, you know, the girls
1: crocheting.
6: Are intently looking at crochet.
1: What's your age limit? You going for the 7-year-olds?
6: No, just like, you know, doing something with their
3: macaroni
6: hands.
3: Macaroni necklaces.
6: You know, putting some time and care into things. When you can see someone's
2: being passionate
6: invested.
2: About something.
6: Being passionate.
1: Passionate.
6: Yeah.
1: Right.
6: Well, you know, jigsaw.
3: That's passion. You're into passion.
1: He's into passion.
2: Yeah.
1: Can I ask you, were you serious then about the jigsaw?
6: Mate.
2: Yeah, because they're passionate.
6: The more pieces, the better, you know what I'm saying?
3: Wow.
2: Loves a girl who can put things together.
3: Yeah.
1: Okay, now that's what we've heard. Apparently, men are attracted. Those hobbies, men are attracted.
2: Do you want to know what women are attracted to?
1: This give me some. What's off the top of your head?
2: Sample size of one. I would say if anybody, ladies, you know what I'm talking about, if you follow Thorin on Instagram, wood chopping.
3: You've got your eyes closed and everything.
2: Yeah, because he makes wood chopping look very hot.
1: Keep your hands above the desk, Nat.
2: only by that guy. So it's quite specific.
1: Hey, right, that is
2: I'm prepared to arc up the old open fireplace again if Thorin comes around and chops my wood, if you know what I mean.
3: You know what I like? I like it when someone takes control of the wine list, knows what they're doing.
2: Is that a hobby?
3: Bottle.
2: Is that a hobby? Being an amateur sommelier, I guess
3: so. Yeah, I guess so.
2: Yeah.
3: But like, we all kind of pretend.
2: Yeah.
3: And we just like, we pick, you know, like, oh, that price is like, you know, not the cheapest. It's the second cheapest.
2: Second cheapest.
3: So I look okay.
2: Yeah.
3: But I like when someone knows.
2: Yeah,
3: that's
2: okay.
3: That's so hot.
2: So
3: and
2: they're
3: then
2: passionate
3: they take
2: about
3: charge.
2: It.
3: Yeah. Oh.
2: Yeah, that's
1: a lot of people would agree with that.
2: I would love a man,
1: particularly my wife,
2: that plays cricket because it gets him out of the house for the whole day.
1: So that's a good hobby.
2: Yeah, yeah.
3: You're like a man all dressed all in white.
1: There's two.
2: Yes. Vacuuming, like vacuum your little heart out, fella. If that's your true passion in life,
1: three.
2: I'm very happy for you to vacuum.
1: Give us two more.
2: I think if he is only if he's good at it, cooking. I would be very happy for a man who's a competent cook to cook for me. That I would find that very attractive.
3: Yeah,
2: but
3: nice.
2: If he's not good at it, then it's excruciating.
3: Yeah. Well,
2: so even if he's just at it, like, you know, oh, I'm just going to give it a go. Oh, no, I want you to have perfected it by the time you're showing me.
3: I told you, Jack flash fries chicken like a scallop. not meant to be pink inside bed.
1: Yeah. Mm-hmm. All right.
2: That's
1: horrifying. Well, give me one more.
2: One more, I would say. Amy's miming at me. Amy, what are you miming at me?
3: Amy, that's a weird hand gesture.
5: Nat, I think because you're very well travelled,
7: when a man can speak another language like Bradley Cooper can speak French.
2: She's right.
7: What do you reckon?
2: That is specific to Bradley Cooper, but yes, it is very hot if somebody surprises you by being able to speak another language fluently. Yeah, Amy
3: yeah,
2: is
3: that's
2: right.
3: Hot.
2: That is very hot.
3: I'm going to take my jumper off.
2: Yeah, Duolingo, get on board.
6: Moi bien.
2: Do that Chinese thing again where you blew everybody away.
1: Shirley Kuai La. Happy birthday, everybody in Mandarin.
3: Incredible. When was that last Tuesday? Nathan, Nat and Sean. Nova.
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9: Pretty Woman the musical must leave Melbourne next month. 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Starring ARIA Award winner Samantha Jade and a knockout cast. It's a big night out. Big, huge. So grab the girls, pour the champagne and book a ticket. Hurry, must close September 13. Book today.

0: Sean.
1: Thorin, the guy that chops wood on Instagram. Yeah. He's got 2.2 million followers. Like, I ain't the only one.
2: Yeah. Does he ever talk in his videos?
1: Yeah, he does. Yeah, yeah, oh, yeah.
2: And that hasn't ruined it?
1: No, no, no, no, actually.
3: What a great hobby.
1: Yeah. Anyway, so we are talking about... I can't. We're talking about the hobbies that you find attractive in a partner. So if you see them doing it, you're like, oh, that's hot.
2: Yeah.
1: Because apparently men find it attractive when women do fitness, which fitness is that a hobby?
2: Just fraud, just want to fit. I find it attractive in Jack Gardens, but and when he wears his little tool belt, but he doesn't realise that it was actually from a costume party and it's a Bob the Builder tool belt and I ripped the sticker off.
3: I love that.
1: But, you know, whatever it takes. Is he a shirt off gardener?
2: Of course he is.
1: Yeah, of course he is. He's a shirt off everything.
3: Let's
1: go to Ali in Mandurah. Hi, Ali. What do you find attractive as a hobby if your partner's doing it?
4: Definitely if they're on stage singing or playing the guitar, definitely. Yes. When, you know, they've got their sweat dripping down the arms and they can sing and they can play the guitar, absolutely.
3: Yeah, it's pretty cool.
1: What about, because that is hot, you're right, and when you're looking up at them as well for some reason, like when they're on stage, it is hot. What about if then you're at a guy's house and he whips out his guitar and starts singing just only to you?
4: Oh, even better.
1: Really?
4: Really?
1: Oh, no, I find that excruciating.
2: I'm like, smoke bomb, see ya.
3: Where do you look?
1: Yeah, I can't look at them because they're staring into your eyes. Yeah. No. And
2: playing
1: also,
2: Wonderwall. It's a
3: crying at the same time.
1: It's hard. It's very difficult. It's unlikely they're going to be as amazing as, you know, professional
3: playing singers. Playing acoustic or singing, that is a skill and that's a great...
1: Mm. Not everybody's
4: got a great hobby.
1: Not everybody that does it has the skill, though, unfortunately.
2: Yeah, I was going to say, if it's an amateur night, they're no good. Mm. That's going to just make
1: it go. Hey, Ali, do you find comedians on stage attractive?
4: If they do it well.
1: Okay, interesting.
3: Yeah, like playing the guitar.
2: Mm. What if they do it well but really can't?
1: Asking for a friend.
2: Yeah.
1: Thank you, Ali. Let's go to David in Port Kennedy. Morning, Dave. What do you find attractive if your partner's doing it as a hobby?
5: Well, my darling at home loves smelling and whippersnipping in a boardies and T-shirt.
1: Yes.
5: I'm sitting inside on the lounge looking out the window. And there's my wife swinging a whippersnipper or pushing a lawnmower around.
1: And that's hot.
3: What a champion.
5: Ah, what a champion wife I've got. And she loves fishing and she loves golf. And, yeah, she's just a perfect woman.
3: Wow, you've got a ripper, David. Where did you get her from? Where did you pick her up from? People are asking.
2: Yeah. Boating can be fishing, of course.
3: BCF.
1: She's a catch, Dave. Well
3: done. What a great catch, Dave.
1: Well done. It is hot. You find that hot the same way that I find a guy vacuuming hot.
3: Go
1: hard. Rachel's in Como. Okay, talk to us. What do you find to be a hot hobby if your partner's doing it?
6: Golf.
1: Is it because he's out of the house for ages?
2: Or you like tweeting?
6: Well, that counts. Yep. He's out of the house. He spends lots of money on useless things.
2: You find that attractive?
6: It means that I can go and spend money on useless things as well.
2: Very clever. No, I like that.
1: Equity. Okay.
6: Even
3: par.
6: Exactly.
1: Yeah. How often does he play, Rach?
6: 2 to 3 times a week.
1: Sean, do you reckon you could get that across the line?
3: Not a million years, but I do say, when you start playing golf, and I think everyone's been there, it becomes addictive.
1: Absolutely.
3: And you think about it. And then at some stage, and we're all hacks, right, at some stage you think about every shot and maybe if I had have done that. No, I'm a hack.
1: Yeah, you're a hack.
3: I'm lucky that the ball went straight.
1: I know, but you hit it well enough times to make you think, I could be really good at this.
2: Yeah,
1: I just
2: maybe,
1: have to do it more.
2: I don't think I've ever swung a golf club
1: really?
2: In my life.
1: I did. I got right into golf a while back and I put my clubs out on the verge last council pickup and somebody picked them up immediately.
2: Wow. Yeah, that's not bad.
1: They'd been in the shed for quite some time and they'd sort of rusted out a bit. So, yeah. I haven't played for a while. Yeah.
3: That would have been good to go.
1: Thanks, Rage. Let's go to Caleb in Baldivis. Good morning, Caleb. In a partner, what hobby do you find particularly attractive?
7: So I didn't realise that I found this attractive until I met my partner. He was a horse trainer, but it was more... He was registered horse trainer, like licensed and stuff, but more of a hobby. Just had a couple horses, did pretty much everything himself, no staff. Yeah, I found watching him train the horses, know exactly what he's talking about, helping him swim the horses in the horse pool, I found that very, very attractive.
2: I get that control, that control type thing.
1: And they're majestic horses as well. So with the fact that you can control them, it's amazing.
7: Yeah, absolutely.
3: Caleb, do you think there's a care factor because you can see the tenderness effort they're putting into this animal?
7: I think so, and because there's a lot of, bad stuff about the horse industry and stuff. But seeing it in person and how he actually cared and, whenever there's even the tiniest little issue, it's treated straight away. They were treated much better than what I ever thought.
2: I was going to ask, do you get the same level of care as the horse?
7: Absolutely not.
3: Not one day.
1: Hold on to the dream. He might take you for a swim one day too.
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0: Lizzie and Susie O'Neill.
1: I saw this one doing the rounds yesterday, guys. I like nothing more than news anchor fails.
2: Yeah.
1: Especially when there's three people on this news desk. This is the team on Fox 2's Good Day Detroit. Right.
2: It's always American,
1: yeah,
2: isn't it?
1: Yeah, always American. Two guys and one lady, and they're talking about the show alone. This one specifically in the Arctic, I believe, and they're talking about what food to catch, etc.
2: That's the Australian one.
1: Right, okay.
2: They're talking about that.
1: That's the one, the food.
2: That's the current one now.
1: Okay. Now, she then talks about a specific animal for the food and has no idea what she's saying. So here's the first bit of audio.
3: If you can provide yourself with food... And again, they're ice fishing because everything is frozen.
4: Uh-huh.
3: And you're looking for fat in the beaver.
4: Yeah.
3: The beaver is the most sought after.
4: It is.
3: Ryan, do you think you could eat beaver? It's fat and then it's meat.
4: It made them all sick, though. They all got sick after it.
3: Well, eat diseased animals.
1: So she has no idea, right? And then she doubles down.
2: Does that mean the same thing in America, though?
5: Of course it does.
1: Well, it does because the guy's
5: the Naked
1: laughing.
5: Gun. Nice beaver. I just had it stuffed. Yeah. From the Naked Gun. Like it's she beaver is very much an American term.
1: She doubles down. So as well.
3: What about a moose?
6: Yeah. I don't know anything about this show, okay. Gina, but you're really funny.
3: Okay.
6: You are a really funny gal.
4: Ryan can't even last through the cyclosporiasis.
1: Just keeps going.
2: That's funny. Oh, that's so funny. Oh, that reminds me of one that went around a couple of weeks ago now.
1: Yeah.
2: And it was a lady, she was selling wigs on a is American as well.
5: I saw this yesterday.
2: Yeah. Oh, did you? Selling wigs. I don't know how much to explain.
5: Yeah, I don't know how you're going to explain this.
1: I haven't seen this.
2: I'm going to read it. So US TV shopping.

0: she knows.
1: And she's got her face away from the camera.
2: Yes.
1: Because she's showing the back of her blow-waved hair. She just starts, like, shaking with laughter. And the other poor host has to roll on. He's facing the camera. Brilliant.
2: It actually works. Nick Lutzy and Susie O'Neill on Nova. New York City.

0: Lucy and Susie O'Neill.
1: There's a viral thing going around on TikTok, which I really want to try for you guys, actually. Because if this works,
2: yes,
1: it means that you have a third eye, which means that you are connected to your intuition, your ability to sense and understand things beyond what you can physically see. So it makes you elite if you can do this.
3: Okay. I'm in.
1: So what you have to do, if you're at home, you can try this as well. You get a lightweight bobby pin.
3: Or in your car. Not in your car. If you're driving, don't try this.
1: Yeah. You get a lightweight bobby pin.
2: Okay.
3: A lightweight bobby pin.
1: Okay, I'll pass it.
2: Is there a heavyweight bobby pin?
3: It's a heavyweight bobby pin.
1: Just a normal bobby pin.
2: Just a bobby
1: pin. Everyone knows what a bobby pin is.
2: Yes.
1: Mm-hmm. Place it vertically, that's up and down,
2: yes,
1: in the center of your forehead, above the eyebrows. Oh, you might have to take your hat off, Lottie.
3: Okay.
2: Just hold it there.
1: Press lightly against your skin.
2: Yeah, yeah.
1: Okay, I'll just wait till everyone catches up to the same speed. Press lightly against your skin.
2: Yes.
3: Yeah.
1: And let go and see what happens. Let go. Let go. Oh, both stayed. Oh, you're both elite.
2: Oh.
3: Yes.
1: Okay.
2: Maybe it's because we had it stuck there for so long.
3: Okay. We don't shower very often.
2: Yeah, we're sticky. I feel elite.
1: This is the thing that's going around in TikTok. This is the audio of it.
2: Oh, that's all right.
1: Sorry.
4: The position of my head where my third eye is magnetic. OMG, look at that.

0: Great song.
1: I know.
2: Wait, so they're saying...
0: Electric Dreams, that was the song.
2: They're saying if this sticks to your head and magnetic to your brain, that's your third eye.
1: Yeah, so it means that you're basically elite. It's, you know, you know what's going to happen. You can tell... Does it fall off anyone, actually?
0: Yeah, but what happened? Our producer Ash, did you do that as we were doing it, or did you do that after the fact? Because... you can jam it against your head as hard as possible once you know what the game is.
1: Yeah. Actually, mine doesn't stick.
2: Oh, yours doesn't stick.
0: No, you're not elite.
2: Yours not elite.
0: It's awkward.
2: Oh, my God.
0: You can't have a second go.
1: I feel like I would be the most intuition.
3: you're the most elite ever in this room. Yeah, just stumbling across
0: I don't know. Nick and I didn't even know the game had stuck, so we're obviously elite.
2: We're very elite.
1: Congratulations. TikTok says your third eye is open.
2: Well, there you go. What are you going to see with your third eye today, Lati?
0: Oh, geez. We've got a big lunch today.
2: Yeah. What are you predicting?
0: Beer.
2: Lots of
0: That's
2: drinks.
0: That's what I'm going to choose to see today.
1: A bit worried about your fourth eye.
4: 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Did you hear?
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2: Let's get the party started. See you at the bar, you was hardly talking. That's when I knew that your heart was scarring. Friends to lovers need a part to star in. Like, wait, babe, let me.

0: and Susie O'Neill.
1: Book week wasn't a thing when I was growing through school. I don't know if your kids, Suze.
2: Well, I think it was a thing for my kids, but because I was working on this show for most of that period when they had to do dress-ups, I wasn't really involved.
1: Well, you'd have to dress them up.
2: Cliff did it all.
1: Oh, I was driving yesterday picking up Flo from daycare and I have to go through two different school zones, like primary schools.
2: Yeah.
1: Costumes everywhere.
3: Really?
1: Even teachers all dressed up. They take it very seriously.
2: It said that it's actually started in 1945.
3: What?
2: I don't know. It
3: didn't happen in my time.
2: I don't remember book week. The only thing I remember about books, which are still brings back good memories, is do you remember you got that little pamphlet and you could order books? You got like a scholastic book order thing and you could
1: to pick... order your school books or to order like...
2: No, like fiction books. Right. And then it would arrive, remember, a week or two later, and it was so exciting if you got a book.
3: That was pretty cool. I do remember
2: that. That made it like reading fun.
3: Do you remember the books you read? I have this.
2: Yes.
3: I remember a book. I don't know why I remember it. It was called Hating Alice and Ashley.
1: Oh, that was a movie, wasn't it, as well?
3: I think it was.
1: It became a movie.
2: Do you know what the premise was?
3: Yeah. No.
1: Yeah, I remember. I mean, producer Ash just went nuts in there. Delta Goodrum, she sang.
3: Yeah, right.
1: We're going to go. I've never seen her this excited.
4: Delta Goodrum was in the movie.
3: Yeah, right. I remember that was a big one. And there was another one. This kid ran away from school and he became like a trickster sort of guy in where he'd trick people in the city and like an artful dodgy kind of kid. But he became rich or something like that.
2: Like Richie, not Richie Rich.
3: It was like that, but wasn't that, yeah.
2: Oh. Okay, I was into Pippi Longstocking.
1: Oh, Pippi Longstocking.
2: Which was a sort of a tomboy girl who did all...
1: Redhead?
3: That makes sense. I don't know why that's important.
1: Yeah, doing it for the Reds, mate.
2: And then Anne of Green Gables, which is also similar, kind of tomboy girl who did fun outdoor, not typical girl stuff.
3: What was she, Nick? Asian?
1: No, she's dark hair,
2: But Bill, because when I remember what he was into pirates, rats that dressed up as pirates.
1: Oh.
3: Really?
2: So that was really good for a book. A book week dress up.
1: I mean, 30, 24, 10 book week wise, if you're a parent, like, is it a good week as a parent or is it just a nightmare week? You know, having to dress your kids up in costumes, because I'd imagine that you'd forget about it, then it would roll around, and then it'd be like, oh god, we got nothing. It's tomorrow. Like,
3: but I imagine
1: what are we gonna dress her in?
3: It's the whole spectrum, because you know you'd have certain parents that would see this as a leverage point to like stand out from the crowd.
1: Yeah, that's true.
3: And go to town on it, knowing that there are other parents out there that you know, and do you know, I'm sure there's parents out there that don't tell other parents that it's book week, hoping their kid turns up. You know,
1: a little substandard. Stacey and Henry's daughter.
3: Yeah, exactly.
1: Yeah.
2: But there'd be a lot that would be like, oh no, it's book week tomorrow. What do we got at home?
1: Put her in a cardboard box.
3: What do we got?
2: What have we got?
3: We can just throw something together.
1: Yeah, what should we do?
2: What's an easy uniform?
1: My mate tried to dress his son as Ted Lasso from the show. Have you seen? Ted Lasso has the visor and the moustache. So he had a moustache at home from a party he'd been to and a visor, but he didn't have like a good shirt, so we put him in a Hawaiian shirt. He just looks like a drug dealer.
2: Speed sunglasses. Yeah,
3: it's like Tom Selleck. Magnum P.I.
2: Magnum, yes. Hot.
1: Kylie's called in. Good morning, Kylie.
5: Good morning. I think book week is just a day for the kids, but for us teachers, it is a week. We decorate the door of the classroom. We have a book week theme. It is massive at my school.
3: And is the concept, the premise that the kid has to read the book and then do some sort of like a synopsis? What how does it work?
5: Not really. We have a book week. We have a parade. So all the kids come dressed in their costumes. We walk around and... we have a parade. We go and visit each other's classroom store. We vote on it. There's a prize.
1: Wow.
5: So they dress up as their favourite book. And no, they don't have to act it out or anything like that. They just come dressed. Okay.
1: Surely, Kylie, you'd see some funny costumes, like some really bad costumes.
5: Oh, yeah. There's some shockers, but there are some parents that absolutely go overboard. And, they must. It must cost them a fortune.
3: And can you see the opposite of that? Can you see, like, you know, like some kid just turning up in a Broncos jersey and saying, oh, I'm the Darren Lockyer autobiography, you know?
5: Yeah.
3: Like,
5: yep, yep.
3: Yeah.
5: Or you've got, like, a Minecraft T-shirt you've got the basic things, but then you've got the kids that don't come in a costume, so we've always got our little dress-up staff that we... no, dress them as a princess or something. No one misses out.
2: Oh, that's good. Is it a fun week? Is it a week that you look forward to?
5: No.
1: Fair enough.
2: Well, you go, think about that.
3: That's fairly definitive, wasn't it? Nick, Lutzy, and Susie O'Neill. Nova.

0: Lucy and Susie O'Neill.
1: Hey, this is coming out, guys. Brisbane.
2: I saw this.
1: Is officially Australia's running capital.
2: Well, the Olympic City
1: is
2: Australia's running capital. Makes sense when you think about it.
3: Yep. Totally.
2: How cool.
1: Perth is second, then Adelaide,
2: who
1: Sydney,
2: cares?
1: Melbourne is last.
2: What's second?
1: Brisbane.
2: Second, Susan. What's second?
3: Sorry, I just got a text off my husband that...
2: I don't care about that. What's second?
1: She's in trouble.
3: I don't know. I don't have it in front of me.
2: The first loser.
1: If you're not first, you're last.
2: God, Susan, get your head in the...
3: I know, sorry. I'm a bit distracted today.
1: That text seemed a bit rogue.
3: Oh, yes.
2: I don't know what you're talking about. Sorry. I just walked in. I didn't know about the stuff happening at home. Just trying to talk about running.
1: running capital is Brisbane.
2: So how do they come to that conclusion?
1: Spotify sorted the data on running tracks that were streamed, right? So it has which city.
2: Music tracks.
1: Yeah, running music tracks because running playlists. So it has which city uses the most, which is Brizzy, and then what the songs are, the top five or artists.
3: How do they know what are running tracks?
1: Spotify have running playlists.
3: Okay.
1: At a high BPM, 180 BPM and stuff like that.
3: Okay,
1: so you can literally go and search Spotify running playlists.
3: Okay.
1: And it will, I mean, so they're presuming the people that are listening to running playlists
2: are running. Yeah.
1: You'd have to think. But the top five artists have also come out.
3: Okay. Because what are you guys?
1: These are Aussie artists, top five Aussie artists.
3: Okay. Because I have an eclectic running mix.
2: So do I.
1: Me too. I have different moods.
3: Yeah. I might have really slow, depressing songs.
2: Me too.
3: Yes.
2: Me, most of mine.
1: Sometimes you need a bit of that.
3: Yeah.
1: Someone like Coldplay or like things like that.
3: Or Josh Groban, you lift me up.
1: You,
3: raise me up.
1: But then sometimes it's like the ACDCs of this world and the rock.
3: Thunderstruck.
1: Yep. Okay. So let's go through the top five.
3: Okay.
1: These are Aussie artists. So number five, my boys. Rufus Dussault.
3: Yes. They are very good.
1: Yeah. So, and you can listen to these guys in all different types of moods as well.
3: I like this.
2: I don't think I can run to this.
3: Really?
1: This is a bit
3: Why?
1: Dirtier. They've got some more lighter stuff, but...
2: It doesn't bring me up.
3: Okay.
1: Yeah. Well, number four. This is always a go. This is break glass in case of emergency.
3: Yes.
1: Put on AC/DC in the last 2Ks or 3Ks and just go.
3: Played it over the years on and off.
1: Yeah.
3: It came out. God, when did this come out? It was one of their newer ones, wasn't it? It must have come out in the 90s. It was
2: certainly after
3: early
2: the
3: 90s.
2: After the early stuff, I can't remember. Somewhere in the middle, I'd say.
3: Yeah, because me and my boyfriend at the time, I had a boyfriend once before
2: interesting,
3: Cliff.
2: Interesting time to bring that up when you're having a fight with Cliff on air.
1: Troubles at home.
2: Whatever.
3: Did you tell how my mind works?
2: Yes, it's pretty bloody obvious.
1: I think everyone can see how your mind is working.
2: A very strange time to bring up a boyfriend you used to have in the 1990s.
1: Yeah, your only other boyfriend.
2: Yeah. Hey. See, none of these are... I actually have running songs on on Spotify.
1: Yes. Well, let me get through the next three.
2: Yeah,
1: none
2: of them. Okay, go.
1: What about this? Number three?
2: No, definitely not.
1: That's not on there?
2: No.
3: I would definitely not run to this.
2: I would stop running.
1: Yeah.
2: If I
3: would go to the pub and have a drink.
2: Yeah, exactly.
1: It's because we play this song.
3: Is that why?
1: So much on this
3: station. I'm so sick of this song.
1: And then you're actually funny that we're bringing up this guy. I'm
3: losing it. Fisher.
1: Cliff's favourite, Fisher.
3: Cliff loves Fisher.
1: Yeah.
2: Maybe, but
1: he's number one.
2: I'm losing it, though. It's interesting.
3: Pretty old. Lyric.
1: This is an old one. I mean, he's got a bunch of new tracks as well.
3: Cliff's favourite at the moment is the new one with Tones and I.
1: Yes.
2: For running. So you're bringing Cliff back into the conversation now, eh? It's quite a roller coaster emotionally for me.
1: This is a wild day.
2: Mine's old. I've got Alex Lloyd. That's not an upbeat song
3: artist. What does he do? Beautiful or something?
2: Yeah, well, sometimes it's a song. Noise Works, INXS, Midnight Oil.
1: Yeah. INXS is good.
2: Gang of Youths, Let Me Down Easy gets me. In This Modern Land, City Calm Down. David Gray, the one I love. That gets
3: really?
2: Me running.
1: David Gray?
2: That gets me running. It gets me emotional.
1: Stop it.
2: And I want to get to the finish line. I want to prove something.
1: I don't mind that. I don't mind that sort of motivational kind of.
2: Yeah.
1: I'm seeing if we got any David
2: Gray. I got Shawn Mendes on mine.
1: What
3: does he sing?
2: Wonder is the song. The Joke, Brandy Carlile. I'm weird.
3: How's that go?
1: Do you have Dido on there as well?
2: I could easily have one Dido song on there. Easily that.
3: Thank you.
2: I can't wait until I'm just resting here with me. But I will go down.
3: Yeah.
2: I would not Amy's song.
3: What about
1: this is you all over it. Come on.
2: The other one.
3: This one I used to play all the time when my first swimming coach died.
2: Mr. Wakefield. I used to play it
3: going to training. Yeah. And I would remember my old swimming coach and it would motivate me to train.
2: That's what I'm saying.
3: Yeah. I can't remember the song.
2: Emotion is motivation.
3: I thank you for giving me the best.
1: Did you hear that one?
2: Yeah. We want to
1: thank you for giving me the best day. That's a good one.
2: Yeah, that works.
1: I'll do that. I've run to this before. David Gray.
3: Yes.
1: This Year's Love. This
2: down the stretch when your legs are giving out, the lactic's kicking in, you got one hill to go.
1: Self-talk's getting a bit dark.
2: You're crying. There's tears, probably.
3: Tears help.
1: Tears help.
3: Or just nearly a tear, like
1: you're choking up.
3: Your throat's choking.
1: You're choking up.
3: Yep. You're breathing.
1: You get to the finish line.
3: Thank you, Mr. Wakefield.
1: Yeah.
3: This is
1: a bit more halfway through the run, you know?
2: Yeah.
1: Yeah. So we're
2: number one in the country.
1: Yeah. We're number one in the country for running.
2: Rock on.
1: That's what we do, baby. It's how we do it.
3: Right. So sad.
2: Let's just go out with this. Yeah, just Dido, not you two.
0: Nick, Lutzy and Susie O'Neill. Returning to Australia in 2026.
4: Hey there, this is Hilary Duff. 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

0: Nick, Lutzy and Susie O'Neill. It's Nick, Lutzy and Susie O'Neill's
1: producers press conference.
2: All right. Hey, settle down. We only have time for one question each, please. Yes, Susie, Dylan here from Spotify.
3: Dylan.
2: You guys were talking earlier about running playlists, and it turns out people use playlists for more intimate times as well. Do you and Cliff have one? And if you do, what songs are on it?
4: Ooh. Very good question, Dylan.
5: Red hot question.
3: For our sleeping time, we like
4: not sleeping
3: white noise.
4: Time.
5: No.
3: Black screen.
4: Lovemaking.
5: Yeah. You have a song in mind? She does.
3: You know what? I only have a song in mind from the 90s. That's the last time. Oh God, we've really got to rekindle our relationship. The last time we had a really good song
4: Grease
3: for this.
4: Lightning?
3: Was in the 90s.
5: What was the song?
3: It was the cover of...
5: A cover.
3: I Can't Help Falling in Love with You, UB40.
4: Oh, yeah, that's nice.
3: You know that one? Yeah. It's a cover of the...
4: The old song Elvis from Presley. Elvis Presley.
5: Oh, so it's very lovey.
3: Yeah.
4: Can't help
3: but the good
4: falling
3: version, the UB40 one is a bit like more reggae.
5: What would be your go-to today?
3: I'm not going to answer that because I'm not in the mood to talk about that.
5: Okay. Next, please, quick.
6: Hey, Nick, it's Mia Kara from The Reading Report.
5: Yeah,
6: Susie and Lutzy revealed their favourite books from Book Week, but you didn't state yours.
4: Yeah.
6: Just wondering if you can actually read.
4: Yeah, yes, that's what I said. Hold on, Mia.
5: I will note as well, Mia, I saw in her Ugg boots today here at work. Just quickly.
3: And a tracksuit.
4: Oh, and a like a...
5: Gen Z and Mia in her Uggs.
4: Yeah, but the tracksuit's like a glam tracksuit.
5: Is that like trendy, what you got on right now?
4: Of course it is.
7: The Uggs are very trendy, thank you, and I frankly don't appreciate all this Ugg hate.
3: Oh,
5: it's chic.
4: I know where they stand, these kids these days, don't they?
5: I actually think my book growing up, and I remember it from Dad reading it to me, and then me starting to learn how to read them, was the Harry Potter series.
4: When you're in your mid-20s.
5: Yeah. That was, 25, I think.
3: Cliff did that with our kids.
5: Harry Potter series, the first Harry Potter, because that came out in the 90s. So
3: yeah.
5: That's the
4: your
5: one
4: dad read you Harry Potter?
5: Yeah, wow. Book one. That was like, and then
4: that's
5: by
4: commitment.
5: Book, and then by book three, I could read. But I can't remember any, like, Pippi Longstockings or kids' books. I can't remember any of those. I remember kids' shows.
4: I remember Roald Dahl. I remember that as close as I got to kids' books from memory.
5: Roald Dahl, yeah.
4: And
5: I remember the day my bum went psycho. Remember those books?
4: The book or
5: yeah.
4: You moved
3: the
4: on.
3: Boys.
5: Yeah.
3: I like the Choose Your Own Adventure books.
5: Yeah, they were great.
4: The Abominable Snowman.
5: Yeah.
3: I saw that one. Was there a plane crash in that?
4: Probably.
5: I think so.
4: Maybe I'll try
5: start.
4: I'll run the other way.
5: Yeah.
4: Yeah, go on.
6: Coming us from the Daily Kick on, Lutzy, you, Susie and Nick are hosting the Sony Foundation event, the Sabo.
4: Yeah, we are.
6: What's the game plan for the after party? Early exit or see where the night takes you?
4: Interesting you ask that, Ash, because Susan was saying that last year she reckoned she took off during the final act and went home. I have no intention of doing that. I think the after party kicks on outside the venue down at Howard Smith's Wharves, the wonderful Howard Smith's Wharves, I might add.
5: Beautiful.
4: To Luke and his team down there. And also then we will then go on to Mr. Percival's, after that. So there's usually kick-ons, a great crew, and Thursday frivolities.
5: Yeah.
4: And Sue. So that's my plan. No more questions?
2: That concludes the press conference. We'll be taking no more questions.
0: Lutzy and Susie O'Neill on Nova. 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
17: You are listening to Nova. It is Jace, Lauren and Clint.
18: Clinty, you're a train guy. You don't mind hopping on the train. Can I get a toot toot?
19: Toot toot. From time to time, I live very close to a train station. So if I need to whip into the city quick, I'll jump
18: but
19: on
18: you, you're also obsessed with that train guy.
19: Yes.
17: The train guy.
19: In the UK.
17: Giant, he's in my algorithm too. Yeah.
18: What's his name?
19: He wears GoPros on his head.
17: Do the voice.
19: Now I can see the train. It's coming. It's a locomotive from the 1920s. Oh, I've been hanging out for this day for years.
17: Lauren, you should check out the page. He's now influencing. Like he's got chops doing up his car and
18: the train guy.
17: Yeah.
19: Why is he in a car?
17: He's got a girlfriend.
19: You're kidding.
18: I don't think does he go on trains or does he just watch them?
17: He just watches them. Yeah.
18: He's got a girlfriend.
19: He's got
18: to race from train station to train station.
19: He's got a girlfriend.
17: That guy's got a
19: maybe I need
17: and
19: to get into trains.
17: Catching the train somewhere really freaks me out. But I don't know what line's going where, what side of the platform I got to go. It's a whole new world.
18: Someone teaches you just look at the colours and follow the coloured lines and it's pretty easy. You just got to look at the map.
19: On the train the other day, I was catching the train into the city.
17: Yep.
19: And for an entire stop, a lady got she had a flowing dress and she got the dress stuck in the door. And
18: not much, but
19: the dress was clapping around outside the door.
18: And she couldn't move from the door.
17: Yeah. She just had to wait for the dress to stop.
19: Wait for the door.
18: Did she notice?
19: Oh, yeah. Everyone noticed.
18: Oh, was her dress okay?
19: Yeah, it was fine.
17: What about, is it in Japan where they push them on?
18: No. In Japan, it is like the most perfect system to get on and off. No one pushes.
17: What are the videos I've got in my algorithm where there's people at the stations, they're pushing them just to jam them into the train?
19: India?
18: Not in Japan. Japan's really like people are so polite. No one pushes.
17: Hey, 13 24 10 is our number. What have you spotted on public transport?
19: There's some characters.
17: There are. Were you the lady who got the dress stuck in the doors?
19: Oh, yeah. I'd love to speak to her.
17: Yeah.
19: Seeing people miss the train's quite funny as well, until it's you.
17: I know.
18: Falling asleep on the train and waking up 27,000 stops later.
17: Oh, yeah.
18: And then you're like,
17: If that's happened to you.
18: That's happened to me after school.
17: Public transport stories. What have you seen or what happened to you? 13 24 10 is our number to join us on the air.
18: People do kooky things on the train.
17: Oh, there's kooky people doing kooky things. Buses, trains, we'll take them all.

0: This is Nova. You got Jase, Lauren and Clint.
1: What have you seen happen on the train?
0: Let's go to Michelle. Hello, Michelle.
2: Hi, how are you going?
0: Good. She enjoyed that.
3: What do you see on a train, Michelle? Because there's a lot of wild, mysterious people and things.
2: It is. It actually happened to me many a year ago. When I got on the train, it was already packed, and it was another, 40-minute trip to the city.
0: Right.
2: I actually fainted. Oh. And then when I come to, I'd actually lost all bodily function.
1: Oh, no.
2: Yep.
1: Oh, no, because it's often when you faint, you wear yourself.
0: Oh, I didn't know that.
3: I know.
0: Really?
1: Well, yeah, it happens.
2: It was worse than that, Lauren.
1: Oh, no. You lost all bodily function, Michelle.
2: I lost everything.
1: Did anyone help you?
0: Oh, no.
2: Well, they got me up, and then you could see their faces because you could smell it.
0: Oh.
2: Thank God I had a dress on, and I, left, went to the bathroom, cleaned up as I could, got back on the train. And I've never been on a train since.
1: No, I get that. I'd be scarred for life too. If you have a situation on the train,
0: what do they play when you got on the train?
4: Situation.
1: Situation. Oh, Michelle.
3: Well, usually they say, mind the gap. They should have said, mind the crap.
0: Yeah.
1: I can't believe you got back on the train.
0: And he's happy with that one. That's very good.
2: Well, I lived miles away, so I had no way of getting back home, and I didn't want to get in a taxi.
1: No.
0: Oh,
1: darling, that's a bad day at the office.
0: You know what? We've all seen a character like that on a train.
3: Wait, I haven't seen a situation on a train.
0: Oh.
1: But how many times have I said, always carry a spare pair of undies just in case?
0: That was the day.
1: That's the one day that you need them just in case.
0: Katie, welcome to the show. What have you spotted on a train?
5: Yes, I have seen a real-life wizard on the train, and I don't mean Nick Watson.
0: Oh.
5: There is a wizard who catches the Lilydale line.
1: I know the wizard. We've met the wizard.
0: You met the wizard.
1: I went. He came.
0: Yes.
1: And met us, and he's nearly 100, and he has the wizard stick. I've met the wizard, and he lives in Lilydale. Yeah,
0: I know. Get that hat caught in the door.
3: So did he cast a spell, Katie? What did he do or say?
5: No, he did have his staff, but he was catching the train and just everyone stops and stares at him.
1: Okay. Now, that was a few years ago. Strange, I'd love a welfare check on the wizard. It's been a few years since we met the wonderful wizard. And I haven't heard much from him.
3: Hey, Beck, good morning to you.
6: Good morning.
3: Tell me, did you see something wild on public transport?
6: Yeah, so a couple of years ago, we were coming home from the football and everyone had probably lots to drink. And then as we go a little bit further into

0: train ride, one person started vomiting.
1: Oh, no.
2: Oh, dear.
0: And then, but then what happened? It started this whole chain reaction.
2: No.
0: And there was probably about 10 people all just on the same carriage, all just vomiting everywhere. And then my friend started, and I thought, oh, no, because obviously the sound, it makes you go, oh,
2: Seeing other people vomit makes me gag. Yeah. I'm like, I'm going to be sick too.
3: Uh-huh. I'd be out at the next station.
0: So, yeah, well, some people got off and we'd obviously had a few and thought it was pretty funny, so we stayed on.
2: That also doesn't help.
3: Jeez.
0: Yeah, but then we ended up moving down the carriage where it wasn't, there. So, it wasn't very nice, but it was pretty funny.
3: The Vomitron. Jeez.
2: Oh, when my God. Remember the Vomitron?
3: Yes, the Gravitron.
1: It was called the Gravitron, but off-Broadway.
2: Wasn't it called the Vomitron?
1: No. The unofficial name was the Vomitron. Yeah.
3: But if someone had a yak, it would stick to them.
1: Yeah.
2: I thought it was called the Vomitron.
1: No, and there'd always be that weirdo ride operator in the middle. That never got dizzy.
3: Like a dizzy control DJ or something?
1: Yeah, it was like right in the middle. He never got dizzy.
3: Jeez, that would... Yeah, because he didn't move.
2: The Vomitron. Is that still there?
1: No, I think they're gone.
3: Are you sure?
1: Yeah.
2: And that'd you slide up the wall.
3: That'd be at the Melbourne Royal Show, sure.
1: I remember seeing one on eBay a few years ago that you could buy.
3: To buy one in the backyard?
2: I feel like research would now show that it's probably bad for your brain or something. To have your head banging against the wall while you're hanging upside down.
1: Slide up the wall.
2: Mm. And you turn upside down.
1: That's terrifying. You feel like crap after. Yeah. Right, I'll hit eBay, see if we can buy one.
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0: This is Jace, Lauren and Clint. You are listening to Nova.
1: I am expecting my first child in November, which is very exciting.
0: You know what Clint did on the weekend, Loz?
1: Yes.
0: He went on Supermarket Sweet Baby Edition.
1: Well, I did, but before then, we often talk on this show about chance encounters, and I bumped into, Eliza and I were going to our obstetrician for a scan.
0: Yeah.
1: And we bumped into our leader, our executive producer, Brody, who is also expecting a child, who was also there with his wife.
2: We had back-to-back appointments.
3: Cute guys.
0: Same obstetrician.
1: Yeah, same
0: obstetrician. So here's my question.
3: Hang on. Did you not know that was happening?
1: No, we did. We knew they were seeing the same OB, but it was just funny because it was like a waiting room chat, which became a chat about shopping and accessories.
0: Before
1: and
0: we get
1: prams.
0: To that, what happens? Have you guys thought about this? What happens if, because you're...
1: If we're both off at the same time? Yes,
0: like,
1: we have.
0: Like at the end of Father of the Bride 2 when he's running between the birthing suites.
1: Oh, Frank.
3: Who's due? Your baby's coming first, Brody, is that right?
2: Yes, about a week before Clint's.
3: So you two are both going to be off. Oh, my God, it's just going to be me and Jace.
0: We'll be
3: Jeepers,
0: fine, darling.
3: Creepers, the place is going to fall apart.
0: Wrong. We'll be right.
1: Now, hang on. What did we decide if we do happen to be in hospital together?
2: Well, if both mums are having really enjoying their time, then we might just pop down in Richmond to the pub, to the Rising Sun.
3: I'm sure they'll be having a wow of a time while they're in labour. Are you guys giving birth in the same hospital?
0: No, they're gonna, they've got a dual suite.
3: Oh,
0: they're
3: my
0: all
3: God.
0: Against a connecting door.
3: What, and you two are just sinking Carlton drafts down at the pub while the ladies are chatting to each other about how much they hate you both?
0: I'm tapping on the wall. Hey, go out in there, Clint!
1: No, we'll leave them with a sushi platter.
3: But I can't have sushi until they've had the baby.
1: Post, yeah.
0: Oh, what, some raw fish to look forward to?
3: Oh, awesome, even better. So you're saying, Clint, as soon as you have your said child, you're just going to piss off to the pub?
0: No.
3: See ya.
1: That was Brody's idea, to be fair. I said I'd... Anyway.
0: Anyway,
1: what are we talking about?
0: Park that for a second.
3: You were talking about how you're going to leave your wives and your babies and go to the pub. Well, not even your wives, your friends. I don't know. The women in your lives.
1: So, okay,
0: Baby Mama is the correct title.
1: We were talking about... prams, weren't we?
0: So
1: in the waiting room.
3: Mate, prams are cooked.
1: Oh, Lauren.
3: I had to pick my niece up from daycare and it was like a pram graveyard trying to get them all out. And they fold down and then you can't pop them back up. They all do different things as well.
0: There's the two-hand job.
1: Okay, here we go. Okay.
0: Where, so it comes apart in two different sections. So a lot of the fancy
3: I don't think
0: prams.
3: It's called a two-hand job, by the way.
0: Right.
1: Well, isn't that
0: maybe?
1: Sort of
0: maybe don't say that. The baby
1: section
0: shop.
1: Comes
3: I'd like
1: off,
3: a two-hand
1: and then the
3: job.
1: Wheel section comes off.
0: Oh, I think you got the wrong store, bro. No. Not the capsule, but just like the seat.
1: Oh.
0: So it comes apart, and then the base is separate.
1: I want a one.
0: You need a one hand.
1: Yeah, one job. Mm-hmm.
0: Yeah, you got it.
3: What? I'm so confused.
0: So, the seat of the pram, right? Rather than pulling a handle and the whole thing collapses, some of them, like we had a Bugaboo, this fancy one.
1: That's what we're getting.
0: Anyway, so.
1: Okay.
0: No, it's a great
3: And they're not the bee's knees anymore. Question, if you have a baby in a baby seat, right, you know that thing that they sit in and
0: capsule.
3: It comes off the wheels and then you can put it in the car?
0: Lot. Yeah.
3: I don't know what it's called.
0: The
3: can
0: capsule.
3: You, like, strap that into a plane seat? Does it?
0: No, you can.
1: Can you?
0: You can. Technically,
1: I thought you get the second seat belt.
0: You get the second seat belt, but some people take capsules on the planes and they.
1: Oh, that's a lot.
0: That's a good
3: idea, though, because the baby's comfy.
0: Well, no, you just get the bulkhead with the little.
1: Put them
0: bassinet.
1: In the bulkhead?
0: No, the bassinet seats.
1: Okay.
0: So you need to try and get the bassinet seats now on the plane.
3: Yeah.
0: Oh, your word's
3: I sat next to a lady with a baby that she put in that bassinet all the way to LA, and the kid didn't make a sound the whole time.
0: Really? I know, but the problem is at the minute there's turbulence, they go, I'm sorry, you have to wake the child and get out of the bassinet.
1: Can
2: you strap them to the tray table?
3: Because the turbulence rocks them to sleep.
0: Sorry, question from Brody.
2: Can you strap them to the tray table?
0: No, you can't strap the baby.
3: You can strap an iPad to a tray table now,
0: yes.
3: But not a baby.
0: Yeah, cannot strap the baby, I just want to be very clear, to the tray table.
1: Good. Come on, Brody, lift. Even I knew that.
3: Now, Clint, I'm not so concerned about the pram as I am your sports car and how the hell are you going to get a child in that.
0: Lauren, I got in it the other day and he had the car seat in the back.
1: For Leo, my nephew.
3: Oh, good. I'm glad you're not driving around a baby doll for practice or something.
0: I should.
3: Got a baby born in there.
0: What doll are you going to put in the car seat?
3: Baby born. One of those ones that weighs itself and stuff so you can really get practice.
0: Guys,
3: are you fit to do this?
0: No,
1: yes,
0: he's not.
1: Of course. Good luck, Brody.
2: To you too.
1: And I'll see you at the pub. Fresh here.
4: hits and throwbacks. Nova.

0: Thanks for joining us. You're listening to No Bar. It is Jase, Lauren and Clint with you.
1: I want to talk teaching.
2: It's a hard profession.
3: Oh, yeah. God's work teachers.
2: They do. Especially when they get to high school. I remember how much of a shit of a kid I was in high school.
0: Well, it's funny you say that.
3: What's harder though? Little kids are pretty tough too. Oh,
2: but they sort of, do they not sort of eventually listen because they get sort of scared of the teachers?
0: Well, you're like this. They've done a survey on Australian teachers asking, what's the worst age to teach?
2: I would say, I was at my worst, my brattiest around year nine. So what's that? That'd be about 15?
3: Yeah, 14. Yep. But I'm also terrified of like 7-year-olds. Terrified.
2: Oh.
3: What? Well, no, 7's kind of sweet. Maybe the little ones. I don't know, little kids. Like 40 of them coming at me.
0: Oh, yeah, right. Gotcha. Like if one starts crying, they'll all start crying.
3: Yeah.
2: Clint. Okay.
0: Spot on.
2: Is it?
0: Year nine. Worst year to teach. A lot of the reason is because hygiene plays a big role.
2: Oh, does it?
0: Well, especially amongst boys in year nine. They start to smell.
3: Oh, well, they're going through, they're turning from boys to men.
0: Yeah, they need the links.
2: Well, I reckon that was exactly the time when we didn't really like our French teacher, so we decided to jump out the windows. We just jumped out, just all of us.
3: I think, I had a German teacher at school. Frau Kreppert, her name was.
2: What's Frau Kreppert?
0: What was it?
3: Frau Kreppert was her name.
0: Frau Kreppert.
3: And I used to just, not listen to her, and I'd just fall asleep under the tables. She'd just be like, whatever, she's better off there.
0: Well, they say puberty blues are a massive factor for year nine boys, notorious for their bad body odour and bad behaviour. One teacher in regional New South Wales replied, year nines are killing me at the moment, a cohort of pathetic little shits.
2: Yeah, and that summary accepted by my sister. I just text her then to say we're talking about this right now. She says, quote, primary will say high school will say primary. Actually, year nines are the worst.
0: How's that?
2: So there must be, there's a theme. So
3: I kind of get that. That's the year that the posh school send the kids to Timbertop to basically go to the army to straighten themselves out, and schools send kids away for long periods of time.
0: Also,
3: it is the tricky year.
0: When they're 15, it's like trying to argue with a 15-year-old boy sometimes. Like, they'll be bigger than us. You know what I mean? Like, it's just...
3: I also think it's about the age that, boys start getting interested in girls and girls start getting interested in boys and all the rest of the combinations happen as well. It's where you start, really growing up.
2: You're empowered a little bit.
0: See, I've got a son going to high school now. He's year seven. But year seven, I feel like they're nervous. They're veggies at school. They're the young kids. They don't know high school yet. They're very still polite, Year eight, they start getting comfy and then the wheels are off.
2: I think year nine, I started wagging a bit as well.
0: Yeah, right.
3: You get a bit more courageous.
2: You knew how to get away with stuff, didn't you, Loss?
3: Yeah.
0: 13, 24, 10 is our number.
2: Started signing letters from your mum.
3: I was doing that way earlier.
2: Really?
3: My
2: mum's is so easy.
0: 13, 24, 10 is our number. What age can't you stand?
3: Can't you stand as a teacher or in general?
0: No, in general. I always struggled with a 1.5-year-old because they're old enough to start doing stuff but not old enough to communicate with you clearly what they want.
2: Aren't they a bit sweet though?
0: Yeah, until they want something. So they're a baby and they're really cute, and then all of a sudden you're at the 18 months, year and a half, starting to walk. They become a person, their own little character. But because they still can't speak and everything, they just crack shits and they throw things everywhere.
3: Do they talk before? No, do they walk before they can talk?
0: Yeah.
3: When kids start walking,
0: game changer.
3: When my niece decided that she thought she knew how to walk upstairs, I was like, okay, I don't think you can visit anymore. Bye.
0: Yeah.
2: Oh, really?
3: The stairs freak me out.
0: Yeah.
3: When she was just sort of walking around the house, and then when she decided to get brave enough to try the stairs, I was like, this house is not for you. We just can't not watch them for 1 second.
0: That's the thing. It's a tough age. You can't go for a shower because God knows what will happen to them. When they're eight months, lock them in somewhere,
3: like some sort of
0: Months, you could lock them into a bouncer.
2: Okay, I'm saying
0: 18 months
2: because they can't talk and they crack it.
0: Yeah,
2: they
0: can walk, but they can't talk.
2: How old are you now?
3: What about the 3-year-old toddler tantrums?
0: But at least you can you can negotiate with them at least. True. You know what I mean?
3: I don't know. 43-year-old men can be hard to deal with sometimes too.
2: I'm 43.
3: Aren't you both 40?
2: No, he's a bit older.
0: No,
3: 45. 45.
0: I'm not that old.
1: Almost though. It's almost birthday time.
3: Mid 45. Oh my God, you're halfway to 90.
2: Just on
0: I've
2: the cut.
0: I've never heard that.
2: Let's go with on the cusp of 50.
3: Yeah. And those men are difficult.
0: 13, 24, 10 is our number.
3: You can vent to us.
0: What age can't you stand?
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0: This is Jace, Lauren and Clint on Nova. We're asking on 13, 24, 10, what age are you not a fan of when it comes to kids?
1: I think adults are also fine.
2: Yeah.
0: Recent survey children shows that teachers in Australia all agree year 9 is the worst year to teach.
2: Okay.
0: Let's go to Kylie.
2: Hey, Kylie.
3: Hi, how you going?
0: We're good.
4: What age is it for you?
3: Year 9 as well. So 15, the age of 15.
2: What do you think happens to them at that age, in your opinion?
3: I think they're just trying to still find their maturity and stuff.
0: And then push their limits and find what they can get away with.
3: Yeah. And they like to argue with you a lot more at that age, where I think once they hit year 10, they're starting to mature more. And then obviously as they get older.
4: You're sort of trying to impress people at that age too, aren't you?
0: Yeah, 100%.
4: Like you're trying to find what group of friends you're in at school. You're trying to find like who you are and who you want to be. And gosh, and at that age, I think that's probably when we make the most mistakes.
0: Well, I was going to say, by doing what you're saying, you're also acting like someone you're not.
2: Yeah, well, someone described it to me as the clearasil years. It's when, you know, the acne starts to the puberty blues, all that sort of thing.
4: But you want people to like you at that age, and then you get older and you think, oh, who cares? But at that age, you're like, oh, you're sort of desperate to be included and liked. And, you know, we were 15 once, many years ago.
0: I've got this coming up in a couple of years.
2: 15?
0: Well, I've got the 12 and the 10-year-old, and there's a massive gap. Mm-hmm. To Archie, he's 4. But yeah, the 10-year-old, I'm on the cusp.
2: So you sort of get through with 2 and then you...
0: Yeah, you think I'm home and then bang, get you again.
4: Yeah, what's the age gap between Archie and
0: 6
4: Hudson?
0: Years.
4: Oof.
0: So just when you think you're getting freedom and then bang.
4: No, you're not.
2: Hey, guys, we've got a 15-year-old, somebody from year 9. Oh. And his name's Buddy.
0: Buddy!
2: Hello, Buddy.
5: Hello.
2: Now,
4: I reckon you're all right, Buddy.
2: You a good boy?
4: You a good boy?
5: No, I'd say I'm the little shit myself.
2: Why? What do you do?
5: So I wrote a poem in English and for my test, and I wrote a poem about taking a big poo.
4: Oh,
0: Jesus Christ. You're not helping your argument.
4: What did you get? No, he's saying he's a little rat bag. You failed. Okay.
5: I failed and I got an email home and then...
4: Yeah, and did you think it was funny though?
5: Well... it was actually a good poem.
2: Do you want to recite a little bit?
4: Good poem.
5: Yeah, do you guys want to hear it?
2: Yeah, of course we do. Is it okay. Like, what do you think the people in Melbourne will think?
4: Yeah.
5: I don't know. Well, obviously my teacher didn't think it was good.
2: Well, let's give it a go,
4: forget about
2: buddy.
4: Your teacher. Right.
0: Take it away. Remember your life.
5: Here we go.
2: Okay.
5: Here I sit, empty-hearted, came to poo, but only farted. As it's longing to come out, it sits and waits at the spout. It finally comes out. And decides to drop. Came out lightly, but made a plop. And now I bow.
4: What was the last line?
5: It finally came out and decides to drop. Came out lightly, but made a plop.
2: Brilliant. You're a wordsmith.
0: Brilliant. I can't believe you failed.
4: I can't believe you failed, either.
5: I thought it was good.
0: Yeah,
4: did you put it in ChatGPT or did you come up with that yourself?
5: No, myself.
0: Oh.
4: Your own words.
0: Well done, mate.
4: I think that's unfair that teacher failed you. Did you have to read them out in class?
5: Nah.
2: Hey, buddy.
5: Not.
0: I bet he would have liked to.
2: What do you want to do when you grow up?
5: Probably a trade of some sort.
4: Oh, a tradie.
2: Yeah, oh, that's good. That sort of gear would go down well.
0: They'd love you on the job site. Maybe
4: a bowel doctor, you know?
6: Jace, Lauren and Clint.
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1: No, I don't need
2: just to
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2: Say thank you.
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1: awards
2: you for your
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1: 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Stupendously quiet start to our fastidious Friday morning on our roads. Our major arterials are all moving seamlessly in and out of the CBD. The Western Freeway is building a touch inbound from Melton to the Ring Road. It's already 19 minutes. The Eastern Freeway building a little bit as well. From Springvale Road to Hoddle Street, it's 16 minutes. 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Overcast day on the way, top of 16 also on the way. Right now it is 10 degrees on Melbourne's Nova 100.
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4: Welcome to the weekend, Melbourne.
5: That's a gigantic relief.
4: Good morning and welcome to Pre-Drinks. Yeah, we made
5: Friday.
4: It, Clint.
5: We did make it. We did it made together, it. And here we are.
4: Here we are from the club.
5: Oh, yes, the club.
4: If you're just joining us on this fun little journey, last night Clint made his nightclub debut. We were at Billboards, otherwise known as
6: 170 Russell.
4: That is the gorgeous Meredith Marks from The Real Housewives of Salt Lake City. She was doing a club gig last night at 170 Russell.
5: 170 Russell.
4: And who opened for her? DJ Clint Stanislav.
7: DJ Clint Stanislav.
5: I mean, if we're telling the truth, I opened for the opener. No, okay.
4: Did you open the night?
5: I opened the night.
4: Was the night about Meredith?
5: Yes.
4: You opened for okay. Meredith. Oh.
5: As the doors open.
4: You're killing your cred here.
5: I open for Meredith.
4: There you go. There you go.
5: All right, well, we've got some audio from the night.
4: Oh, yeah. Yeah. I got to say, great mix.
5: Yeah, thank you.
4: Great mix.
5: Thank you.
4: Some old school bangers in there.
5: Bit of everything. Bit of Whitney.
4: Shout out to the people that rocked up in their own Clint Stanislav merch.
5: Oh, my goodness. They were just the highlight of my night.
4: Oh,
5: my,
4: that was
5: my
4: a,
5: year. Highlight of my year.
4: My God, what a way to waste $100 at Office Works.
5: So we'll reflect later in the show, but there were a few. There were no lowlights. It was all
4: no,
5: highlights.
4: No, it was good fun. Good, great crowd. Thanks great very much crowd. For turning out. I did the Phantom.
5: You did do the Phantom.
4: Yeah.
5: That's okay.
4: I couldn't carry on till 1 o'clock.
5: We went side of stage for Meredith.
4: Oh,
5: Lauren you... and I.
4: Oh, no, what?
5: No, it was just, I was every bit the 43-year-old side of stage.
4: Like, is there can I get a seat? Is there somewhere
5: I can
4: sit
5: down? Here?
4: What time did you leave the club?
5: Oh, about 10.
4: Oh, that's a good innings.
5: Yeah.
4: Meredith was still on?
5: Just finishing.
4: Oh, just finishing. Yeah, you stayed till the end.
5: We beat the crowd.
4: Lauren, we need to go now. We're going to be stuck in traffic.
5: It's the last song. We've got to go. Get out of the car park.
4: That's funny. Oh, what news are we waking up to on a Friday, mate?
5: All right. Well, this Sydney story is still obviously the lead item, and that is the woman at the centre of the alleged sexual assault involving five Swans players broken her silence. She's told News Corp she doesn't want money. All she cares about is justice and standing up for what's right. So on Wednesday, Isaac Heaney, Chad Warner, Nick Blakey, Riley Bison, James Jordan were all stood down by Sydney for the rest of the season over this serious breach of club standards. And we'll have more on this story as it evolves right through the morning. A royal commission into the state's building industry will get whatever time and funding it needs. So says the Premier, Ben Carroll. There'll be no limits on the inquiry as it investigates corruption and alleged organised crime links in the construction sector. And Prince Harry and Meghan Markle may be moving back to the UK, but they're not returning to royal life.
4: Oh.
5: Yeah, reports say they'll remain private citizens when they relocate from California.
4: In? America.
5: America! Sport. Melbourne has lost its challenge against Jacob Van Rooyen's 3-game suspension. And last night, the Gold Coast winners over St Kilda.
4: Yeah.
5: When it doesn't matter. But anyway, they got a win to finish their season.
4: They did that 8 months earlier.
5: Oh, no. Tonight, it's the Pies up against the Lions at the MCG.
4: Tonight's a big
5: which
4: one.
5: Which will be big.
4: Yeah. I'm going to take my boys, I think, up to the boundary.
5: Oh, cool.
4: Just to watch the first half because they'll be cooked by that. But I just thought, yeah, they're at that age where I'm like, it's cool. I can take them to the pub to watch a game with me.
5: Yeah. You know? Got jumpers.
4: No.
5: We need to buy them jumpers.
4: Yeah, we need to get them jumpers, don't we?
5: Because you're the father. You need to buy them jumpers.
4: Don't buy my kids anything. Well, you know what? We'll see how they go at Keno tonight. If they get a win, then we'll go to the AFL shop.
5: Keno's still a thing. Keno. Fantastic.
4: Yeah, it's still a thing.
5: Good for the math skills.
4: The last time I was at the pub with Huddy, I caught some tradies trying to teach him how to play it. I'm like, no.
5: That's all right,
4: isn't it? Yeah,
5: no. Our parents used to slip us a ticket every
4: Look,
5: now and
4: it's
5: then.
4: It's frowned upon.
5: Oh, let them live. Let them live.
4: I've got to say no. You know, it's
5: And sometimes they can be lucky charm.
4: Yeah, I know. Huddy, come stand next to Dad while he plays Dolphin Treasure.
5: Oh, no, the No.
4: You can't be doing
5: just
4: that.
5: Just press this button.
4: 13-24-10 is our number. Last night, DJ Clint Stanislay took to the mic. Here's a little glimpse of how it was.
8: Whitney fans, calling one Lauren Phillips. This is for you. Shout out.
4: Little dedications during the mix.
5: Yeah.
4: 13-24-10 is our number. What club did you do your best work in back in the day?
5: Oof, Melbourne has some beauties.
4: Oh, yeah.
5: I was a cheers guy. Melburnians will know it. They love it. Toss the boss. Cheers. Casey's nightclub.
4: I was a Frostbites guy on Chapel Street.
5: Oh, yeah, that was good.
4: Yeah, boozy slurpees. Hello.
5: Mm.
4: 13-24-10 is our number. In return, we've got free stuff to go for a Friday. What club did you used to do your best work in?
5: I love this song.
4: Back in the day. Added to your mix next time.
5: Added.

0: This is Nova 100. It is pre-drinks. You are on the air with Jace and Clint. Hey, our number is 13 24 10. We got free stuff to go. In return, we just want to know, what was your favourite club back in the day?
1: Take us back in time.
0: Here in Melbourne. 13 24 10. Give us a ring right now. In return, where should we send you today?
1: I mean, there were some beauties. I loved and did some great work at Room Nightclub, also on Glenferrie Road. So Toss the Boss or Cheers was Glenferrie Road.
0: I love a suburban club. Brody, what's the one in Morty Alec that you've ended up at sometimes? It's like a little alley there down in Morty. It's like a little, is it Sidebar? Is that the?
2: Side Street.
0: Side Street.
1: Right.
0: So it feels like a cafe during the day.
1: Well, out east, there was like some amazing ones. Daisy's Nightclub was out east near Eastland Shopping Centre. That was terrific. Some great times out there.
0: Any club attached to a Westfield.
1: Yeah. That's sort of like a club/pub, is it not?
0: Yeah,
1: like
0: good point.
1: Yeah.
0: All right. 13 24 10 is our number. In return, I got $250 vouchers for Distachio Cheetah. 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
1: Okay, let's kick things off with Big Tone in Hoppers Crossing.
0: Tony,
1: Take us back. Where did you do your best work?
3: Heat Nightclub, mate.
1: Heat Nightclub. Yes, you did. What do you remember when you think Heat Nightclub?
3: Pumping and chicks and everything, mate. Like, we were dancing to the night. Gangnam Style.
1: Didn't they have sort of like podiums that were cages?
3: Yes.
1: Yeah.
3: They did.
0: Sorry, did you say Gangnam Style was playing?
3: Oh, yes, I have. Yeah, I remember Style.
0: Yeah, right.
1: Okay.
0: Yeah, right. Old Side.
1: Oh, this one.
0: Yeah.
3: Yeah, this song.
0: Here we go.
4: Up on Gangnam Style.
3: Gangnam Style.
0: Can't imagine Tony doing his best work with the chicks. Tony, hang on there, mate. We'll send you up for lunch on us.
1: Gary, g'day.
5: G'day, boys. How are you?
0: Yeah, doing well. Good. Doing well.
1: Where'd you go back in the day?
5: We used to kick around Ringwood, Dakota, mate.
1: Dakota?
5: A lot.
0: Didn't matter
5: where we went, we'd always end up back there.
1: Dakota Nightclub. Were you a Daisy's guy as well?
5: When I was pretty young, when Daisy's around. Not too bad in there.
0: Now, you're in Morty Alec. Have you gone to that place I was mentioning? Is it Side Street down that way?
5: No. Nah.
0: Oh, get back in the club. Nah, come on, brother.
1: There, is it a club or a bar?
0: It's a bar-club vibe.
1: Okay.
0: Yeah.
1: All right. And you go there.
0: No. I've been there once. And okay. I was like, I am way too old for this joint.
1: Hey, Gaz, did you pick up at Dakota?
5: Oh, mate, a few sneaky ones here and there. Definitely. They're more the stuff we used to just get up to in there.
1: Oh, okay.
5: A few bean bags got ripped a few times.
0: Okay.
1: Oh, yeah. Okay.
0: What, they chill out in bean bags? Just like,
1: yeah. You know,
0: seating in a club's very Dakota. Important, Gary. Very important.
5: Yeah.
0: All right. Hang on there. We're going to hook you up with lunch if you're hungry. Danny, good morning.
6: Good morning. How are you?
0: Yeah, we're good, buddy. In the club back in the day, where did we catch you?
6: It was Carousel Nightclub at Albert Park.
1: Yeah, right. Okay.
0: Where was that?
1: Carousel. Yeah, Albert Park was a bit of a hot spot, right?
6: Yeah, it's a wedding venue now, I think.
1: It is, yeah. But I think, was it R&B or something?
6: R&B and hip-hop, yeah.
0: Yes. Oh, yeah, right. Yeah. I used to do my best work at Hotel LA at the top of Caxton Street in Brisbane.
1: Oh, okay. What happened there?
0: Nothing great. Oh, this was playing? Remember this? Better be stuck to the floor.
1: Jace, did you get lucky at Hotel LA?
0: No, she'd keep flicking darts at me anytime I'd approach her. Is that all right? I get the idea.
1: Remember when you could smoke in clubs?
0: Oh, and you just came home and your clothes reeked.
1: They reeked and you had holes in them.
0: Yep. Hey, Danny, we're going to send you off for lunch on us. $250 to drop out to Distachio Cheetah.
6: Oh, thank you so much.
0: No worries, mate.
1: Let's do one more.
0: Just $55. Enjoy two courses with a spritz, beer, or wine at Distachio Cheetah. Book now today or walk-ins. Welcome.
1: Last one. Heath, good morning to you. Heathy. Heathy, you got us?
0: Come on, Heath.
1: Come on, Heathy. No, he's not.
0: Oh, no. No. Heath, you there? No. No.
1: He was going to tell us about Metro Nightclub, which is now a hotel.
0: I don't know if I don't want to be sleeping there.
1: Well, if only the walls could talk.
0: Oh, God. How's me last night? My Uber driver used to own billboards.
1: You're kidding me?
0: As we're driving there, we're chatting about where I'm going to that night. And I'm like, yeah, I'm going to 170 Russell. The old billboards. He's like, I used to own it.
1: Really?
0: Yep.
1: And now he's driving Ubers.
0: Yeah.
1: I thought he would have made a mozza out of that and could retire young.
0: He did a whole bunch of other businesses and I think was in some organised...
1: crime?
0: No. I was going to say industries and professions. And look at that, the ads. It has just gone 16 to 6. Hey, Lawrence, going to join us from 6 this morning. A lot going on in news, but we've got a lot of free stuff to go as well, including cash. Your chance to win $40,000. It is on the way at 6. Welcome to Free Drinks Melbourne. You got Jason Clint.
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0: Sabrina Carpenter. Love her. This is Nova 100. Good morning. You know what else I love, Clint?
1: What do you love, Jase?
0: A Friday.
1: Yeah, Fridays are fun days.
0: Let's go. That is it for pre-drinks. Time to step it up. Lauren's about to join us.
1: Time for the main show.
0: Main course. We've got a big show coming up today. We'll take a look back at last night's nightclub debut of DJ Clint Stanislav. He was on stage with Real Housewives star Meredith Marks, performing at Billboards, a.k.a.
2: 170 Russell.
0: You got it. What a night it was. We'll take a look back at that. We've got $40,000 to go, and what's making news?
1: The woman at the centre of an alleged sexual assault involving five swans has broken her silence. Also, in terms of state politics, a royal commission into the state's building industry will get whatever time and funding it needs, and the Suns, big winners over the Saners.
0: All right, we're coming up to 6 o'clock. It all kicks off next here at Nova 100. Good morning.
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26: Perfect footy weather this weekend with Kids Go Free in Victoria. Plus, head to Marvel Stadium for $4 Daniel's Donuts and free Sharon's for the first 1,000 kids on Saturday and Sunday. Level crossing works continue in Melton South. Exford Road is closed at the railway line. You'll have to use Coburn's Road instead. Out of all the major arterials, the Western Freeway is the one suffering the most as usual. It's very busy already. City bound from Ferris Road to Hopkins Road. It's 30 minutes from Melton to the Ring Road. 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Plenty of cloud about today. Top of 16 is on the way. Right now it's 10 degrees on Melbourne's Nova 100.
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0: Good morning, Melbourne. It's 6 a.m. Clint Stanaway here with your latest news. The woman at the centre of the Swans scandal says all she cares about is justice. Speaking exclusively to the Herald Sun, she says there were 9 men in the room at the Pullman Hotel, and she gave them a discount because they claimed they were tradies and couldn't afford the full rate. The woman goes on to allege she was sexually assaulted by one of the players and says she doesn't want money, just to stand up for what's right. A kebab store in Layla has been firebombed. The Station Street business was targeted just after 1 this morning. A burned out jerry can was left at the scene. Police believe those responsible might have been injured in the attack. Police have seized thousands of illegal vapes and cigarettes during raids in Geelong. Officers allegedly found more than 2,500 vaping products, 3,000 imported cigarettes, and more than $20,000 cash at properties in Belmont and Mount Dunedin. At least 6 people have been killed in Russian strikes on Ukraine. Kiev has called on the US and other allies to provide more air support systems. And Ray says fans could be waiting a while for her next album. The Where Is My Husband singer has declared she's going on a songwriting strike until she falls in love, saying she's tired of writing breakup songs. Nova Sport, the national 4x4 outdoor show is back at the Melbourne Showgrounds this Friday to Sunday. Tickets are at 4x4show.com.au. Gold Coast has wrapped up its season with a 23-point win over St Kilda. Tonight, the Magpies take on the Lions at the MCG. Just 22 minutes of deliberations is all the AFL Appeals Board needed before throwing out Melbourne's challenge against Jacob Van Rooyen's 3-game ban. And Melbourne Storm will miss the finals for the first time in 24 years after a 22-14 loss to the Panthers. And you're up to date on Melbourne's Nova 100.
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0: This is Jace, Lauren and Clint on Melbourne's Nova 100.
1: Well, good morning, everybody. Welcome to the weekend.
2: Good morning.
1: Look at this team, fresh from clubbing.
2: Yeah, oh, my God. We went to the club last night.
1: We went to the club.
3: Can we be morning people and club people?
2: No. They are like yin and yang. Yeah, no, they're the opposite.
3: They don't exist. They can't coexist.
1: No.
2: Apples.
1: Do you remember remember the race home when you were younger to get home before the sun comes up? And then you'd hear the birds and you'd be like, oh, no.
2: Yeah, if you walked down 161, the full face was smeared makeup and the sun was up, you'd be like, holy hell, get me in a taxi. Yeah. Quick, smart.
1: Yeah, well, last night we were not at 161. We were at
4: 170 Russell.
2: Now, billboards.
3: It's just as I
2: remember.
3: That
2: billboards never used to be there. That was called something else. Billboards was down that laneway and then it moved. And I was like, this is different because billboards used to have a second level. Could look in. Anyway,
3: My memories are hazy. Not of last night, but of my youth.
2: Right. When I walked out the door to go to the club last night and Paul was lying on the couch and the footy hadn't even started yet, he was like, have a great time, wild one. Oh. It was 6:30.
1: I told you last night, Lou came home.
2: Like, wow, she's living.
1: I was ironing a collared long sleeve shirt. She's like, what are you doing? And I'm like, I'm going to the club. And that's when I sent you the panic text. I'm like Lou said, I look like I was going to a job interview. And I'm like, well,
3: what did you end up wearing? Some sort of shacket?
1: White shirt.
2: I said, wear jeans and a
3: shirt. You wore a shacket, didn't you?
1: And a shacket, yeah.
2: And then I said, you're going to billboards. If you've got shoes on, they'll let you in.
3: Yeah.
2: Just make sure you've got good footwear. You'll be right.
1: Steel cap, preferably.
2: Yeah.
3: Reflect on it. You know, right through the show, no doubt.
2: Yeah, but I had the absolute time of my life.
3: Wow. Same.
1: Yeah, she's good fun.
3: Same one. I'm exhausted.
2: I had a guest list and I had a booth. I knew the DJ. I was living my 20s dream.
1: Yeah, we knew the DJ. Last night, though, when you finished your gig, we were laughing, some of the people in the crowd and I, because you were like, I was like, that is a tough 30 minutes, tech guys.
3: I know. I was sweating up a storm in my bomber jacket.
1: Yeah.
2: I'm glad you wore the bomber jacket. We had much conversation about
3: Much show conversation.
2: And I think you nailed it.
3: Thank you.
1: Was there a slim chance of the skivvy making an appearance?
2: No.
3: It was all that.
2: And then when you put your hat on backwards, he had his cap on, and then he put his cap on backwards and your friend looked at me and said, he's put the hat in speed mode. Here we go.
1: Funny.
2: Speed
1: mode. Hey, look, we will. We'll take a look back at last night coming up later on in the show.
2: Oh, my God. I had the best time.
1: Awesome. Great fun.
2: I'm going to start going to clubs on a Thursday again. Oh, but I've had a disaster this morning. I'll tell you about that in a minute.
1: Plus $40,000 cash to go. It's a Friday, so we're going to catch up with Joe. He has his own segment, Joe King.
2: Yeah, if you've got a good dad joke, stay tuned and you could be on the show with us.
3: Do you know I have no idea what's on our show?
2: You could be winning some elaborate prize, but no, you could just be on the show.
1: No, I've got elaborate prizes. Oh, yeah, we can do elaborate prizes.
3: I've no idea what we're doing.
2: On the show or in Joe's jokes? Well, I got a great joke as well today. Guys, I'm so readily prepared for today's show.
3: Are you?
1: I feel
3: readily
1: like
3: prepared.
1: The wheels may be off.
2: I am so tired.
1: Today's going to be a fun random one. Stay with us right across Melbourne. It's Jace, Lauren and Clint at Nova.

0: Teddy Swims. Excuse me. Good morning and welcome to your Friday. This is Nova 100.
1: That is a great remix.
0: It is, isn't it? You're on the air with Jace Lauren and Clint. Big night tonight. Pies, Lions, MCG.
2: Yeah, MCG. That's right. Now, big night for, well, let's talk Brisbane quickly. If they don't win, they're at risk of falling out of the top four. So there is plenty to play for.
0: Pies need to win.
2: They sort of don't. Their spot in the finals is guaranteed. It's just where they finish from 7 to 10. They need to win for momentum.
0: Yeah, that. And wouldn't it affect them with this new, like, wild card entry? Or
2: well, they've
0: or
2: already
0: not?
2: They've already they're booked safe? Their spot, yeah.
0: Right.
2: So they're
0: even
2: fine.
0: If they lose?
2: Yep, even if they lose.
0: Yeah, right.
2: They're playing
0: they have
2: next,
0: to play an extra
2: they're
0: game,
2: playing
0: though?
2: Next week regardless.
0: Right.
1: I've lost interest in the football.
2: Have you? Mm.
0: But this is the time you get
2: it's
0: interest.
2: September, it's... Well, we're not in September yet. The 21st of
0: the
2: August.
0: The Tigers got a chance of making the...
1: Nope.
2: No.
0: Okay.
2: No
0: even with the wild card? No.
2: No. Yeah. That'd be a real wild card.
1: Yeah, I'm over the footy.
0: I can't believe...
1: I need a rest. Just give us a few weeks off.
2: Yeah.
0: I can't believe Carlton are in the top 10. Sorry. Oh, sorry.
1: Why? No.
0: Well, just like how they've turned the season around. That's
1: yeah. Yeah, they got a new coach. New coach is great.
0: Unbelievable. Port didn't do too well, did they?
2: Is
1: there any team we're not going to mention? Who won last night?
0: All right, I'm going to stop.
1: What?
0: Suns. Suns won last night.
2: Yeah. Who else?
1: What's wrong with you?
2: St Kilda.
1: Why you got your little arms crossed and you're offensive about it?
0: No. Just if you don't want to, I can park football.
1: Oh, I'm just a bit like, there's been too many football headlines.
2: Yeah.
1: Get it together in the AFL, please. And then we'll get into September.
2: What do you think of the Kangaroos?
1: Silly little game before the finals.
0: I like the Roos. Yeah. I reckon next year. Next year's their year. Maybe year after.
1: Who's your top five Collingwood players? Top five best goalkeepers.
0: Can we embrace that I'm leaning into? I'm learning. Okay?
1: We've been embracing it. We are embracing it. We've been embracing it for 5 years since you started getting into footy. It's great.
0: I feel like you've taken the mickey for 5 years.
1: So, wait, you going to the game tonight?
0: No, I'm not. I've got a function tomorrow. So I'm just going to watch footy with my boys tonight. I'm taking my boys to the boundary. Dad and his sons.
1: Oh, nice.
0: Which is great. I was saying to Clint earlier, it's cool they're at that age now where I can take them to the pub to watch the footy.
1: Yeah, yeah.
0: Clint suggested Keno.
2: Yeah, I just think.
1: Is Keno, can kids play Keno?
2: Well, we did. And look at us.
1: Oh, I know.
2: We are
1: exactly.
2: Just upstanding citizens.
0: Yeah.
1: Upstanding and outstanding.
0: Depends who you ask. Legally, no. It's frowned upon.
1: But it's fun. You can play without gambling. You can just play. It's like bingo, isn't it, Keno?
2: It's bingo.
0: It's bingo.
1: It's glorified bingo.
0: Yeah.
1: It's bingo for cats.
2: B-I-N-G-O.
1: Bingo was his name. Oh, remember that song?
0: Like if I'm sitting there filling out a little form and I'm like, what's your favourite numbers? Yeah. It could be totally unrelated.
1: And what was that bingo song?
2: I don't know.
0: No, that was
2: Bingo
0: it.
2: Was
0: B-I-N-G-O.
2: His name.
0: Yeah.
1: Was it just a song or was it an app?
0: B-I-N-G-O.
1: B-I-N-G-O. B-I-N-G-O. And bingo was his name. Oh, was it an actual song? Therefore, all the producers got their hands in the air.
0: Yeah.
1: Was it an actual song?
0: No,
1: or like a kid's
2: some
1: song?
2: Some form of
0: standby checking.
2: Nursery style rhyme.
1: I feel like Google me, Google me, Google me.
3: Live Google.
1: I feel like it was about a cartoon dog or something.
4: It's a nursery rhyme.
2: Yeah, there you go.
1: What's the actual nursery rhyme? So that's that bit.
2: I think it just goes, Bingo was his name, oh.
1: That's the entire nursery.
2: B-I-N-G-O.
1: Spelling bingo. No, there's got to be more to it.
0: I mean, to be fair, we struggled to sing that bit. So.
1: There's got to be more to it
2: than
1: just that.
2: Trace the history of bingo.
1: Yeah, is there an actual story? Who was Bingo was his name, but who was he? What was
2: B-I-N-G-O.
1: He?
4: It's a popular nursery rhyme and spelling.

0: Song about a farmer and his pet dog.
1: Oh. Was the farmer Bingo or was the dog Bingo?
2: Bingo.
0: The dog was the Bingo.
1: Oh. What's the farmer's name? Did we spell his name too?
2: No.
1: Nah.
3: Oh, it's quite a lot more to the song than just.
1: Yeah, oh, is there? There must be more than just that one bit. Yeah.
2: Have they done a remix?
1: Cyril would do a remix.
3: Oh, yeah. I mean,
1: DJ Stanislav could do a remix of B-I-N-G-O. Didn't they do like nightclub? There was a nightclub show with like the Wiggles and like nursery rhyme remixes.
2: Yeah, they did the Wiggles After Dark, but they sang OG Wiggles songs. So they weren't naughty songs.
1: Remixes.
2: They weren't remixes.
1: No, they weren't naughty.
2: They weren't like edgy songs or anything. It was like adults in the crowd hammered going off to Big Red Car.
1: Singing, can you point your finger and do the twist
2: without
1: a beat under it or anything? Oh, that's weird.
2: Like, well, their guitars and everything, and people blind, pissed, and singing Big Red Car.
1: Nah, they need Cyril. They need DJ Stanislav.
2: They need a little mix.
1: DJ Stanislav.
3: So where's your car?
1: Oh, I'm a mess today. I got up and I was like, where's my car?
3: Because I saw it.
1: And then I went to get in it and I was like, my car's been stolen. And then I was like, oh, my God, I drove my car to work on Thursday to go to the airport.
2: Yeah.
1: So my car's at work. And then I was like, well, what am I going to do? I couldn't get an Uber. So then I took the other car and I've just got to hope Paul doesn't need to go anywhere because now I've got two cars here.
2: You got two cars at work.
1: Two cars at work.
2: That's cool. You get to pick which one you feel like driving home.
1: I know. How am I going to get them both home? And I've got to hope that Paul's got nowhere to go today. So I got both cars. Sorry, Dal. I'm a mess.
3: No, you're not a mess.
2: Well, no, she's a mess.
1: Or I was going to get an Uber and miss the start of the show. Probably should have done that.
2: Get an
1: Uber
2: home.
1: Should have gone that option.
2: Leave two here.
1: Leave two here, yeah. Cute. I knew it was about a dog.
3: Oh, this is quite an animated series.
4: 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Melbourne traffic.
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6: A car is on fire in Truganina on Robinson's Road near the Deer Park Bypass. Maintenance works have started on the Westgate Freeway outbound just outside the Domain Tunnel. They've closed the right-hand lane. Speeds are down to 40. That's surely going to cause some delays. A crash on the Ring Road Altona bound at Ballarat Road has the right-hand lane closed. Speeds are down to 40. Those delays are all the way back to Sunshine Avenue. The Western Freeway continues to build inbound from Ferris Road to Hopkins Road. It's 31 minutes from Melton to the Ring Road. 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Cloudy day on the way, top of 16 or so on the way. Right now it's 10 degrees on Melbourne's Nova 100.
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0: Subnights. God, we had fun last night. It is 24 past 6 here at Nova 100. Coming up this morning, your chance at $40,000 cash. We're going to read out a winning suburb. If it's your suburb, you ring in. We open the phones for 40 seconds. If you get through, you win cash and go in the running to win the 40K. We're going to do it this morning just after 7. First, though,
1: DJ Clint Stanislaw.
0: Last night at Billboard's nightclub, a.k.a.
2: 170 Russell.
0: Real Housewives star Meredith Marks from the Real Housewives of Salt Lake City was headlining, and it was opened by the one and only Clint Stanislaw.
3: Yes, it was. I've only caught my breath just now. It was
0: an intense half an hour.
2: I think we've created a monster.
0: So do I.
2: This started as a joke, and last night you were actually on the stage doing it, and there were people there front and centre, like, squealing. Like fangirling. The people made their own merch.
0: Yeah, people had Stanislaw shirts.
2: It's amazing. Amazing scenes.
3: Which I'm ready to embrace. That was fantastic.
0: I reckon ChatGPT made you look a bit younger in the photo on the shirt.
3: Oh, okay.
2: They like certainly... a very lush head of brown hair.
0: So yes. Yeah, I noticed that too.
3: Now, there were a couple
2: of
3: moments.
2: Someone did message me asking where they could get it. And I was like, oh no, I think that is a one of one.
0: That is a limited
3: A couple of moments which will stay with me forever.
2: Mm.
3: One of them was seeing my hype girl side of stage.
2: Oh yeah, I loved it.
3: Lauren was there just throwing her arms in the air. At one stage, I invited her to come up and join me
2: and
3: behind the
2: decks. And I said, no, this is your moment. I'm going to stand in the wings. It was I wanted to get out.
0: For me, it was an insight into, because I didn't know you back in the clubbing days, but it gave me a real insight into back how in you would have done your best work.
2: I would have been right behind him in the booth.
3: Yeah.
2: Where I was like, nah, dude, I'll stay in the wings. I'm here for you.
0: You know where she looked at home? In her own booth. She had her own booth, the door list.
2: Yeah, I had a door list.
0: And she was happy to tell everyone she knew the DJ.
2: I didn't have drink cards.
3: You had a rope.
0: Yeah, you had a velvet rope.
2: Sure did. Or did I use it? You out. You in. You out. Clinty, now the Clint Stanislaw by Paris Hilton Stars Are Blind collab was not one I saw coming.
3: Very
0: that was
3: good.
0: Great.
3: Third song in.
2: That but
3: was
2: I loved great. It.
3: Third song in. I went searching for that remix yesterday. And when I found it, I was like, We must play.
2: Yeah, you remix.
3: Yeah.
0: Now,
2: there was also an Olivia Dean remix.
3: I thought I came out of the gates pretty well.
0: Okay, have a listen.
4: Welcome, everybody. We all good? We are going to have a big night, a good night. Welcome. Meredith Marks on a bit later. And on behalf of the team from Nova, we hope you have a great night. This is DJ Stanislaw.
0: Oh, no.
3: No.
2: There was one rule. Whatever you do, don't talk on the microphone.
0: Especially in the third person.
2: Not even I am.
3: I knew we needed to get some audio for today. So,
2: is that right?
3: Yeah,
2: is it?
3: Yeah, yeah.
0: You know what? He did a shout out to you, though, which I thought was nice.
3: Yeah.
4: Whitney fans, calling one Lauren Phillips. This is for you. Shout out.
2: Good, that's me.
0: Yeah.
2: Yep.
0: Pop off,
2: Queens. And didn't we pop off?
3: It was quite busy at that stage as well. I thought there might be 20 people.
2: No.
3: There were hundreds.
0: Line up out the front.
2: They ran in as soon as the doors opened.
3: To get to the front.
2: There was a huge queue down Russell Street.
0: When I got out of the Uber,
2: Russell.
0: I said to the, whereabouts, sorry?
2: 170 Russell.
0: I got out of the Uber and I'm like, where's Billboards, mate? And he's like, just over there. And I was like, holy shit. And they all lined up down the street.
2: Anyway, Clint stole the show and then Meredith Marks came on and, Chase, what
3: night.
2: And her husband, Seth. I mean, he was throwing roses out to the crowd.
3: Oh, it was a lovely moment.
0: I did
2: After
0: notice
2: you
3: confetti
2: went
3: cannons.
2: Home, Chase went home. Clint and I was side of stage for Meredith Marks and Seth came and hung with us for a while and he was he not having the absolute time of his life?
3: Oh, he loved it. Was ready to kick on as well. You could feel it.
2: They kicked on.
0: Every day's a school day, and I had some learnings from last night.
2: Yeah.
0: Next gig you do.
3: Mm. What next? I was thinking I might retire.
0: No. This is just the big.
2: I might join you.
0: I've got big hopes for you.
3: Should we?
2: Yeah.
0: Coachella. Anyway, I noticed.
2: Faux-cella.
0: I noticed anyway. Meredith had a big video intro.
3: Oh, yeah. We need some.
0: All the screens and everything. I think you need some sort of like lighting and.
2: We need some production.
0: Pyro. We need pyro.
2: Well, Meredith didn't even have pyro. You might have. I don't know if you were there when two people came out from the sides of the stage and stood on the side and went poop and popped the confetti cannons.
0: No.
2: We need smoke machines and pyro.
0: You need smoke machines and
3: a t-shirt gun. The shootout.
0: No. You need the The foam gun, yeah. The CO2 cannon gun.
2: Oh, my God.
3: I heard a little birdie told me there might be some gigs in the works. Some requests.
2: If it's at a club, I'm going.
3: We had one.
0: Jazz, do you have the D? This came through last night
3: on the D floor. There's two there.
5: Yeah, this was actually on the way to the club last night. I got an email. I won't say who it is, but let's just say it's a corporate gig. It's a big brand. Awesome. I reckon there's some cash to be thrown around.
0: Great. Was it the Kmart Christmas party?
2: Well, given that this Stanislav was my idea, I'll be taking 20%.
0: Absolutely.
2: Thank you. I'm your mominger.
3: What sort of DJ were they after? Were they requesting in terms of the genre?
5: They've got some involvement in some big sporting activities in Melbourne soon, and they want someone who's involved in media, involved in sport, and can DJ as well. And DJ Clint Stanislav is our man.
2: Did they inquire about the hype girl?
5: I haven't seen that follow up, but I reckon it's on the way.
0: Yeah. What about
2: my name wasn't in the
0: end. What about the CD roadie that travels with him? That's me.
5: They didn't mention a creepy tagline.
0: Right,
5: no.
0: Gotcha.
3: And just quickly, Gian, who joins us today, there was also a request coming through your...
2: Not Gian Rooney.
0: No, she's still running.
2: Swimming.
6: For Mum's 70th.
2: Oh, he wants you to play at your Mum's 70th.
0: Oh, you'd go off with the Italians.
2: Does Mum's 70th want a hype girl?
0: Yes.
6: Lock it in, see you then.
2: Yeah. She can get
0: I'll come along for Salami Day.
2: I reckon a 70th is probably
3: right now
2: hitting zone.
0: You know what, guys? We will clean up.
2: My dad's 80th is coming up.
0: Guys, yes. We'll clean up on the corporate sector over Christmas. Just party after party.
3: I don't know how the Barry Manilow is going to go at your dad's 80th.
2: He will just... No, I'm sorry I suggested it because you know he's going to call you.
0: Yeah. Bobby.
2: Bobby.
0: I booked a DJ for your 80th, brother.
2: Oh, my gosh. He would just love it.
0: DJ Clint Stanislav. Played billboards.
2: We need a rebrand.
0: Last night. Oh.
2: 70 of our song.
0: A big shout out to everyone that came along as well. Thanks for your support.
2: I feel like Stanislav is still a bit too novelty.
3: Do you think we need to maybe class it up a bit?
2: Maybe.
3: Okay.
0: Guys,
2: DJ Clunt? No.
3: Oh, be careful.
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7: 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A crash on the ring road, Altona bound, not far from Ballarat Road, has the right-hand lane closed. Speeds down to 40. A car is on fire in Truganina on Robinson's Road northbound, just at the Deer Park bypass. And crews, strangely enough, have started maintenance works on the Westgate Freeway outbound, just outside the Domain Tunnel. New Maximus Pink Lemonade, the perfect balance of pink and lemonade. New Maximus Pink Lemonade, try it first at your local BP or IGA today. Overcast day ahead, top of 16 on the way. Right now it's 10 degrees on Melbourne's Nova 100.
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9: Morning, Melbourne. Clint Stanaway again. The woman at the centre of the Swan scandal says she doesn't want money. All she cares about is justice. She's now spoken exclusively to News Corp, revealing there were nine men in the Pullman hotel room early Monday morning. The Swans have stood down five players. Police investigation into alleged sexual assault is ongoing. Also in the news today, a suspicious fire has destroyed a kebab shop in Layla. It's believed the offenders entered the Station Street business through the rear of the store before setting it alight. Three people have now been charged over an horrific carjacking last weekend, which started in Bentley, ended in a head-on smash on East Link. A 19-year-old Pakenham man charged with a string of charges. He's been remanded to appear in court in November. An Australian father has died in Bali after being assaulted at a bar. Paul Dugan from Perth was attacked 10 days ago by a group of Australians who he didn't know. His son has posted on socials that he's shattered, lost and heartbroken. And Zara Larsson is siding with fans over the cost of concert tickets. In a TikTok vid, she admits prices for her Bangkok show are very expensive and she wishes concerts were more accessible. Nova Sport is next. Celebrate spring racing at Flemington. Tab Turnbull Stakes Day, October 3rd. 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St Kilda's gone down to Gold Coast by 23 points in their last game of the season. Tonight, Collingwood take on Brisbane at the MCG. And Max Verstappen has extended his deal with Red Bull Racing. The four-time F1 world champ will continue driving with the team until at least 2030. And you're up to date on Melbourne's Nova 100.
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10: Go, Harvey, go.
0: guys. Coming up next, we're joking. This is where we catch up with Joe. He is a man that likes to send funny jokes around on emails at work, but no one appreciates
6: all of his stuff and no one's ever replied.
0: Well, we appreciate them. Joe's going to join us with his joke of the week. And if you know a good, bad joke, it can be naff as.
6: I've got an absolute ripper for this one.
9: Really?
6: Yeah, so, and Jace, you're going to love it.
0: We've got $300 vouchers for you to experience Alucci and the Douglas Club, Hilton, Melbourne, Little Queen Street, signature dining destinations. It's a great little spot. $300 vouchers up for grabs. 13, 24, 10. What's your best, worst joke? We're joking after this on Nova.

0: Morning, Melbourne. This is Nova 100. You're on the air with Jase, Lauren and Clint. You know who else is here?
1: Joe's Jokes.
2: Welcome to Joe's Jokes. I hope you guys appreciate them, because when I share them with my workmates, they give me peanuts in return.
3: How about you tell us today's joke?
0: He's back. Favourite time of the week. His workmates don't appreciate him. We love him. Morning, Joe.
4: Morning, Joe.
5: Morning, guys.
0: Hi,
5: how
0: Joe.
5: Are we?
0: We are good.
5: Good.
4: How many jokes have you sent out this week to the office, Joe?
5: Oh, I've seen a few, but yeah, I get the same response.
4: Yeah.
5: No one appreciates it,
4: how
5: really.
4: How many? Not zero replies?
5: No. Oh, I get a one or two replies, but I don't find them funny. I mean,
6: Joe, are they enjoying your work on Nova?
5: Yeah, they look, sort of shared my experience, and I don't know if there's a bit of jealousy or something.
6: It would be.
5: I don't know.
4: Of course. All right, Joe, you got a gag for us this morning?
5: Yeah, yeah. Guys, have you watched the new movie that's come out? It's called Constipation.
0: No, I haven't seen Constipation.
5: It hasn't come out yet.
4: How many goodies have you got for us this morning? You got two or three?
5: Yeah, I've got two or three.
4: Okay, let's do another one now, and then we'll go to some callers, and then we'll come back for your best one.
5: All right. Who can drink 20 litres of petrol without getting sick?
0: Who can drink 20 litres of petrol without getting sick?
6: Don't know.
5: Jerry can.
0: That's good.
4: 13 20 14. If you want to join us for Joe's jokes this morning, with a bad joke.
0: Shame on Joe's workmates.
4: I know.
0: They don't appreciate what they've got.
4: Do you know what? I think it's because he's emailing it. You need the delivery. Jerry can.
0: Maybe add an audio file.
6: Lauren, do you have one?
4: Yep.
6: Okay.
4: How do you fit 1,000 Pikachu on a bus?
0: How do you fit 1,000 Pikachu on a bus?
4: Your Pokemon.
0: That's
4: good. Yeah,
6: that is good.
4: Take
6: Excellent.
4: That to the kids. Your kids will
0: love
4: that.
0: My kids will love that.
6: Did you hear that Elsa's been banned from holding balloons?
4: No. Elsa's been banned from holding balloons? No.
6: She lets them go.
0: Jesus.
4: Played the song. I like it.
0: Cara, good morning.
4: Morning.
7: Good morning.
0: Your best, worst joke. What do you got?
7: All right. What clothing brand do chickens wear?
0: What clothing brand do chickens wear?
7: I love it so much.
0: Do it again.
4: You got a great laugh, Cara. Well done, Clara. Cara's in the lead for
0: a lot
4: me.
0: Of chicken.
4: All right, Ben. Good morning.
6: Very strong.
0: Let's go, Benny.
8: Morning, all. Look, the community's outraged down here in Bitten. Small community. Chemist has been broken into. Two thieves, and they've stolen all the Viagra. So we're all on the lookout for two hardened criminals.
4: I like it. I like it, Ben. Well done.
0: I love a good story in the leader.
6: Yeah. I know. It's good.
0: You know, Joe, listen to the movement you've started here in Melbourne.
4: And the mood. You've brightened my mood, Joe. All right, Joey. Morning.
9: Good morning,
0: Finish
9: guys.
0: Us
9: How
0: up.
9: Are you?
4: We're
0: good.
4: Great.
0: Finish us up, Joe.
9: Okay, I was talking to my wife the other day and I said, baby, why do you love me so much? And she said, I love you because you're funny. I said, really? I thought you loved me because I was good in bed. She said, see, you're bloody hilarious.
0: Funny.
4: All right, we've got to get back to Joe. That was Joey.
0: Oh.
4: We need Joe.
6: Yeah, Joe's
4: Let's get
6: up
4: back
6: the top.
4: To Joe
6: right
4: from joking.
6: There, Jase. Right up the top.
5: There guys, before go. I say Before I say my last joke, can I wish a happy birthday to one of my fellow workers, colleagues. Her name is Kathleen. So
4: Kathleen.
5: Happy birthday.
6: Is there a punchline there?
5: No.
6: Oh, okay.
4: Hey, Kathleen, happy birthday, doll. But lighten up and start laughing at Joe's jokes, please.
5: All right, Joe. All right, guys. I told my boss I needed a pay rise. I said three other companies were after me. He said, which one? It's the electricity, gas, and the water.
0: Very good.
4: I like it. We can all relate to that one, Joe. Well done. Another successful Friday morning with the king of the jokes, Joe King.
0: Joe, you ever thought about an open mic night?
4: No.
5: Not really.
6: No. Right. Oh, we can work on it.
0: I know.
6: Yeah, we can work on it.
0: Yeah.
6: I mean,
4: if we can take Stanislav,
0: that's exactly what I was thinking.
6: Maybe we could do a collab.
4: We could take Joe.
6: We could do DJ and comedy night.
4: You could play the songs after he delivers the gag. Yeah.
0: It is just
4: one song, one drug.
0: Gone 13-7. That's joking for a week.
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13: A couple of crashes for the Ring Road Altona bound, one at the Hume Freeway. That has the right-hand lane closed. Speeds are down to 40. Delays are building very quickly. Another one at Ballarat Road. The right-hand lane closed there as well. Speeds down to 40. Those delays are heavy back to Keilor Park Drive. Four cars have been involved in an accident on the Westgate Freeway. City bound at Grieve Parade. The right-hand lane is closed. Speed and lane restrictions are in place. Delays are heavy back to Corroy Creek Road. 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Plenty of clouds about today. A top of 16 is on the way right now. It's 10 degrees on Melbourne's Nova 100.
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0: Rihanna. Jay-Z, Umbrella. Good morning, Melbourne. Your chance to win $40,000 coming up in minutes here at Nova. We're on the air thanks to our mates at Shell Red Express. One Lauren Phillips, you are off the hook this year.
1: For what?
0: My wife's birthday.
1: Oh, good. What date is it?
0: 27th of August.
1: Okay.
2: That's creeping up. So
1: next
2: hang
1: week,
2: on.
1: Next Thursday.
2: Why is Lauren off the hook? She usually buys the present.
1: On the 27th of August, he goes, what can I pick up on the way home from work?
0: No, I don't. No, it's only a panic on the 26th.
1: Yeah, and then, probably 3 days, 2 days before, I give you 50 options and then you get to the morning. You go, I've got to pick up. I'll just go to Country Road because it's on the way home.
0: Or I'll throw money at the problem and spend a lot more than I was planning on
1: at
0: doing.
1: At Country Road on the way home.
2: So why all of a sudden?
0: Or Seed.
2: Oh, yeah, Seed's good. Why? What's changed?
0: She's come to me with the present she wants.
1: Oh, because she knows you screw it up every year. She's finally.
0: Okay. Well, I bought some good ones in the past. There was the massage chair.
1: Yeah.
2: But before you tell us what it is, I would submit that you still need another present.
1: Yeah, you still need a surprise gift.
0: Well, what I'll do is like.
1: What does she want?
0: I'll make a day of it when we're going to do what she wants.
1: What does she want?
0: She's been inspired by our very own Clint Stanaway.
2: Oh, dear.
1: Jesus, she wants DJ decks.
0: Thank God she doesn't want DJ decks.
2: What does she want? Yeah, health and wellness.
0: No.
1: What else do you do?
2: Not a lot. She football. Wants another child.
0: No. No.
1: With a friend, not Jace. Jokes on
0: now
1: me.
0: That I can work with. She wants art.
2: Does she?
1: Oh, yeah.
0: She heard about your incredible...
2: It's arriving on Monday as well.
0: Yeah. So Clint's bought a small little piece of artwork oversized. For the hallway. Looks like a billboard.
1: Well, do you know what's on this week, next week? Does she actually want art?
0: Is this the art show?
1: It's the Affordable Art Fair at Melbourne
0: that's
1: Exhibition Centre.
0: That's what she
1: Centre.
0: Wants to go to.
1: Yeah, I'm going, mate. That's my mum and I go.
0: Well, that's what I'm taking her to. So she wants to go to that.
1: Yeah, it's awesome.
0: So I'm just going to make a day of it and I'll take her like a nice lunch and get some cars
2: cool.
0: and all that sort
2: there's
0: of stuff.
2: There's plenty of places around Lygon Street.
1: You know
2: Street
1: what she
2: go,
1: do?
2: Oh, no, or hang go on. To, is it up there? Or?
1: Yeah. Go to... Go down Gertrude Street.
2: Oh, Gertrude.
1: So Cutler and Co. or something.
0: So what is this festival? I like the word affordable.
1: So it's called the Affordable Art Fair because art can be crazy expensive, right?
0: Yeah,
1: the Affordable Art Fair is, it's a whole heap of Australian. I think there's a couple of international artists as well. And they all have like, imagine like going to the convention centre, except it's at the, it's the old
0: exhibition
1: building.
0: Is that what they do, MasterChef?
2: No, that's Showgrounds.
0: Right.
1: And then they all get a space, and instead of going to individual galleries, they all have their own little gallery within the big thing, and you can go and peruse and, you know, get a coffee and wander all the different artists.
0: And go back to the affordable bit. So,
1: art is expensive, and, you know, the love is in the eye of the beholder.
0: Exactly.
1: But some people value things differently, but there's smaller pieces, there's big pieces, there's up-and-coming artists, there's very well-known artists. Obviously, there's a huge price range, but it's a great way to go and look at all the different artists that once, and then you might see an artist you like. They might not have a piece available that you like, but then you can go, oh, actually, I'd like to get
0: I'll commission it.
1: Yeah, or they might have another.
0: Sound cheap.
2: Yeah, that's expensive. Gallery.
0: Do you reckon now, they line them up in price? Like, is there a different entrance?
1: No.
0: Should I enter from
2: Jason,
0: one end rather than the other?
2: Has she got her eye on any sort of, I mean, abstract?
0: No,
2: is
0: she just wants a large piece. She wants a large piece for the living room.
1: Yeah.
2: Perfect. Like colourful?
0: I don't know. That's
2: animals.
0: Why.
2: Animals.
0: This
1: said, is why it's great because there's so many different artists and styles of
2: American
1: artists all
2: Western.
1: In one place. You get a real kind of overview of what's out there.
0: Because originally she just wanted me to send her and pay for the art, but I'm put myself in it and said, no,
1: well,
0: I want to come along
1: you
0: with
1: need
0: you.
1: To book, so you're going to go on the Thursday?
0: Yeah.
1: Book lunch somewhere on Gertrude
0: that's
1: Street
0: what I thought.
1: And then
0: yeah.
1: wander up.
0: Yeah.
1: Or do the art fair and then go have lunch and some wine.
0: After. How's that, eh? That's sorted for the year.
1: Well, don't be proud of yourself. She told you.
2: Yeah, you still need a surprise.
1: Have you booked
2: gift.
1: The tickets yet?
0: Sorry?
1: Have you booked lunch yet?
2: Oh, yeah, I asked Nova for free tickets.
0: I did.
2: We got any tickets to that affordable art show?
0: We're not sponsoring
1: he hasn't
0: it.
1: Actually organised. She's told him what she wants, and I bet the day she wants to go to be sold out.
0: No. I'm going to book it all today. So the affordable art show.
1: Affordable art show.
0: Right.
1: Or art fair, maybe.
0: You can send me a link. That'd be
1: good. I've already bought my tickets.
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2: Who put the lol in lollies?
1: Did the bag just sing?
0: It sounds like there's fun inside and it's trying to get out.
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1: Keep it open.
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1: tasted. Hey, save some for me.
0: Don't worry, I've left the last one for you.
3: Census night was Tuesday the 11th of August. 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
14: 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A crash on the Ring Road, Altona bound at the Hume Freeway has the right-hand lane closed, speeds down to 40. Another crash on the Ring Road, Altona bound at Ballarat Road has the right-hand lane closed and speeds down to 40 as well. That's seeing delays heavy back to Keilor Park Drive. Four cars have been involved in an accident on the Westgate Freeway, citybound at Marie Parade. Emergency crews are attending. Acclaimed play Death of a Salesman featuring Emmy, Golden Globe and Tony Award winner Anthony LaPaglia must close on 22 August. Book your tickets now. Plenty of cloud about today. Top of 16 is on the way. Right now it's 10 degrees on Melbourne's Nova 100.
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16: 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Right now. Right here.
17: Hi there, Melbourne. Clint Stanaway with you. The woman at the centre of the Swan scandal says she's not interested in money but wants to stand up for what's right. She's broken her silence, saying there were nine men in the Pullman hotel room and that she gave them a discount because they said they were tradies and couldn't afford the full rate. She also alleges she was sexually assaulted by one of the players. A police investigation into that claim is ongoing. Her body has been found in a burned-out cabin at a Campbellfield caravan park. A crime scene has since been set up. Fire has destroyed a kebab shop in Layla. Police say the Station Street business was torched early this morning. A jerry can left at the scene. Thousands of illegal vape and tobacco products have been seized in Geelong. Police raids on properties in Belmont and Mount Dunedin have allegedly uncovered a large stash of vapes, cigarettes and more than $20,000 cash. Cost of living has one in four people no longer buying takeaway coffee. That's according to a Canstar survey. 19% say they've invested in their own coffee machine to brew barista-style coffee at home. And Miley Cyrus has enjoyed a rare girls' night out with her mom and her sister. The trio got together in LA to celebrate what would have been Miley's grandma's birthday. Nova Sport, the national 4x4 outdoor show, is back at the Melbourne Showgrounds this Friday to Sunday. Tickets 4x4show.com.au. Gold Coast enjoyed a 23-point win over St Kilda last night in front of just over 14,000 fans. fans. It's now season over for both clubs. And the Doggies have recalled skipper Marcus Bontempelli for tomorrow's game with Melbourne. Meanwhile, Jeremy Cameron is back for the Cats against the Tigers. And you're up to date on Melbourne's Nova 100.
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13: Well, good morning, everyone, and happy Friday. How are we doing, team?
16: Going well. We are good.
13: A little bit dusty after last night's Clint Stanislay debut at a nightclub.
16: We did. We went to the club last night on a Thursday night.

0: nightclub, is it?
1: I mean, honest, I was living my 20-year-old dream.
2: Seriously.
0: Hey, coming up.
1: I was just, greatest night in my life. Well, at least in my late 30s, anyway.
0: Need to lower those expectations. We're going to take a look back at last night. Clint on the decks. For his debut nightclub appearance, DJ Clint Stanislav.
1: It was iconic. You headlined for Meredith Marks from the Real Housewives of Salt Lake City. Like, sorry, journalist Clint from Channel 9's Today Show would never.
0: No.
2: It's been quite a big 12 months, hasn't it?
0: 12 months ago, you were telling us how to cook with Nagi Mahashi on the set of the Today Show.
1: It really is the final piece in the midlife crisis.
0: And now you're cooked on stage at billboards.
2: Yeah.
1: There's so much going on in Clint Stanaway's life, and becoming a DJ for The Real Housewives is certainly not on my bingo card for you, but you're doing it, darling.
2: Put it on the CV.
0: Where do you start touring with the baby? Hey, guys, $40,000.
1: He's Timu Paul Fisher. He's going to have that kid waddling around this
0: day. He will. $40,000 cash up for grabs. Today's winning suburb.
2: Oh, the randomizer.
0: Cheltenham.
2: Oh, wow, south.
0: We're going south. If you live in Cheltenham, 13, 24, 10, we're going to open the phone lines for 40 seconds after this song. As many people from Cheltenham we can answer. We will give you a cheeky $40 cash. So lunch is on us, and you'll go on the running to win $40,000.
2: Come at us, Cheltenham.
0: Let's go. Thanks, our mates at TPG. We'll do it next here at Nova. This is Tame Impala.

0: cash and go in the running for $40,000. It is all thanks to our mates at TPG.
1: Let's do it. Clint, you and I have a very important job here because as Jace is the time master for this, you and I are the guest list master. We have to get as many people in the running for this as possible. In 40 seconds is all we've got. There's 40K up for grabs. We got 40 seconds to put them in the running. You ready?
2: And we're heading to Cheltenham. Hello, Ashley.
3: Hi, from 3192.
1: Good on you, Ashley. Andrea, good morning. What suburb do you live in?
4: Cheltenham, 3192.
2: Hi, Jackie. Welcome. Where are you from?
4: 3192, Cheltenham.
1: Luke, good morning.
2: Hope you can prove it.
5: Cheltenham.
1: Yes.
2: Good on you, Lukey boy. Rob, hello.
0: Going well.
6: G'day.
0: How are you, Rob?
1: Good on you, Rob.
6: Good, thank you.
1: Alex, where are you from?
0: Sorry?
1: Yeah, she said Cheltenham.
0: Yep, right.
2: Excellent. Hi, Heidi, hello.
7: Hi, 3192.
2: You're in. Well done.
1: Kian, good morning.
0: Kian?
8: Hello.
1: You're in. Okay. Eight. That was eight.
2: Oh, is that all?
1: Yeah, we got eight through eight.
0: How many did we get through yesterday?
1: Eight. We thought it was nine, but Brody had a broken finger that he couldn't fold down.
0: Yeah,
2: that's right. that was all right.
0: Not bad. Not bad. Not bad.
1: Eight more people in the running for 40K.
0: There won't be many people like in the draw when we announce the winner next Friday. So look, make sure you're listening on Monday. 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
2: Cheltenham's a nice little pocket, isn't it?
0: It's great spot. Near Moorabbin.
2: Yeah.
0: A lot around there.
2: A lot of golf clubs.
0: Just down the road from there's a lot of breweries, actually.
2: Is there? Microbreweries.
0: Yeah, a couple of little microbreweries. Yeah. Then you've got a big ones like Stomping Ground and Two Brothers up the road.
2: Oh, very good.
0: And, of course, Westfield Southland.
2: Southland.
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11: It is not a great morning to be the Ring Road Altona bound this morning. Delays continue following an earlier crash near Ballarat Road. Those delays are back to Keilor Park Drive. An earlier crash near the Hume Freeway still has the right-hand lane closed. Those speeds are down to 40 and delays are back past Edgars Road. Another crash, but this one, Greens Rebound on the Ring Road near Boundary Road has the left-hand lane closed. Speeds are down to 40 and a multiple vehicle crash on the Westgate Freeway. City bound at Great Parade has the right-hand lane closed. Those delays are back to the Point Cook Bend. 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Plenty of cloud about today. Top of 16 on the way right now. It is 10 degrees on Melbourne's Nova 100.
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0: morning, Melbourne. 12 past 7. You are on the air with Jace, Lauren and Clint. 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
0: Let's go. How it works every day. We give out a winning suburb. If it is your suburb, give us a ring. We will open the phone lines for 40 seconds. You'll score $40.

0: Swedish House Mafia. Good morning, Melbourne. This is Nova 100. You're on the air with Jace, Lauren and Clint. We're doing it thanks to our mates at Shell Ready Express. Hey, what a ripping day across Melbourne. I just went out on the balcony. It is
1: stunning.
0: It's a
1: sparkler.
2: It looks golden out there, which is beautiful because we are emerging from the winter months and we're heading into spring, guys.
0: Anyone know the weather for tomorrow?
1: Please hold. Let me check.
2: Well, it's a perfect night for footy and there's a big match at the G.
0: Yeah, great night tonight.
1: Tomorrow, similar, 16 with some rain around, but that rain is forecast. Oh, don't you love it when it says medium chance of showers, most likely in the morning and afternoon. So
2: day. That's all day.
0: Right.
2: Just quickly.
1: That says only 1 mil.
0: Me.
2: How about this for the footy last night? Marvel Stadium, there were 14,429 fans. That's quite paltry for Saints versus Suns. At Amy Park for the Rugby League, there was 17,880. That doesn't happen often. In Melbourne, the Rugby League gets a better crowd than
1: Melbourne
2: the AFL.
1: Storm.
0: Yeah.
1: It was their last home game, wasn't it?
0: Yeah. They got flogged.
2: Maybe just footy's a bit on the nose at the moment. Who knows?
0: Could be.
1: I mean, two teams that have absolutely zero
2: interest
1: in the finals on a Thursday night.
2: At Marvel.
1: It's cold in Melbourne.
0: Someone has spoken
1: out. I love Marvel when it's cold, though. You'd rather be there.
0: Oh, yes. Oh, yeah.
2: So you'd rather be on your couch. Am I right?
0: Yeah, that's
1: good.
2: Or in the
1: Gee, the city was pumping last night.
0: Wasn't it? I know. We've got to get out more.
1: People are out really living their lives on a Thursday night in Melbourne.
0: Well, I'm going to be out living my life tomorrow, guys, because I've got the annual Dad's Bet and Beers afternoon.
1: Now, hang on, because earlier you said you were taking the boys.
0: So I'm going
1: to
0: take my sons. I'm going to take my sons tonight just to watch the game.
1: Tonight,
0: just to watch the Pies.
1: So Dad Judy's out of the way tonight, and tomorrow you're off.
0: Tomorrow I got the leave pass at 3 p.m.
1: Yep.
0: To go and catch up with the dads group. The group chat's called Afternoon of Freedom.
1: Yep.
2: Now, when you say off the leash,
1: well, he's been talking about it for 2 weeks, so there's been a lot of prep into this.
0: Well,
2: we've
0: had a curveball.
1: What?
0: So one of the dads has posted yesterday saying, hey, guys.
1: Sorry, just quickly, how many dads?
0: We've got Big Boy Pants, Benj, Benefits.
2: Big Boy Pants, Benj.
0: Lockie the Banker, who we don't call Lockie because you hate the name, so we just go the Banker. Mm. Sleepy Sadesh.
2: Oh, yeah.
0: And myself.
2: Oh, so Pokemon's not going?
0: Well, he works for Richmond and they're playing the Cats. So I suggested us all driving to Geelong.
1: You could have had lads stay at the footy at Geelong. GK Dini Park could have gone to home house after.
0: I suggested it.
1: That is living, brother.
0: But Sam wasn't keen for us all coming along. I don't think he needed it. He didn't want
2: pressure.
0: Yeah. So one of the dads, Lockie the Banker, has posted he's posted in the group chat this week going, hey, guys, even though we've had this locked in for quite some time, we need to change venues. We're going to be going to the Brighton Beach Hotel. Mm. Great spot. Big betting area, you know, huge. Huge betting area.
1: Oh, betting. What do you mean? Like a ring? Like at the
0: No, it's
1: at
0: just
1: the
0: a,
1: Melbourne
0: like,
1: Cup.
0: Like a lot of screens. Oh, it's you know, it's
1: like a sports bar.
0: It's really well set up. And he said, well, I've actually got a family lunch with my relatives in the restaurant part.
1: Oh, no, you got to move. Yeah.
0: That's.
2: What? Well, entirely move pubs?
1: Yeah, you can't be there with the mother in laws there. No.
2: Can he not just jump between the two?
1: No. Well, he's not concerned. Mrs. Doubtfire, darling.
0: Exactly.
1: No.
3: Hello.
0: We know how that worked
1: Hello.
0: Out.
2: So, the
0: so now we're publess. Like, you can't be doing
1: Jason,
0: that 3 days out.
1: You live in Melbourne. There's a pub on every corner. I think you're being a bit precious.
0: I think you should move the family lunch.
2: She makes a good point. I mean,
1: there is 8,000 pubs in Brighton.
2: You could potentially leave your suburb.
0: Where do we go?
1: Anywhere you want.
2: I mean, again.
0: The Wick's a bit grim.
1: Sorry, I'm not familiar with pubs in Brighton.
2: Yeah.
1: But there's 7,000 of them along the beach there.
0: Mm. The Sandy's like the Westfield of hotels.
1: So what have you settled on in the group chat?
0: We don't know yet. There's a big debate. Oh. We're not sure. I've suggested he moves to the family lunch.
1: Yeah, and that's a terrible idea.
0: Well, there's a lot of restaurants in Melbourne too.
2: What about down Morty Aliquay?
0: Sporting Globe's there.
2: Mm-hmm.
0: But then that does, we run it, you know, limits our options for later in the night.
1: Why?
0: If we carry on.
2: Don't you just jump in a few Oobs and come into the city?
0: Oh, that's a long
1: Not
0: drive.
1: From Brighton.
0: No, that's a long drive from Morty Alec.
2: We don't travel?
1: The dads.
0: Excuse me, I'm not in Brighton. I'm in Bentley.
1: Didn't you say you're going to the Brighton Beach Hotel?
0: Okay, yeah, I'll give you that
1: You're
0: one.
1: In Brighton, doll.
0: No one's commuting. Not when you're a dad. You're bloody
1: There's
0: 10 minutes
1: 50, in a... There's 50,000 pubs down there.
0: Okay, I thought you'd be on my side.
1: Oh, no. You can't be asking the wife and the mother-in-law to move so the dads can get on the piss. That is a bad idea.
0: Okay, I've come
1: bad,
0: with the
1: bad,
0: wrong
1: bad, bad, bad, bad idea.
0: All right. We will move.
1: Oh, would you ask Wendy and Lou to move?
2: Yeah, okay, he wouldn't have the balls.
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1: 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It's Nova's cash or the cars. 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
4: 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A crash on the ring road, Greensbound to Boundary Road has the left-hand lane closed. Speeds down to 40. Delays continue for the Westgate Freeway, city-bound to Green Parade following a multi-vehicle accident. 2 lanes remain closed. Speeds down to 40. Those delays are now back to Forsyth Road. And maintenance works are taking place on the Westgate Freeway outbound outside the Domain Tunnel. Delays are back through the tunnel to Toorak Road. 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Plenty of cloud about today, top of 16 on the way. Right now it's 9 degrees on Melbourne's Nova 100.
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7: Clint Dunaway with your latest news. A woman who claims she was sexually assaulted in the Pullman after being hired by Sydney Swans player has spoken. The exotic dancer has told News Corp she was left fearing for her safety after the alleged incident in the early hours of Monday morning and says she doesn't want money, she just cares about justice. Her body has been found after a cabin fire at a caravan park in Campbellfield. Police were called to the Sylvan Caravan Park around 4 this morning. A crime scene has now been set up. Detectives are hunting those behind a suspected firebombing in Layla, a kebab store on Station Street destroyed earlier this morning. Police believe the offenders may have been injured as they fled. An Australian father has died after he was attacked by a group of fellow Aussies while on holiday in Bali. And Rod Stewart is about to become a grandpa again. His daughter Kimberly has revealed she's pregnant with baby number 3. Says she's expecting a girl. Congratulations. Nova Sport is next. 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Will Collingwood get Jeremy Howe and Steele Sidebottom back for tonight's match with Brizzy, while Isaac Quainer is out with a minor glute injury? And Ben King admits he's probably played his last games for the Suns after they beat the Saints at Marvel. The big forward likely to head home to Melbourne to join the Hawks. And you're up to date on Melbourne's Nova 100.
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7: Well, good morning, Melbourne. Welcome to your Friday. We've got $5,000 to go this morning at 8 o'clock. The 5K question. We're also about to talk about date prep gone wrong.
11: Date prep gone wrong.
7: There is a gentleman who's gone viral. He was about to go on a date. He did something before he went on the date.
11: Oh, no.
7: Probably needed to allow more time.
11: Oh, dear.
7: Happened to the best of us. Before we get to that, though, I think you brought up a good point earlier, Clint, just off the crowd capacities at last night's footy. Marvel Stadium, how many rocked up?
12: Oh, 14,500. Whereas then, Amy Park for the NRL, almost 18,000.
7: And, look, you know, I know it wasn't a game that's, you know, going to change things, but no.
12: Well, it'll be interesting to see, and I assume you're referencing the Sydney Swans situation.
7: Yeah.
12: It'll be interesting to see what happens at the SCG. They play North Melbourne. There is a double header scheduled, so the women will play first. And there is talk there what might be some sort of fan walkout post the AFLW.
11: But please make sure you still get down and support the women.
12: Of course, and that's you know, that's a big part of what many fans
11: the
12: are saying.
11: Pops. That season's on in the AFL.
6: Yeah. It'll be a statement.
12: It will be a statement. There have been plenty of people making statements. Just quickly, by the way, and the latest update, we have a police investigation ongoing. No arrests, no charges have been laid at this point of time. But, of course, those five players have been stood down for the rest of the season for breaching club standards. And somebody who spoke about this on their socials yesterday was former Essendon captain Dyson Heppel. We've had him here in studio
6: great
12: before.
6: Guy.
12: He's a great speaker, and he made a really strong point on his socials.
9: And I think it's an important moment for every man, involved in sport or not, to have a good look at himself. And being a footballer, being in a team, being with your mates, being drunk, you know, carrying on after a win, none of these things change the responsibility we have to respect women. And being a good bloke isn't just about, you know, how you treat your teammates. It's about how you treat women, and especially when nobody's watching. It's about recognising when someone's feeling uncomfortable, stepping in when your mate crosses a line. It's about having the courage to call out the behaviour that isn't right, especially when it is your mate. This is what culture looks like. You know, it's not protecting your mates at all costs. It's not laughing something off or not looking the other way. It's respect. It's accountability. It's doing the right thing when it matters.
11: He's a great bloke, Dyson.
6: I just think that was so well said.
11: Yeah, he's a great bloke. And he was a good leader.
12: Yeah, well, he's still a good leader, isn't he? Really?
11: Yeah, yeah.
6: I thought that was important to play that.
12: Oh, absolutely. Absolutely. It's just such a horrible, horrible situation.
11: So there's no charges that have been laid?
12: No. Not this
11: no
12: point
11: one really
12: of time,
11: knows what's happened. No. I mean, not no one. Some people who were there know what happened, but there's been no information about what's actually happened.
6: It's a press conference later on this morning, about 10:30, I think. The Swans are hosting that. So,
12: well, there's now from the club. There's now reports there were 9 players, you know, involved in the hotel room itself. So it'd be interesting to see what the Swans have to say about that. But
6: anything else breaks, we'll bring it to you here at Nova. It is just gone 23 to 8. This is Cat's Eye. You're the-

0: Cat's Eye here at Nova 100. Good morning, Melbourne. Just gone 20 to 8. What a sparkler today. Tops of 16. Tomorrow, possible showers in the morning and afternoon as well.
1: I want to talk date night disasters. Now, not just date night, but first date disasters, because I spotted something online and it's incredibly bad for this young man. So
2: first dates are awkward anyway.
1: Oh, exactly. Especially when the prep involves something.
2: But you know what? They often make for great stories like this one.
1: Yeah.
0: It's always exciting though, isn't it?
1: Bloke by the name.
2: Kind of. I mean, it's been a while since I've been on a first date.
0: Yeah, I'm the same.
2: But yeah, if you've met them and then you go on a date, that's exciting.
1: Yeah.
3: Well, you're doing
2: if it's a blind date
0: I couldn't do a blind date.
2: The anxiety.
0: Yeah, no thanks.
1: Well, you know, you might have gone out and bought yourself a new shirt. You might have got yourself a haircut.
2: Oh, not too close to the date, I hope.
1: Well, for Kyle Hunt from Melbourne.
2: That's a name and a half.
0: Unfortunate.
1: Isn't it? Yeah. He decided to book in and see his dermatologist, not just on the day, but a couple of hours before heading out on his first date. The dermatologist suggested that he should try microneedling.
2: Oh, no.
1: So for those playing at home, it's a procedure where a device... tiny needles creates micro punctures in the top layer of the skin.
2: It's like teeny tiny little needles, and you can get it in like a roller, and it just like it basically perforates the skin. Effectively.
1: Am I right in saying if you've sort of had trouble with acne and that sort of thing,
2: scarring, all that kind of stuff? But then it also lets serums and things get in much deeper because it opened up everything.
0: I'm no dermatologist, but from what you've described, I imagine that would leave an afterglow.
1: Well, look, poor old Kyle Hunt. He went to get some shampoo. he went to get some shampoo, and she upsold him the microneedling, and
2: he went to his dermatologist to get shampoo.
1: Kyle Hunt
2: might be a made up person, and this might be a made up story.
1: Kyle Hunt's face was visibly red, as the treatment is known to cause a flushed appearance similar to a mild to moderate sunburn that can last 24 hours.
2: It's like sunburn.
1: He goes, bro, I can't even go outside.
2: Oh, poor Kyle Hunt.
1: Yeah, Kyle Hunt has had a rough old day and he didn't get to his date.
2: Do you know
0: Silly what, Hunt.
2: Oh, he didn't go to the date in the end. He cancelled it. Oh, get over yourself, Kyle. That's funny.
1: No.
0: What's his
2: name? Kyle Hunt was sitting there, a little sunburned, I'd be like, well, good on you. Look after yourself.
1: Yeah.
2: That's funny. Beauty treatments can go wrong, though. I remember on the eve of working for the Australian Open, I got this huge pimple.
1: Yeah.
2: And I was on the phone to my friend Nick Carr. I'm going to name and shame him because I'll never forgive him. And I do not know why I go to a dermatologist. I also have one when I go to for my skin. But Nick goes, you should put toothpaste on it.
0: I've heard that.
2: I was like,
1: on the zit.
0: Yeah, I've seen it on Instagram.
2: It was right.
1: A bit of Colgate.
2: Right, like at the top of the bridge of my nose.
1: Oh, I know exactly where it was.
2: Do you remember the year?
1: I think I do.
2: I burnt my face so badly.
0: What, did you use the teeth whitening one?
2: Yeah, probably. Would have had
1: problems. Advanced whitening.
2: On the eve of two weeks' work at the Australian Open, and I burnt all the skin off this whole part of my face.
1: So what did you do?
2: I went to work with a huge burn on my face.
1: You look like you
2: every
1: had a
2: day.
1: Tennis ball on your face.
2: It is.
0: Guys.
2: It was shocking. Thanks, Nick Carr.
1: By the way, if Kyle Hunt of Melbourne is listening to us, 13, 24, 10, Kyle Hunt, we'd love to hear from
2: this
1: you.
2: This is a slippery slope.
0: I use NADS before going on a date.
1: The cream that gets rid of the hairs.
0: Yeah.
1: Don't tell me you used it on your NADS.
0: I left a little.
1: On your NADS.
0: A little bit too long.
2: What did you? That is such a weird thing to do.
0: Why? If you're getting on a road trip, you'd clean the car, wouldn't you?
1: What? If you're going on a road trip, you clean the car. Oh God, what does that have
2: like
1: to do with
2: like putting coins in the parking meter again.
1: Hang on. What? Sorry. How are you equating a road trip and a clean car to your scrotum?
0: What I'm saying is I'm like if you...
2: I'm using NADS.
1: Also, I can't believe I used the word scrotum. That's the worst word you could ever use. It's worse than Kyle Hunt.
2: What were you using NADS for?
0: I don't know, Lauren. I was 18.
2: Would you get it out of your sister's drawer or something?
0: I just wanted to like look groomed and clean, and instead I looked like I was 8. It's horrible.
2: That this is just revolting.
1: It's a shocking, shocking combo.
0: 13, 24, 10 is our number.
2: Is it beauty treatments gone wrong? What are we asking here? There's what? So
1: no,
2: many
1: we're
2: questions.
1: Just, no, guys. Can I just ask one follow up?
0: Yeah. Yeah.
2: About the
1: now
2: nair,
1: when
2: or the
1: what was the what was?
2: No, it's nair the cream. Nads.
0: Nair.
2: No,
0: sorry,
2: Nads is the wax, isn't it?
1: I think Nads do a cream as well.
2: Oh, you're
0: it was
2: familiar.
0: The bright green bottle. The bright green
1: now,
0: one.
1: Just quickly.
0: I think
2: that's
0: nair.
2: That's wax.
1: Was it just a, was there a blistering or what happened?
0: It was just, it was quite sensitive to touch, so no one was touching it.
2: No one was going to touch it anyway. You're safe there, mate.
0: But that was probably the reason it didn't get touched, right?
2: I don't want to talk about it anymore.
0: 13, 24, 10 is our number. Guys, can we do two Topic Friday?
1: What, one, if you're Kyle Hunt?
0: No,
2: that is not a, no.
0: 13, 24, 10, beauty treatments before a date. What went wrong before a date?
2: Or what went wrong before a date? Or beauty treatments gone wrong?
0: Or do you have an unfortunate name?
2: No, that's fine.
1: Kyle Hunt's fine.
0: Is it?
1: Yes.
0: 13, 24, 10 is our number. What went wrong?
1: I mean, it's more the, yeah.
0: What went wrong before the date? If you know someone who had a tragic story as well, give us a yell. In return, we will send you out wining and dining on us. Drinks and
1: let's
0: lunch.
1: Let's call him Hunty.
0: 13, Hunty. 24, 10 is our number. What went wrong before the date, Melbourne?
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5: A very strange time to be starting maintenance works, but they have started on the Westgate Freeway outbound. Just outside the Domain Tunnel, the right-hand lane is closed. Speeds are down to 40. Delays are heavy back through the tunnel all the way to Toorak Road. A crash on the Ring Road Greens rebound at Boundary Road has a left-hand lane closed. Speeds are down to 40. Multiple vehicles have been involved in a crash on the Westgate Freeway. Citybound at Grieve Parade, the right-hand lane is closed. Speeds are down to 40. Delays are back to Forsyth Road. A lot can happen to the people you care about in a year, a month, a week. So ask, are you okay any day? Because a conversation could change a life. Plenty of cloud about today. Top of 16 is on the way right now. It is 9 degrees on Melbourne's Nova 100.
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0: Bruno Mars on My Soul here at Nova 100. Fast approaching 8 o'clock. We've got the 5K question on the way. First, though, we're talking date prep.
1: Well, sort of. We're also talking about unfortunate names. This fellow from from Melbourne went on a first date and decided to get some microneedling. Needless to say, it was pretty drastic.
2: Yeah.
1: And his face went quite red and he had to cancel the date.
0: So?
1: His name's Kyle Hunt.
0: So do you have an unfortunate name or did you have beauty dramas before a date? Let's go to the phone.
1: So on 13 24 10, hello Tash.
3: Hi, how are you?
0: We're good. Unfortunate name or beauty treatment?
3: Unfortunate name.
0: What do you
1: got? Talk to us.
3: So working as a nurse many years ago, I had a patient who we were looking after and her name was Amanda Porker.
2: Oh.
3: So when you put that all together.
0: Yeah.
3: Yeah.
2: It's like, that's like a gag from The Simpsons, isn't it?
0: Do the page, Clint.
2: Remember? No.
1: Amanda hug and kiss. I need Amanda hug and kiss.
2: I need Amanda Parker. I need Amanda Parker.
3: Yes. Very
2: Moe's Tavern. Remember when Bart Simpson would prank Nick Gale?
0: Yeah.
2: Okay, 1 second. I need Amanda Parker.
0: I'm looking for Amanda Parker. Why, you little?
1: Why, you little?
0: Okay. That's amazing.
2: Shout out to Amanda if you're listening this morning.
1: Yeah, Amanda.
2: You probably dealt with that your whole life.
0: Hope it worked out.
1: She should go on a date with Kyle
2: Hunt. She found Amanda Porker.
0: Michelle, good morning.
2: She could have got married and changed her name.
1: What a coming together.
0: Mornington Peninsula is where Michelle is. What happened before the date?
4: Wasn't actually a date, but I was looking after someone's house. They'd vacated and I was just staying there the night before to do the final clean. So I went and purchased what I thought was like a mini shampoo, conditioner and body wash.
2: Yeah.
1: Oh.
4: The body wash turned out to be hand sanitizer.
2: Oh, and did you put it all over your body?
4: Well, I started in my sensitive area.
2: Oh, the hand sanitizer. Wonderful.
0: At least it's clean now.
2: Sanitized.
4: And it
2: burnt.
4: Absolutely burnt. Yeah, it was so painful. I was just screaming.
2: The confusion from the bathroom cupboard of using the wrong products at the wrong time on the wrong part is not uncommon.
0: The bottles should have a certain shape to them.
2: Remember our executive producer had been washing her hair with hand wash for like a year?
1: Yes, she had.
2: She bought that massive 2-litre thing and thought it was shampoo. Our old executive producer, Alice. We
0: Not
2: called
0: you,
2: her Greg because she was
0: fault.
2: So awkward. She was like, Greg from Succession. She was washing her hair with
1: easy to do
2: hand wash for about a
1: you
2: year.
1: You just grab one of those bottles in the shower.
2: Yeah, yeah.
1: And you just still like a bit, especially early in the morning. Okay, well, sanitizer in the nethers isn't nice.
2: No.
1: Is it?
2: No, that burns.
0: We've got another funny name. Anonymous in South Yarra. Good morning.
5: Good morning.
1: Is this your name?
5: What's that, sorry?
1: Is it your name or somebody else's name?
5: This is my name.
0: Excellent. What's your name?
5: So, this is actually a product. Sorry. So I went to the dermatologist.
0: Is this him?
5: What's that?
0: Is this the guy?
1: Is this you, Kyle Hunt?
5: It is me.
0: Oh, Kyle Hunt! We found the Hunt!
2: Hang on. You're the one that...
1: Kyle, welcome!
2: Welcome, Kyle.
0: Oh, Kyle. We've been chatting about you.
2: You got the microneedling. You couldn't go on a first date. Were you Devo?
0: Mate.
5: I was very Devo. She was beautiful as well.
2: So why didn't you just go? She might have loved you just the way you were with your little rosy cheeks.
5: Well, to be honest, because I went there for shampoo and then she was
2: why
5: just trying to
2: why did you go to the dermatologist
5: me.
2: For shampoo?
0: Yeah, that's
2: you got
0: it.
2: A dry scalp. He's got a dry scalp.
1: Come on, Kyle, huh?
5: I got a dry scalp.
2: Yeah, yeah.
5: You know.
2: I love a man who looks after himself, though. You popping down to the dermatologist to get the right shampoo, that is impressive
0: so,
2: to me.
0: Mr. Hunt, when did all this go down? How long ago?
5: This was on Saturday.
0: Right,
1: it's fresh.
2: So this has just gone on TikTok and we've got breaking. We've got all the whole story.
0: How's the face? And B, have you got any plans to see her?
5: Well, my face is... So what she told me, she said afterwards my face would be glowing and obviously I don't know if anyone's had microneedling, but it is the complete opposite.
0: Yeah.
2: In, on like TikTok, red, you like described it that she absolutely chopped you in half.
5: Yeah. Oh, yeah, I got chopped.
0: So when are you seeing the girl?
5: When am I seeing her?
0: Yeah.
5: This weekend.
1: All right.
2: And is the skin glowing, Dal?
5: my skin is actually, well, it's starting to flake. So.
2: Oh, yeah, that happens too. And what about now?
1: You can't have flaky skin on the date.
5: Yeah, I'm looking like a little snowflake, you know?
2: You're all right. Get down and get some CeraVe or something and just get it nice and moisturized tonight for tomorrow.
0: No more product.
1: Kyle Hunt.
5: Yes.
1: I've got a few questions.
2: It's 8 a.m. on the dot,
1: I know.
2: Clint.
1: I know.
0: Yeah, just
1: well, first
0: play
1: and
0: nice.
1: Foremost, can we send them to dinner?
0: Yeah, absolutely.
1: How about that? We're going to send you to...
2: Stasia Chita.
1: Stasia Chita. She'll love that.
5: Hell yeah.
1: Yeah.
5: I'm all about
2: we'll pay
5: that.
2: For the okay. date. Stasia
1: Thanks for calling in.
2: It's the city. It's so good.
0: Yeah, okay, Stasia
2: They've got
0: Chita
2: this
0: it
2: lunch
0: is.
2: Specials thing
0: they,
2: going
0: they
2: on.
0: They do. $55 per person. Enjoy two courses with a spritz, beer or wine at Stasia Chita.
2: They're saying we've run out of Stasia
0: I know, but you're really backing
2: it. It's
0: really
2: all right. We're going to get another one.
1: We'll figure
2: we'll
1: it out.
2: We'll pay for it.
0: Yeah.
2: Go and have lunch on us, Kyle.
1: Can we, if it doesn't work out, can we send you on a date with Amanda Porker?
5: Yeah, sounds all right.
2: Good on you, Kyle.
0: Good sport. See you, buddy.
2: Have a great day. Good luck.
0: Thanks for
2: flaking the skin.
0: Let us know how it goes.
1: Oh, I mean, guys.
5: All right, done. We will.
1: That's a Nova exclusive.
0: I love it, Kyle.
2: Yeah, he was listening.
1: That's, I mean.
2: We've got our finger on the pulse at Nova 100. We do with the TikTokers.
1: We are news breakers.
2: In all seriousness, how the hell did his TikTok make the news?
6: One question. $5,000. Chase, Lauren and Clint's $5,000 question is coming up.
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26: 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A crash on the Westgate Freeway still causing heavy delays city bound at Grebe Parade. Many a tow truck on scene. The right-hand lane remains closed. Speeds down to 40. Maintenance works continue on the Westgate Freeway outbound. Just outside the Domain Tunnel, they have just reopened the right-hand lane. Delays are back through the tunnel. The Premier League returns to Stan Sport on Saturday. 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Plenty of cloud about today, though. I can't see any. Top of 16 is on the way right now. It's 9 degrees on Melbourne's Nova 100.
27: Need a winter escape? Ski more, drive less this winter with Snow Days and Sunset of Prey. Just 3 hours away at Mount Buller.
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1: Hi there, Melbourne. Your news headlines on Nova 100. We've now heard from the woman at the centre of an alleged sexual assault investigation involving Five Swans players. She says all she cares about is justice and standing up for what's right. A man has passed away after a fire at a caravan park in Campbellfield. Emergency crews were called there. Burning cabin, Sydney Road, around 4:30 this morning. A kebab shop in Layla has been firebombed. The Station Street business was targeted just after 1 this morning. An Amazon customer in the US is definitely not happy with the online shopping giant's new drone service. Delivery was prompt, the package was ruined. Viral video captured the device dumping the parcel straight into a backyard pool. Whoops. And Aussies Jacob Elordi and Guy Pearce have walked the red carpet in London for the world premiere of the Dog Stars. Nova Sport National 4x4 Outdoor Show back at the showgrounds this Friday to Sunday. 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Season over for the Saners and the Suns. Gold Coast winners by 23 points at Marvel. Tonight, the Magpies take on the Lions at the MCG. And Melbourne, you're up to date on Nova 100.
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31: Eric, found a job match on Seek that's perfect for me.
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31: Job title,

0: Jones.
1: Donna from Lara, good morning.
0: Jonesy.
2: Hello.
1: How Happy is it Friday. In down in Geelong this morning?
2: Yeah, sunny, it's very good. No, not sunny.
1: It's beautiful in the city, so hopefully that sunshine is coming your way, my friend.
3: Hey, Donna, you're a prep teacher, I understand.
2: Yes.
3: What do the kiddies call you? Do they call you Donna? Do they call you by your surname?
1: Miss Donna?
2: Yeah, no. We go by first name at our school.
3: Oh.
2: We work in special development schools. So.
0: Oh, love that.
1: Is it Miss Donna or just Donna?
2: Just Donna, yeah.
3: Oh, cool.
0: All right,
1: Donna, let's see if we can win you some cash today. There are three questions lined up, an easy question for $50, a sort of medium question for $500 and a difficult one for $5,000. And I believe you want to play for $500 today.
0: Let's go.
4: $500.
0: You know what kids don't do anymore?
3: What's that?
0: When they come over, it's never, hi, Mr. Hawkins.
3: What's that annoy you? Now, I think we've moved on, haven't we? I think as long as they acknowledge you.
0: I know, but what's weird is sometimes I'll still see, when I go back to Brisbane to see my sisters, if I see families I know that I grew up with, that mum and dad, and you'll be like,
3: nice.
0: Hi, Mr. and Mrs. Pekoski,
1: yeah,
0: how are you?
1: Whatever, but whatever
0: like,
1: you
0: as an
1: knew
0: adult,
1: someone
0: you're still,
1: else.
0: You know, you're still doing it.
3: Okay.
0: Anyway, it's Don's to us.
1: Okay.
3: Now, Don's, I've seen the question, and I got it.
2: Oh.
3: Now, you a bit of, actually, no, I won't say
0: no, no, you can ask the question. No, I don't. What? Okay.
1: Do you like music?
3: No, you know what I am going to say, because the
1: like
3: producers
1: music?
3: Told me not to. Exactly. Do you like music and movies?
2: Oh, not too bad, yeah.
3: Okay. All right.
0: Okay.
1: Okay.
0: A chance
1: I reckon
0: hell.
1: You're going to be all right.
3: I think she'll
1: maybe.
3: Be all right too.
1: Oh, yeah. Sort of.
3: I hope she does after
1: movies.
3: The producers, buddy, got up me for that.
1: What did they get up you for?
3: Oh, for giving her a clue.
1: Asking if you like music and movies.
3: Oh,
0: sorry, we're trying to give
1: let's
0: away
1: just
0: money.
1: Tell her again. Yeah. It's about
3: just trying to improve the lives
1: if you like
3: of Melburnians.
1: Music and movies. You might know this.
3: Yeah. Come on, Donna.
1: One particular movie.
0: All right.
1: And one particular musician.
0: Are you ready to go?
2: Sure am.
0: For $500.
5: What is Elton John's real first name?
6: Three, two, one.
2: No idea.
3: Oh, bugger. What's up, bugger?
1: John.
3: It's Reginald.
1: Reginald.
3: Reggie.
2: I should have known that. My husband's middle name.
3: We would have also accepted.
1: Have you seen the Elton John musical, musical?
2: Yeah. No.
3: We would have accepted Rocket Man as well.
1: Right.
0: Yeah, we would have
1: I would have taken that, yeah. Remember I went on
3: Donna.
1: A date and the guy made me watch the Elton John musical?
3: Yes.
0: Sorry?
3: Yeah.
1: That didn't go well.
0: He made you watch the Elton John musical?
1: Yeah, I told you.
0: Yeah.
1: Told you.
0: That's right. Yeah, right. Oh, what
1: play
0: a song.
1: It. Play it.
0: Hey, Donna, thanks for giving me the crack.
2: Thank you.
3: Donna, do you want to give your school a shout-out?
2: Hamlin View Special Ed.
3: Oh.
0: You know what, Donna?
3: Good morning,
1: kids.
0: For the good work you do, let's chuck you a $300 voucher to experience at Lucci and the Douglas Club. Hilton, Melbourne.
2: Thank you.
0: It's in Little Queen Street, signature dining destinations. Go out and have a couple of drinks on us, Del.
1: What's it called?
2: Amazing. Thanks, guys.
1: What's it called?
3: Lucci
0: and the Douglas Club.
1: Lucci and the Douglas Club.
3: Oh, we should get there.
1: You reckon?
0: Sounds cool.
3: You reckon?
0: Should we do a recce for Donna?
3: No, I want to hear that song in full.
1: Me too.
3: Oh, no.
0: Well, we've got lights on sing-along coming up.
1: Oh, he's such a stickler.
3: Can we just do it now?
1: It's Friday.
3: What's
1: play
3: now?
1: Elton.
3: What are we meant to be doing
0: We're supposed
3: now?
0: To be doing it very soon.
3: Now, can we do it
1: no,
3: now?
1: No, not doing
3: Elton. Let's
1: Elton's.
3: Play it now.
0: Yeah. Yes. Yes.

0: Rocket Man. I wouldn't say one of the best.
1: You wouldn't say Elton John's one of the best.
0: No, sorry. Came out wrong. I wouldn't say that.
2: It came out very wrong.
0: I apologise, Elton.
1: What do you mean? That's not one of his best songs.
3: That's definitely top three.
0: That's up there.
1: Didn't even listen to it. You were playing all the other songs during that Auckland and I was singing like,
2: Tiny Dance is definitely up there.
1: Yeah.
0: What about, this one?
1: Yeah.
2: It's very strong.
0: That's strong.
1: Don't Let the Sun Go Down on Me with George Michael is iconic.
2: And that is a good song.
3: That's a great song. Go down on me.
1: Oh.
3: Are we? Because it is Lights On Day. Are we going back to the well?
1: Oh, there's so many.
3: Are we going back
1: play.
3: To the Reginald well?
1: The Reginald. He wasn't Reginald for long. He was Halton.
0: Do we?
1: Great movie.
3: Not now, but for Lights On, maybe.
1: Oh, I've got a great one for Lights On already chosen and approved by producers. Ready to go, lined up, get excited, Melbourne.
3: Well, we might have to go back-to-back Eltons.
1: Yeah, we can also do that.
0: Can we go another Elton?
1: Yeah, absolutely we can.
0: It's a Friday.
3: Yeah, we can.
1: It's Friday.
3: Let's throw the rundown out. Because that would annoy
1: Are you doing
3: our
1: the
3: producers.
1: George Michael one or just the OG?
0: There we go.
1: You've gone no George. Oh, my God.

0: sing it, Clint.
1: But losing everything is like the sun going down on me.
0: Thank you, Mr. Elton John, otherwise known as...
2: Reginald. I was campaigning for the George Michael Wedges Elton Reginald. John collab. But we went with the OG.
3: Yeah, we did.
2: Goes for 5 minutes. Jace has given you half there, Melbourne.
0: But I'll be honest, welcome. It took a long time to get to the chorus there, Elton, if we could.
2: It's just sort of like a bit of a mystery for you. You put that on and you're like, hang on, is this the one I want?
0: Yes. This is.
2: Are you familiar with Elton John's work?
0: I just didn't expect the 9 minutes till I got to the bit I wanted. Believe it or not, this is Nova 100. You're on the air with Jace, Lauren and Clint.
2: Plenty more goodness where that came from. Don't worry, I got some good tunes up my sleeve, Melbourne.
0: Yeah, you reckon you're sitting on a banger today for lights on.
2: Executive producer Brody has approved this, which means you two will hate it. Can't wait.
0: Lights on, sing along coming up very soon.
2: That should be on at about 10 a.m. the way we're going.
0: First, though,
3: I got nowhere to be.
2: I've got heaps of places to
0: be. Yeah, sure, I've got nowhere to be today, either.
3: Okay.
0: We're talking car sales.
3: Oh, no, we threw the rundown out. No, we're not.
2: No, we're talking about people in Melbourne getting ripped off. You're in the market for a new car.
3: Yes.
2: Jace is. How long has he been talking about getting a new car?
0: Well, I got the Raptor. I'm happy with the Raptor.
3: Okay.
0: Got the Ford Raptor.
2: This morning you were looking at Cadillacs.
0: Just in case they take the Raptor back.
2: Oh, he wanted a Cadillac this morning. And then you were getting, what was the other one? The one that looks like a Range Rover that's not a Range Rover that you wanted?
3: The Eka?
2: No, the Jaku.
3: I made a Jaku J5.
2: We went through the Kias for a while. Anyway, you're looking at new cars, but Victorians are getting ripped off buying secondhand cars. Now, there has been a report and a big review that has come out that says...
0: Still going.
2: You're just checking in on Elton there?
0: Yeah, sorry. He's still
3: Is
0: going.
3: The sun still going, yeah? It's coming up.
2: Are you winding me up?
0: No, I'd rather go back
2: to Elton than talk about the secondhand
0: not
2: cars.
0: Not at all.
3: Yeah, bring him back. Come on.
2: So
3: Elton.
2: Put it back on then if you're
3: going to.
0: Don't encourage
2: What happened there? You just decided to just turn it back up.
0: The song fades slowly on the computer. Don't worry.
2: Oh, it's computer tech difficulty. So the cars. Nearly one-third of sampled used cars that are advertised online, the odometers has been wound back by at least 25,000 kilometres. Is that what it's called?
3: Odometer.
2: Not the odometer.
0: No, the odometer.
2: Who left me in charge of the story about cars,
0: Did you really
2: guys?
0: Think it was called that?
2: Odometer. Odometer. What's it called?
0: Odometer. The odometer.
2: The what?
0: The odometer.
3: Not the
0: odometer.
3: That sounds like some...
0: Hang on, stop saying.
3: That sounds like an ab machine.
0: Odometer.
2: That's odometer. It's an O-D-O-meter.
3: Odometer.
0: Odometer.
2: Also known as the
3: odometer. That sounds like an enema. No, it's odometer.
0: They're winding the speed thing back.
3: Yeah.
2: Not the speed, the distance.
3: The clicker.
2: Are you all right, mate? The distance. They're winding them back by 25,000 kilometres.
0: I know, the odometer.
2: Hence, wow, ripping off. Ripping off buyers.
3: Just have one more go.
2: Which can't say Friday. Off you go.
3: Put it down.
2: What are they winding back, Jase?
0: The odometer.
2: Okay. Oh, you're getting worse. You're getting further from the bin. I don't know how you're progressively getting further and further away.
0: What's on the odometer?
2: Well, the campaign is don't buy a regret because Victorians are doing it. They're doing a big investigation into it and they're going to try and make it more regulated because people are buying lemons.
0: You know, the problem is there's a lot of people out there driving lemons.
4: Whenever I would go into a car wash, it would actually start leaking from the roof. It was an actual nightmare. It used to conk out every time I was at the lights or if the revs got too low. So in order to stop that, I used to have to rev the crap out of it.
2: Constantly.
4: And people thought I was like trying to drag race them and I looked like a complete bogey. And then
0: also, one of my favourite callers we ever had was the guy whose car can't reverse. So at shopping centres, he would only park if he could drive through the parking spot.
2: Yeah, that's right. There was a woman who every time she indicated the windscreen, no, the water squirted, like the windscreen wiper cleaner. Game on.
0: I'll tell you what, 13, 24, 10, what's wrong with your car?
2: Or there's some shockers out there.
0: If you used to drive a lemon and there was something bad.
2: One of my friends, you could only get out of the passenger side door, so she'd have to climb in and out to drive it.
3: That's
2: she couldn't get in the driver's side
0: Yeah,
2: door.
0: I've had a mate
2: she'd
0: like
2: have to
0: that.
2: Climb in.
0: It was like Jukes of Hazard style. He climbed through the window every time.
2: Yeah. Oh, no. I've never thought about the window. Always the passenger side.
0: 13 24 10 is our number to join us on the air. What was wrong with your car?
3: Have did one you, more crack.
0: Did you used to drive a lemon with a high abdominal? You say it.
2: No, I'm tapping out. I admitted I didn't know what it was.
0: Abdominal.
3: Odometer.
0: Odometer. Did I do it?
3: Odometer.
0: Odometer.
2: Got it.
5: Yeah. Reese, Lauren and Clint.
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7: Delays continue for the Westgate Freeway city-bound at Grieve Parade. Following an earlier multiple vehicle accident, those delays are all the way back to Forsyth Road. All lanes are open though, so traffic is starting to flow. A crash in the Burnley Tunnel has the right-hand lane closed. Speeds down to 40. Those delays are back to the Balti Bridge. And more delays following maintenance works on the Westgate Freeway outside the Domain Tunnel outbound. Those delays are back through the tunnel all the way to Toorak Road. A crash in the CBD on Flinders Street at the Russell Street intersection has multiple lanes blocked. Sydney Road, Brunswick is closed between Davey Street and Mitchell Street for tram works until Thursday, 3 September. Businesses remain open. Expect delays. Visit the Transport Victoria website. Partly cloudy today. Top of 16 on the way. Right now it's 10 degrees on Melbourne's Nova 100.
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0: Morning, Melbourne.
1: I knew it.
0: Tay Tay here on Nova, right on 8:30. You're on the air with Jace, Lauren and Clint. 13 24 10 is our number. We're asking, what's wrong with your car? Are you driving a lemon?
2: Yeah, plenty was wrong with my first car, which was a beige coloured Ford Laser.
0: Beige.
2: A 1982 or 3 model.
1: What was it? A beige? Ford Laser. You should do that little red Corvette song and rename it into your little beige.
2: That's
1: Ford
2: a good
1: Laser.
2: Idea. You know the boxy hatchbacks.
1: Yeah.
2: Anyway,
0: did it have the plastic on the back window where it's like the awning?
2: I think it did.
0: Yeah.
2: Anyway, it was missing an entire front. Like the front of the car was missing. As in, it was just
0: the engine was exposed.
1: Amazing.
2: Exposed.
1: That's really doing heaps, isn't it?
2: Yeah. And then I went to pick apart.
1: Pick apart, which was a different colour
2: to the car.
0: So I was driving around with a different grill.
1: How's the song go?
2: Don't leave that car just sitting in a heap. Come to Pick Apart, where everything's cheap. From secondhand parts to secondhand cars, from doors to a wheel to
1: a bumper bar.
2: Now I'm Pick Apart.
1: Pick apart.
0: So they've got.
1: Did you not have that out?
2: There's plenty on the shelf. You pick apart and do it all yourself.
1: Oh my God.
2: Check out the part with
0: for
2: the car
0: cars.
2: That's right. You're sure to find it. There's hundreds on site.
1: Yeah, everything's there, see? Didn't you have that out in Queensland?
0: Right, go on. They say advertising doesn't work.
1: It absolutely does. You've got a good jingle.
0: Hello, Mel.
2: Hey, Mel. Been to Pick Apart?
3: Hello. I didn't go to Pick Apart, but I went to another one like Pick Apart.
1: Oh, yeah?
3: No, but my car was stuck. It was my first car in third gear. And at 18, I was like, what do I do?
0: Oh, no.
3: So I just accelerated the beep out of it.
0: Oh, it'd rev high.
3: Yeah.
2: Oh, of course.
3: It was really embarrassing.
1: Well, how long did you drive it like that for, love?
3: For like 25 minutes. To get back to my house.
2: Because in a manual car, you're obviously taking off in first, but in third, you'd be putting up the road a bit, wouldn't you?
0: Plus, you just have to have the rims high. Let's go to King Lake. Hello, Shannon.
4: Hi.
1: What happened to your car?
4: We have a van that has electric sliding doors. One of them decided there's no manual way to close these doors either. One of the doors, every time we opened it, it would not close again.
1: Yeah,
4: so we just kind of jammed that shot.
1: Okay.
4: And then the other one decided to die as well, and no mechanics have been able to fix it. So we all now have six kids climbing over each other.
0: From
4: the front door to get into the back seat.
0: So you're still driving this car now?
4: We have to. Our other car has been at the mechanics like four times in the last
0: but
4: 2 weeks.
1: So there's six kids and they all go through the front door and have to pile on through. And then when it's school drop off, do you have to get out of the car so they can get out?
4: Yes.
2: Imagine if it didn't close and you got the fresh air.
1: I thought she was going to say she drove with the doors open.
0: Or like the posties. You know, the posties are driving up with the door open. You're telling me that there's no manual override?
4: There's nothing. There's no latches or anything like
1: what
4: it.
1: What sort of car is
4: to
1: it?
4: Be shot. It's a Mercedes van.
1: Come on, Mercedes. There's got to be a way.
0: Any Mercedes mechanics out there
1: that can help Shannon out that knows how to fix it?
0: Get onto your mob.
2: My mob?
0: Yeah.
1: What mob?
2: I don't have a Mercedes mob.
0: People.
2: No, I don't have an interest.
1: He's a paying customer.
2: I paid every cent for that.
1: He'd love to be an ambassador, but they won't have him.
0: He's not their clientele.
1: No, he had to pay for his car.
0: 13, 24.
1: For his sports car, which he's upgrading because he's getting a family.
0: Yes.
1: You could get one of those vans.
0: Get the van.
1: You could be man with a van.
2: I don't know about a van.
0: Yeah, get the van.
2: No.
1: Man with van.
2: Eleni, hello.
5: Hi, how are you going?
2: Oh, we're great. How about yourself? What's wrong with your car?
5: Oh, well, when I was 18, my parents got me a lemon, which would, every time I indicated, the horn would just go off.
1: That's amazing.
5: Non-stop.
1: That's unreal.
0: That is amazing.
1: And what sort of car was it?
5: It was so bad. Oh, it was like a Ford sedan. I don't remember the type, but for a whole year, South Morang hated me.
1: South Morang, they heard her coming. Oh, there's Eleni. She's back again. Must be turning left.
0: That's so good.
1: That's just such a mess. How does that even happen?
2: Oh, I don't know, but that'd be annoying, wouldn't it? Wouldn't it?
1: Yes.
0: Yeah. No, not you. I just need to turn right. It's not you.
1: I'd only drive in a straight line and do roundabouts. Who damn
0: it? Hello, Stacey. Welcome to the show.
6: Hello. Thank you.
0: You had a 19 89 Ford Laser.
2: Oh, yes.
0: And what was the feature? Yeah.
6: It was actually what it did have. It had a microphone attached to the horn, so I could actually speak through it.
2: No, you could not.
6: And it had farmyard animal noises through the horn as well.
0: So what, like a little touchpad, like a little...
6: Yeah, so I had a little... little
2: keyboard.
6: And it would actually just dial in through the horn and all different animal noises.
1: Stacey, did you do that or was the ride pimped before you bought it?
6: My dad actually did it for me.
2: Right. Now, Stacey, if you used the microphone, what were you sort of saying? Like, get out of my way!
6: Yeah. Oh, it was obviously illegal at the time, but we, being a 19-year-old, we got into some
2: mystery.
6: Pretty funny
2: mischief.
6: Situations with it.
1: I bet. Oh, nothing was illegal back in 1989.
2: No, Jesus.
1: And there were no rules.
6: You're right.
1: It was the Wild West back then. But there were no seatbelts.
0: Red in the lady in the red laser, you're a real, and then just firing off animal sounds.
2: What, like a cow noise?
0: Yes.
1: Stacey's dad.
0: Stacey's dad.
1: He's got it going on, guys.
2: He does.
0: I love
1: it. Just wonder where Stacey's mom is.
0: Love the indicator with the car horn.
1: They're still what a mess.
0: I know. Hey, 13 24 10 is our number. If you work for Mercedes as well and you know how to override the doors, give us a yell. Yeah. Doesn't seem a bit right.
1: Nah, it doesn't seem right.
0: It's just gone 21 to
1: 6
0: 9.
1: Kids, they've probably super glued the doors shut just to annoy mum.
0: Guys, coming up next, Lauren's got the ultimate lights on sing along. She's
1: excited.
0: Talked a big game. And we're taking you back to the club. Last night, DJ Clint Stanislay took to the stage of Billboard's, otherwise known as
7: 170 Russell.
1: He did. He headlined for Meredith Marks and he owned it.
0: Mm.
1: He nailed it, darling.
0: We're going to take you to the club and relive last night coming up next at Nova.
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7: Perfect footy weather this weekend with Kids Go Free in Victoria. Plus, head to Marvel Stadium for $4 Daniel's Donuts and free Sharon's for the first 1,000 kids on Saturday and Sunday. Delays continue for the Westgate Freeway citybound Agree Parade following an earlier crash. Those delays are back to Forsyth Road. A crash in the Burnley Tunnel causing delays as well. The right-hand lane is closed. Those delays are back to the Balti Bridge. 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Plenty of cloud about today. Not that I can see any. Top of 16 on the way right now. It's 10 degrees on Melbourne's over 100.
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2: Morning, Melbourne. Clint Dunaway with you. The woman at the centre of the Swan scandal says there were 9 men in that Pullman hotel room where an alleged sexual assault took place. In an exclusive chat with News Corp, she says she doesn't want money. All she cares about is justice and standing up for what's right. A man has died after fire tore through a cabin at a Campbellfield caravan park. His body was found inside, an investigation now underway. A crackdown on illicit tobacco has netted thousands of illegal products in Geelong. Police seized thousands of vapes, imported cigarettes and more than $20,000 cash after raids. A new survey out today has found 1 in 4 people have stopped buying takeaway coffee because of the price. The average coffee, by the way, costs almost $6 now. And Harry and Meghan's pending move back to the UK could be linked to a new work opportunity. There's talk Meghan has been offered a role on an upcoming project that's based there. Nova Sports celebrates spring racing at Flemington Tab Turnbull Stakes Day, October 3rd. 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The Saints went down to the Suns by 23 points last night, the last game of the season for both clubs tonight. The Pies and the Lions go head-to-head at the G, and Max Verstappen has extended his contract with Red Bull Racing until at least 2030. And Melbourne, that's what's making news.
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0: 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They are the best in the business. Hey, coming up after this, we are going to take a look back to last night. DJ Clint Stanislay took to the decks.
1: Oh my gosh, did he ever? First. And you know what? He came out strong. He did a Stanislay Paris Hilton collab.
2: Oh, yeah.
1: Stars Are Blind really got me up and about.
0: Yeah, we're going to dive into it next.
2: We featured on our show a couple of days ago. Mm. And as soon as I heard it, I was like, I must add this.
0: What a turnaround. Very topical.
2: Very much
0: now,
2: so.
0: Now, before we get to it, Laurie,
1: it's time for Lights On Sing Along.
2: Did I feature this song in my set?
1: You didn't, but you potentially could have, and, okay, and the Galley Pops would have popped off,
2: they
1: Queens.
2: They would have popped right off.
0: Now, for Lights On Sing Along, this is where we encourage you to turn your car headlights on. Kids, if you're in the car, lean over, flick on the headlights.
1: And you can sing unashamedly.
0: Mm-hmm. Now, you've talked a big game.
2: Loud, proud.
0: Big game.
1: Well, because it's a song that is celebrating a special anniversary. Ooh. And, you know, last time I did this, it was Whitney Houston. Now, this song, actually, Jace, you can't complain about it because you sent it to me yesterday. It is 25 years since an Australian icon released a single.
0: Oh, no.
1: Yeah, you sent it to me and I thought that's got to be Lights On Sing Along.
0: Oh, no.
1: 25 years since the great Nikki Webster released Strawberry Kisses. She's been doing the rounds in the media. Too popular. We couldn't get her.
2: Did appear. Back?
1: She appeared on The Morning Show with her daughter. Who is
0: what?
1: Like the same,
0: was that her daughter?
1: Who is like the same age now as she was then.
0: Hang that on. Was her daughter.
2: The Morning
0: daughter
2: Show, on the one with Larry and Carly.
1: Yeah. Larry and Carly, they got,
2: well, they
1: her.
2: Got her.
1: We couldn't get her.
2: They got the world exclusive.
0: Hang on.
1: We
0: that
1: have
0: was
1: it
0: her
1: on,
0: daughter.
1: We have it on a CD-ROM that we're going to play.
0: How old's Nikki Webster?
1: Nikki Webster is...
0: You're kidding me.
2: I reckon she's 30. 34.
1: 25 years ago, that came out.
0: She's 40?
2: No.
1: Yeah, mate.
0: She's 39 years old.
2: Is she?
0: She still looks 12.
2: What's she going to do for her 40th?
1: Well, how old was she at the Sydney Olympics?
0: Are you like kidding? 10?
2: She should have her 40th at Homebush.
1: I mean, totally.
0: Otherwise.
1: Remember when she did FHM? We talked about that the other day. Here's a photo for your reference.
0: Wow.
1: Nikki Webster, Strawberry Kisses for your Lights On Sing Along, Melbourne. Turn your headlights on, sing along unashamedly. Unashamedly. So how you say that word?

0: Blind Lights Off.
1: 25 years since that song came out. I mean, it's part of Australian culture, Nicki Webster.
0: You know what? Still a banger.
1: Still lands today.
0: It really does.
1: Still slaps, Nicki. You got it, sis.
0: Your lights on sing-along here at Nova. DJ Clint Stanislaw. Last night at Billboard's nightclub, a.k.a.
2: 170 Russell.
0: Real Housewives star Meredith Marks from the Real Housewives of Salt Lake City was headlining, and it was opened by the one and only Clint Stanislaw.
3: Yes, it was. I've only caught my breath just now. It was
0: an intense half an hour.
1: I think we've created a monster.
0: So do I.
1: This started as a joke, and last night you were actually on the stage doing it, and there were people there front and centre like squealing. Like fangirling. The people made their own merch.
0: Yeah, people had Stanislaw shirts.
1: It's amazing. Amazing scenes.
3: Which I'm ready to embrace. That was fantastic.
0: I reckon ChatGPT made you look a bit younger in the photo on the shirt.
3: Oh, okay.
1: They certainly... a very lush head of brown
0: hair. Yeah, I noticed that too.
3: Now, there were a couple of moments.
1: Someone did message me asking where they could get it. And I was like, oh no, I think that is a one of one.
0: That is a limited
3: A couple of moments which will stay with me forever. One of them was seeing my hype girl side of stage.
1: Oh yeah, I loved it.
3: Lauren was there just throwing her arms in the air. At one stage, I invited her to come up and join me
1: and
3: behind
1: the decks. And I said, no, this is your moment. I'm going to stand in the wings. It was I wanted to get out.
0: For me, it was an insight into, because I didn't know you back in the clubbing days, but it gave me a real insight into how you would have done your best work.
1: I would have been right behind him in the booth.
3: Yeah.
1: Where I was like, nah, dude, I'll stay in the wings. I'm here for you.
0: You know where she looked at home? In her own booth. She had her own booth, the door list.
1: Yeah, I had a door list.
0: And she was happy to tell everyone she knew the DJ.
1: I didn't have drink cards.
3: You had a rope.
0: You had a velvet rope.
1: Sure did. Oh, did I use it? You out. You in. You out. Clinty, now the Clint Stanislaw by Paris Hilton Stars Aligned collab was not one I saw coming.
3: Very
0: that was
3: good.
0: Great.
3: Third song in.
1: That but
3: was
1: I loved great. It.
3: Third song in. I went searching for that remix yesterday. And when I found it, I was like, We must play.
1: Yeah, you remix.
3: Yeah.
1: Now, there was also an Olivia Dean remix.
3: I thought I came out of the gates pretty well.
0: Okay, have a listen.
4: Welcome, everybody. We all good? We are going to have a big night, a good night. Welcome. Meredith Marks on a bit later. And on behalf of the team from Nova, we hope you have a great night. This is DJ Stanislaw.
0: Oh, no.
1: There was one rule. Whatever you do, don't talk on the microphone.
0: Especially in the third person.
1: Even I am.
3: I knew we needed to get some audio for today. So,
1: is that right? Yeah, is it? Yeah, yeah, yeah.
0: You know what? He did a shout out to you, though, which I thought was nice.
3: Yeah.
4: Whitney fans, calling one Lauren Phillips. This is for you. Shout out.
1: Good, that's me.
0: Yeah.
1: Yep.
0: Pop off,
1: Queen. And didn't we pop off?
3: It was
1: Queens?
3: Quite busy at that stage as well. I thought there might be 20 people.
1: No.
3: Were hundreds.
0: No, line up out the front.
1: They ran in as soon as the doors opened.
3: To get to the front.
1: There was a huge queue down Russell Street.
0: When I got out of the Uber, I said to the, whereabouts, sorry?
1: 170 Russell.
0: I got out of the Uber and I'm like, where's Billboards, mate? And he's like, just over there. And I was like, holy shit. Yeah. And they all lined up down the street.
1: Anyway, Clint stole the show and then Meredith Marks came on and, geez, what night.
3: She was.
1: And her husband, Seth. I mean, he was throwing roses out to the crowd.
3: Oh, it was a lovely moment.
0: I did notice
1: confetti cannons. Jace went home. Clint and I was side of stage for Meredith Marks and Seth came and hung with us for a while and was he not having the absolute time of his life?
3: Oh, he loved it. Loved it. Was ready to kick on as well. You could feel it.
1: They
0: you know
1: what? On.
0: Every day's a school day and I had some learnings from last night.
1: Yeah.
0: Next gig you do.
3: What next? I was thinking I might retire.
0: No. This is just the big.
1: I might join you.
0: I've got big hopes for you.
3: Should we?
0: Yeah. Coachella. Anyway, I noticed.
1: Faux-cella.
0: I noticed Meredith had a big video intro.
3: Oh, yeah. We need some.
0: All the screens and everything. I think you need some sort of like lighting and pyro.
1: We need some production.
3: Pyro.
0: We need pyro.
1: Well, Meredith didn't even have pyro. You might have. I don't know if you were there when two people came out from the sides of the stage and stood on the side and went poop and popped the confetti cans.
0: No.
1: We need smoke machines and pyro.
0: You need smoke machines
3: and a t-shirt gun to shoot out.
0: No. You need the the foam gun. Yeah, the CO2 cannon gun.
1: Oh my god!
3: I heard a a little birdie told me there might be some gigs in the works. Like some requests.
1: If it's at a club, I'm going.
3: We had one.
0: Jazz, do you have the this came through last night? Oh, we actually on got the
3: two.
0: D floor.
3: There's two there.
5: Yeah, this was actually on the way to the club last night. I got an email. I won't say who it is, but let's just say it's a corporate gig. It's a big brand. Awesome. I reckon there's some cash to be thrown around.
0: Great. Was it the Kmart Christmas party?
1: Well, given that this Stanislay was my idea, I'll be taking 20%. Absolutely. Thank you. I'm your mominger.
3: What sort of DJ were they after? Were they requesting in terms of the genre?
5: They've got some involvement in some big sporting activities in Melbourne soon, and they want someone who's involved in media, involved in sport, and can DJ as well. And DJ Clint Stanislay is okay. Our man.
1: Did they inquire about the hot girl?
5: I haven't seen that follow up, but I reckon it's on the way.
0: Yeah. What about
1: my name wasn't in the
0: what end. About the CD roadie that travels with him? That's me.
5: They didn't mention a creepy tagline.
3: Right,
5: no.
3: Gotcha. And just quickly, I know. Gian, who joins us today, there was also a request coming through your...
1: Not Gian Rooney. She,
0: No, she's still running.
1: Swimming.
6: For Mum's 70th.
1: Oh, he wants you to play at your Mum's 70th.
0: Oh, you'd go off with the Italians.
1: Does Mum's 70th want a hype girl?
0: Yes.
6: Lock it in, see you then.
1: Yeah. She can get
0: I'll come along for Salami Day. Yeah.
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10: Residual delays through the Burnley Tunnel following an earlier crash. Those delays are back to the Balti Bridge. A crash in the CBD on Flinders Street at the Russell Street intersection still has multiple lanes blocked. Route 70 and 75 trams running a touch late. A crash in Wantirna South on Stud Road at the High Street Road intersection causing traffic to build. Reports of a crash in Knoxfield on Ferntree Gully Road westbound at O'Connor Road. And a truck has just broken down in queue on High Street citybound at the Harp Road intersection. New public transport timetable starts Sunday, August 23rd, with 9 return trains every weekday from Shepparton to Melbourne. Check your changes on the Transport Victoria website. Partly cloudy day today, top of 16 on the way right now. It is 10 degrees on Melbourne's Nova 100.
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0: Melbourne. How's that for a tune? 54 Ultra. Talk to you, Nova
1: Banger.
0: 100. That was part of my Snova set list.
1: It was.
0: As DJ Stanislay.
2: Also, how's the back announce?
0: What about a banger? That is just certified. It sort of gives you a, puts a nice spring in your step for the warm months.
2: Last night, Clint hit the decks yet again. He played at
1: 170 Russell.
2: Opening.
3: Did for Meredith Marks from Real Housewives of Salt Lake City, who I heard was out on the town last night after we left. Her and her husband, Seth, who were great fun.
0: Mm-hmm.
3: Great fun.
2: Sorry, just before we get out of here, we've had a phone call just come through to Nova.
0: Mystery caller, good morning.
2: Yeah. I believe it's your fiancé.
0: Oh, is it?
3: Hi, Paulie. Hi, doll.
4: Does anyone know where my car is?
0: What do you mean?
3: I did explain.
4: Seriously.
3: I've
4: been trying to ring you all morning.
3: Hello, everyone. Meet Paul if you haven't met Paul before. Hi, doll. Now,
4: where are the cars? Seriously, how do you take two cars?
0: Did you?
3: I did explain earlier this morning. I was a mess. I woke up. We had a night out on the town. Granted, I was home by 10 p.m. And I woke up this morning. I was like, dude, where is actually my car? And then I remembered I drove it to work on Thursday and then I went straight to the airport because I had to go to Sydney.
2: So then you drove in the other car today?
3: And then I got an Uber home from the airport and then I woke up and I was like, dude, where's my car? And then Paul was asleep and I thought, I'll just take the other car.
0: Of course.
3: And I just hoped you didn't have anywhere to be this morning. But you're going to have to come in to get the car.
0: Because you need someone to drive
3: to drive
0: home.
4: Awesome. Great.
3: Are you supposed to be anywhere?
4: Yeah.
3: Okay.
4: About 3 hours ago when I couldn't find the car.
2: Yeah, right. We've got two going cheap at Nova if you want them.
3: Would you like
4: okay, that makes more
0: sense.
4: I mean,
0: are you relieved?
4: Well, yeah.
0: In a safe space.
4: Yeah, really relieved. I was hoping to make an insurance claim. that's a relief, guys. Thank you so
2: Paulie,
4: much.
3: You're welcome.
4: Thanks for responding to all my messages today.
2: Just before we let you go.
3: I just saw it then.
2: How was Mum when she got home from the club last night?
4: Oh, mate, she was raging. Wanted to talk.
0: Oh, did she have a birthday, did she?
3: Daddy Charlie.
4: Oh, I want to talk. Tell me about this night. I'm saying, listen, this can wait till next week.
3: What about when I went out and I was like, babe, I'm going out for a ranger, and you said,

0: I actually would have just driven home in one of the cars and left the other one on the street until I would have completely forgotten they were both here.
1: I'll never forget when you ordered your new car and it arrived and you're like, oh, I've got to go and get the new car. Remind me next week. I'm like, what?
2: Yeah, it was
1: like,
2: just sitting there.
1: It was sitting there. I'm like, anybody else I know, if they were getting a new car, you would count down to the day you were picking it up. You were so flippant about it. It drove me insane.
0: I've got things on and I'm just not that mad about cars that I'm just, like, oh, my God, my new car.
1: It drove me insane.
0: I know. You were mad. You were like, I'll go get it. I
1: said, yeah. Okay. You're like,
0: you'd
1: no,
0: actually
1: I'll
0: do
1: to
0: me
1: it.
0: A favour. Could you go pick it up and drop it at my house? I think they were just like, can you come and get it? We'll put it on a truck and drop it to your house.
2: So where is it?
0: Great.
2: Is it in the car park or
0: I've
2: on the street?
0: I've got one in the car park and one on the street.
1: Oh, so they're not even together.
0: No, because you know what I did think this morning? I was like, well, if I drive that one in too, I've only got one pass. How am I going to get them out of the car?
1: Glenn, $20 says she takes the one on the streets. It's just easier.
2: Mm. Is it the one that gets
0: fined?
2: And
0: then Paul can pay for parking that's been there for 4 days. Sucked in.
1: See you Monday. Thank you.

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2: 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Only at Freedom. A truck has broken down in queue. It is also causing traffic to queue on High Street, citybound at Harp Road. Those delays are queuing back to Normanby Road. And a crash in Wanturna South on Stud Road at the High Street Road intersection is causing delays northbound and southbound. 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Partly cloudy today. Top of 16 on the way. Right now it is 10 degrees on Melbourne's Nova 100.
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3: Good morning, Melbourne. Clint Stanaway with you. The woman at the centre of the Swan scandal says there were nine men in the Pullman hotel room where an alleged sexual assault took place. In an exclusive chat with the Herald Sun, she says she doesn't want money. All she cares about is justice and standing up for what's right. Sydney has, by the way, stood down five players for a, quote, serious breach of club standards. A police investigation into the alleged incident is ongoing. A man has died in an early morning blaze at a caravan park in Campbellfield. It happened at Sylvan Caravan Park on Sydney Road. A firebombing in Layla has destroyed a chicken kebab shop. Police say the Station Street business was torched early this morning. A jerry can was left at the scene. That Royal Commission into the state's building industry will get whatever time and funding it needs. That's according to the Premier Ben Carroll, who says there'll be no limits on the inquiry. And a new Sons of Anarchy spin-off is in the works. Original creator Kurt Sutter isn't involved, but he says the project has his full blessing. Nova Sport, Collingwood take on Brisbane tonight at the G. Last night, Gold Coast enjoyed a 23-point victory over St Kilda. It's now season over for both of those clubs. And the Doggies, they have recalled skipper Marcus Bontempelli for tomorrow's showdown with Melbourne. In the other match, Jeremy Cameron is back for Geelong's game with Richmond. And you're up to date on Nova 100.
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5: 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Oh, happy Friday, and what a 24 hours it's been. 300 games racked up for St Kilda's Hilly last night. We've got Collingwood v Brisbane at the MCG and your chance to get in the running for Nova's Cash or the Cars. It is all happening. Keep it locked. I'll tell you when to call. Let's

some throwbacks. Olivia Dean, Sam Fender, Rein Me In. That is playing in minutes. Apparently over 175,000 Aussies queued for those extra Olivia Dean tickets that were up for sale. I don't know how many were successful. It was hectic scenes here at Nova, but Rein Me In is playing in minutes. And on 13, 24, 10, let me get you in the running for Nova's cash or the car.

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0: 13 24 10. Hi, Marjorie.
3: Hi, did I get through?
0: Yeah, you did.
3: Did I? Yeah. Oh my God. That's crazy because I never get through to anything.
0: Are you calling me from a toilet?
3: No. No. I'm at my desk.
0: Oh, okay. Do you work in a toilet?
3: No, I do not.
0: It sounds so echoey. Okay, so you've called me at work.
3: Yes.
0: Does anyone know that you're making this phone call?
3: No.
0: So we have to be covert?
3: I suppose.
0: Subtle?
3: Yep.
0: What are we thinking for cash or cars?
3: I'm thinking cars.
0: Yeah, I think so. I mean, it's guaranteed two electric Geely cars.
3: Exactly. And I think I'm going to give the cars to my children.
0: Oh, aren't you lovely?
3: Well, I have to win them first.
0: You don't want to keep one of them?
3: No. I want to give the cars to the kids. They already have cars, but they've got older cars, so.
0: Oh, mums. They never stop mumming. Good luck. I hope you can win.
3: Oh, fingers crossed. Thank you. And I love listening to you guys.
0: Oh, thanks. Well, thanks for keeping us on in your toilet office cubicle. And let's do it again after 10. It's Lady Gaga, Abracadabra on Nova.

0: Freshers and Throwbacks on Melbourne's Nova 100. I don't want to jinx it, but today's looking all right. Not bad for a winter's morning. Let's play some Nova Boy jams, 9 minutes of it with some Will Smith. Oh my gosh, I'm so excited for this. And more chances to get you in the running for Nova's cash or the cars. It's a secret stash of cash that only Kate Ritchie knows the value of, or two brand new Geely EVs to the value of $70,000. I'll get you in the running soon.
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24: 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The Spring Racing Carnival from 29 August to 29 November. A broken down truck on the Monash just outside the Burnley Tunnel. The left-hand lane closed there. Speeds, of course, at 40. Delays back through the tunnel over the Westgate Bridge. Elsewhere, a broken down truck in Kew. High Street, City, Bennett, Hart Road. Speed and lane restrictions in place. Take Kilby Road and Bedford Road. The Premier League returns to Stan Sport on Saturday. 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Partly cloudy, a slight chance of a shower today, a top of 16 degrees on the menu. Right now it's 12 degrees on Melbourne's Nova 100.
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